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1: Definitely smiling, finally a boy. 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

my people will savvy. With the view, with the music, where they buy my CD. 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

Now what we're bringing is the new tag team era. Rocking parties wherever, whatever be the weather. 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

0: Girl, are you now? 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

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A lot of days, yeah, just like the first day of the year. 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Those are blue, in a blink of an eye, they disappear. 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Okay, alright, oh yeah, yeah, yeah. It's okay, he's gonna get my back, cause almighty dead, yeah. Violet Salo, my tato simpe, my two tap on my baby, say me, my tato simpe, and the duro. Moleno, Dark Quest, like the Tribe Cloud Quest, get a revelation is Dark Quest, like Java, I've got game, I'm from the project and I've got fame, then whatever, I got a few fun for MCM Project Fame, ha, let me say I don't get proud, but, got the overlay, Valolo, what I need, Kalo, Tinko, Mr. King Kong, Bowle, Morip, oh yeah, now I need any more stuff, I'm a kick up. I'm good looking, but my waist are so wicked. I keep pushing you to the wall. What the hell gon' do? Pushing joy, don't do. I wanna drag, baby, and I'm eager to do the wrong move. All my check back on me, but all it to the mall around me. The little package, right, the package, no check on my check all on me. Feel it, I want to get cause of power, feel it, yeah. Oh shit. I be one man, more poor, I'm all by myself. When I get credit, I'll let the cash is paid by myself. Hustle all over, all the best, I shadow my clap. I'm so ghetto when the game of best for the DY clap. I'm real, not as fake as you. Rappers dance with claiming gangster, this shit, we don't catch you. When I wear it, but never it, when I put tissue. When I walk while I'm there, oh yeah, that's true. I can go slow, I can go faster, under any weather. Cause you don't know, I got a monster, I can't do this letter. And bear for a TFF, but then you better kill it, not bumper. You can pick up, cut all my dime, you better. Oh, you get dumb one like you want, you can roll out of you. Oh boy, you can call it Papi Femi Loibo. Salute me, soldier, I want ya. Oh, my bush in love, follow my little loja. The runners like a fishery. As well as Julie, I want to keep that look up on it, but then no girl, I don't let my baby have my show. So, yeah, careful, would you beg your friend if they're for it? Don't show me sweat, I do bet. What's the tag of a silly? What's the tag of a silly? What's the tag of a silly? What's the tag of a silly? One child hour, just sweat hour. And for the Jamie, no, cause your mama share a power. Hope you want the vibration. I give them some education. And all of their generation is nothing but my nation. I'm the president. I find solutions in this situation. And they show me appreciation. But I've been like, don't mention. Don't thank me, thank God. I really buy shares of Dupella where we are now. All them boys, them no get liver, so they chase them out of town. I'm the last kiss, and you can call me down so down. Don't cry me a river, baby. Cry me a lago, I panic a dojo, I panic a bago. I threw it to some in the face, man, but a lago. Now I'm the pipes, the general, get the little dago. I go cat fire like Zaki. Go little arm over, go my food and Zaki. You know what it is now, feeling low and shaky. Swagger me up, cause it's Sunday at the Razaki. I'm the one and only MC Freakies, don't wanna mess with baby. They try to mess around me alone, I go make them hear me. And which way, I'm cool like a flipper, I can do whatever, baby. I'm crazy, bad and young, got rap, for the two, she gave me. Come on, let me take you back to my hood and show you how I rock. I'm dope, if you're not, I'm sorry, Palasa, you suck. And the body crazy, like crazy, I'm crazy, I'm the bomb. You wanna get that, cause I wanna get that, get back to try that where you from. This is my game, you know, this can't get better than this, you know. Not just a game, this is my way of life, that's what I'm hard, you know. I'm the chain, back at you, anybody ever put me in my zone. You know I'm a bomb, you try to buy, you know, go blow. See, I feel make the earthquake. If not Kassala you want, I feel bring you that quick. If not Koloma runners, my bro will make you ask me. But don't get it twisted, I'm a general boy, I'm out. Please, brand new game. Yeah. Yeah. Love you guys. Hey, don't.

Yeah, it's got a station, boys. Now and always, brothers.

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0: You love Niger FM, Abby. 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
1: 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Self-talk matters. Internal talk with eternal significance is very important. Never say to yourself, I am confused, I am a loser. No. But say to yourself what God says about you. You are not born to fail. You are not born to lose. You are not born to be insignificant. You are born to win.
2: It's been a long road to where I'm standing. Nothing was random. Stick to the plan, that's standard. Pull up in all black, panda.

0: child.
1: Remember, you are not born to be discouraged. You are not born to lose direction in life. You are not born to do any other thing than to win and to enjoy God in this life. Your path may have some challenge along the way, but it is temporary and cannot define you. Your guiding light shines ahead of you. Follow it. You are born to win.
2: I see the money coming. I see the money coming. I see the money coming. I see the money coming. I see the money coming. I see the money coming. I see the money coming. I see the money coming.

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My brothers tell me which can lie between us. The very day that I saw you, girl, I know that you wanna play. Cause you wanna break my heart, I thought I'd be upset down. 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Girl, anytime we are there with you, girl, I feel say you'll be with you. Make you get out of my side, make you find your way.

0: Nani sembian ba asi sama best friend photo. 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
0: 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Now she say that P squared don't say that. My brothers tell me which can I be this she don't follow. I swear nobody could believe it, girl. Don't be so.
1: Very dangerous, so you girl, I know that.

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0: Ghana, Morocco, Russia, one of the ministry, Jose Mubele, Ojalabale, I will go in time. 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
4: I never make it from my nanny's ghetto. Riding on them like ghetto. I used to crush a bamboo. I'm steady cashing out and making moves in Lamelu. Yeah, I'm rapping the east, cashing out in the west. I'm a northern boy, buying big Croc City of the best. Of course, I'm killing the beat. Back to back with them heat. Yeah, they all undeniable, but my hustle legit. I'm a king in my lane. I endure all the pain. They very soon on you and they say you's gonna holler my name. The road is looking so rough. All we got is enough. I've been cooking in the kitchen.
5: My money profit your love.
4: Feel the hate in your mind. Elevate with the signs. I'm here to stay. I'm definitely gonna take what is mine. You can never reject me. When the lure accept me, give me kicks like I'm Jet Li. Better talk to me nicely. I go.
6: Shut out.
4: Yeah, make you feel and follow me.
6: Yeah.
4: You don't understand what I say, but you wanna try my bit.
6: Yeah.
4: You can never get me down. Although I don't wear me crown. Anywhere me enter, people smiling. Man, them
6: money the brown.
4: I do not. I only come to elevate. My lyrics and rhymes go where the kids. Oh, yeah, that boy, I'm living it.
7: Ah! But the question went on. My people are quenching. I shall your life money.
4: Igbo Kwenu, Kwenu, Igbo Kwenu, Igbo Kwenu, Igbo Kwenu, Igbo Kwenu, Igbo Kwenu, Igbo Kwenu,

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1: Fire, fire, fire, fire, fire, fire, fire, fire, fire, fire, fire, fire, fire, fire, fire, fire, fire, fire, fire, fire, fire, fire, fire, fire, fire, fire, fire, fire, fire, fire, fire, fire, fire, 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fire, fire, fire, fire, fire, fire, fire, fire, fire, fire, fire, fire, fire, fire, fire, fire, fire, fire, fire, fire, fire, fire, fire, fire, fire, fire, fire, fire, fire, fire, fire, fire, fire, fire, fire, fire, fire, fire, fire, fire, fire, fire, fire, fire, fire, fire, fire, fire, fire, fire, fire, fire, fire, fire, fire, fire, fire, fire, fire, fire

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1: Money.
0: If like that something, where money to buy. 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To me, all these things just be as good as. Most of the leaders, they like Judas. Before do the austerity measure, we give the loot our treasure.
1: Yeah. Under pressure, we say we under pressure.
0: We go fit live with one love and harmony without money. See as people just they turn to poverty, property. Money no day my pocket, economy still the drop. Even self, me where they rap, never chop.
1: Over there, tell you go. 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
0: we get down.
1: Everybody

0: with this. 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I sabi say it's teaching time save time, but the problem is say water don't enter pipeline.
1: 1960,
0: Kain were independent, but still everything anyam na from carbon nonsense. 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
1: never.
0: When common man like you, no fit buy
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0: Or 2-3 men no go die abo Niger. 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
0: I tell them say na gare, at your moya kam jine susu ware na gare. 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What did I do to deserve this kind of embarrassment? Me, I be citizen. And my name na nega raw. Because who gonna be? I be na man who war. So jamen. 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Make una leave me alone. Anna me we walk on. Na so soon when single bone. I begin hala. Based on say Niger na my nation. I no sabi say my rights. No day for constitution. Na so they begin pan and beat my face. 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Dem carry machine gun, smack me for head. One of them who's pistol and your matcha red.
1: What do you do now?
0: Dem talk say I'm Isian. That be that will be hating Kakoropan. 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

0: Did it try to cup you, but they can never be fresh and finding like cashy. 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To buy jetty bars, to buy jetty clothes, if you grind like what I call like me, I'm not a woman, I should go. 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So, Jackie, when you belt, the rich, but Yagi level, I'm Malian. Come on, the weather, Yagi level, I'm raising it to the summer. All these rappers are dropping the shit, but this shit is mellow. After laying off at my mind, come on, go and play with your counters. You can never ever square with me, even if you're a SpongeBob. It's Jackie level, that's the level, we broke my level. Yes, they call me new cat, but deep down they call me daddy. I inspire all the sound they have, I need the light and tapping. When I grab the mic, I just beat the fire, boy, I ain't talking no DML. I'm a private school, the F.A. F.A. chapter, no more CML. Tell us if I don't tell a code, I hear I get code, I hear my daddy. 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

0: Whiskey, basket, Justin Bieber, no do pass me. 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Tami, they control the finance. 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
1: Whiskey, you carry today, make my day. 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

I was with you all. 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I'm on up with the OGs. 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Light up if you notice. Light up if you notice. Smoke it if you notice. Text if you OGs. And the ball at the throat.

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Woke up each every young man, I see you. I've been the godfather for the young. Yes, I'm the one. Come on, come. I get the right vibe when it's on you.

get the right vibe when it's on you. What could be Jimmy Young, man? I see young. I be the godfather, call the young. Yes, I'm young. I'm on board. I get the right vibe when it's on you. What could be Jimmy Young, man? I see young. I be the godfather.

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1: 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Is it because I promise that I always be there? Yeah.

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Hello, find you. 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Baby, Elijah. Show you know you said you. 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Show you know I want you. Baby, you know be Elijah. Is it because I love you, is it because I care, is it because I promise, that I always be there,

0: Is it because I love you?
1: Love you.
0: Is it because I care?
1: Care.
0: Is it because I promise?
1: Promise.
0: That I always be there?
1: Yeah.
0: Cause I gave you my heart.
1: Ah.
0: Oh, I'm feeling faster.
1: Baby,
0: me, oh, yeah, that's
1: good.
0: It is you that I.

0: coolest. She said she loved me to return. She loved me to the fullest. She loves it when I kiss her. She loves it when I hug her. She loves it when we I'm sure that you understand.
1: I love find you. I love find past. Step with me, I love you. No be Elijah. Shall you not be sent you? Shall you not be sent pa? Shall you not want you? Let you not be Elijah.
0: Because you sweet like

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Just the juggle, I do bad things, I say talk about. Don't see you, you should go yellow. It can take time and effort, but to get out, you will be stubborn. You will only grab me a bottle. That's who let you mean, you're not going to meet me. You can tell you, they call you my son. You find no son, you've been in your soul. Up and down, you won't know any. Recognizing and accepting, reflecting, I don't let lesson. Nobody perfect but in me.

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1: Time will tell, never doubt that. 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
0: Cause now it's a operation. Let me call you from the long line of condemnation. 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

0: Cause never think it's time to the brink of the way you die. But see, we gonna die when I die. And when you die, the dust is what we gonna lie. Man, I be thinking what you think. What is spinning to God is why I'm kneeling. I can never bother Lucifer. 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Everyone knows no one is perfect. On that piece of that just dies fully.
1: Cause now it's the operation. Where we coming from? It's a long, long line of condemnation. 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Pretty pray now. After the rain, go be sunshine. 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
2: we are hungry like a lion, pretty pretty now. After the rain, go be sunshine, pretty money better now. 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
1: I know what you're saying. 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I don't know what you're saying. 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
1: Yeah.
0: It's on my dice.
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Precious and a fat bitch, very crazy. I heard that you like it when I'm brazy. 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
1: My father told me when I was around today.
2: Yeah.
1: He took me to the river, set me down to pray.
2: Yeah.
1: Right there in the water to the sound of pain.
2: Yeah.
1: From the muddy, fashioned me a crown of clay.
2: Yeah.
1: That's why no one can ever take the sound away.
2: Yeah.
1: Took me to the water, set me down to pray.
2: Yeah.
1: Right there by the river to the sound of pain.
2: Yeah.
1: From the muddy, fashioned
0: me. Welcome to the bloodline of the black kings.
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4: 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You can't resist. Everybody say Becca Bliss. The energy got there, Sunday on the radio. And Emma Laugh Laugh, your Monday companion. You reckon, though, it's a good day. I send a time when they cool the pressure. When you wake up, you know it's a brand new day. Start up your day with Becca Bliss and Emma Laugh Laugh.
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All right, you suppose don't know by now. So the moment that particular promo don't start to play, for your radio, your TV, maybe not online or through website, maybe see they take you this into us. Yes, I suppose don't know. Say the fantastic money runs through. Make a breeze and your man laugh. We don't bust though. We don't bust enter inside of the studio for another waiting, another exciting plus interesting waiting time on top the arrangement of money runs. Checkmate your time right about now. 10 minutes old, now you don't dance, it will come up from the hands of 6 o'clock. And yes, so it means say time, yes, since 6 o'clock, it don't mean say time, don't reach for to kickstart the arrangement of the show today. From now, reach 11 o'clock before the workshop team. Godwin Aruwayo and Lady JJ, yes, I'm the one of Nigeria FM, could join us and we'll cross the bridge together. Before we say bye-bye, we love you, we are going to see you tomorrow for the Thank God is Wednesday edition of Money Runs. But we hope, say, you sleep well, and plus wake up on the right side of the bed. If you see they use one kind high, listen, you still never day sure if you don't wake up, no worry. As long as you hear this voice, we believe that you don't wake up. And if not the wrong side of the bed, you take a wake up, carry yourself to the right side of the bed right now so that you go fit to it, you go fit to wake yourself up. You know, say Tuesday like this, you see, they let you know, say yes, so you don't do it. You may come past Monday, hallelujah. Yeah. So use that momentum, just like Oko Imbo people, they talk to tackle your goals where you just set for yourself for the week. Tuesday, we call them Tuesday, that time for you to choose. That's your chance, choose that opportunity and start afresh. Plus, say you need to write yourself a better confirmatory. Ayana, let us know where you're listening to this dial from. We know they do Shakara at all, you know what to do. Let us know where you're listening to us from. The WhatsApp number don't be available for you to start. So they do it in sending your messages, dropping your voice notes. Let us know. Say everything do it in. Everything palash for your side. So if not true radio, just put them as radio. Yes. If not true Go TV, put them as Go TV. Yes. If not true the app, let us know. They say they have the work perfectly. If not through the website, yes, let us know. Some to the listen to us via our website, and whichever of our platforms when they take you listen to us, and let us know. Say everything they do with it, it will work well and for your side and for all our customers. Danny, we don't get our, I talk about a new set of customers, I mean we don't get our WhatsApp number, we don't wonder where we could send these messages and voice notes to. Where the number is 081-001-30349. You see, this June 23, so now I did really very, very special to my heart. Yes, today will be June 23rd. Now a very special day to me. And they, what I say, why? Yeah, because today now my papa birthday. Yes, my daddy, my baba, my daddy. Today now his birthday. That's about, I didn't show you, we still asleep. Like around 7 o'clock, now you go wake up. So, and maybe now when we want to do wake up segment, and I will do proper shout out, you know, to the father of Ribi, my dearest father. And at that time, I will do a better shout out to him. And of course, this one said going also include the people, other people, where we say their birthday also fall inside today, will be June 23rd, 2026. I don't know, June 23rd also, now the 174th day of the year. If you check with inside the grand calendar, they say you don't fall exactly in the middle of cancer season. But how many more days you go remain for us to pack our locomotive from the year 2026 and welcome to 2027? Full open now, so 191 days now you remain before we say bye bye to the year 2026 and welcome to year 2027 with our full open answer. I know the number to take calling once again, you never change. That's still 081-001-30349. Now the number to take you sending your messages, dropping your voice notes, and let us know. Say yes. The platform where they take you is listen, if they do it in legit. Somebody they say, Becca, you don't think this, you do that proper intro meme of yourself. Of course, Becca, my name never changed. Becca Blees, now my name, aka the energy goddess, the mega devolutious diva. And I'm be that Becca with the show the Blees on top of the airwaves of Fainter One Day. Or you don't go on your way to work first morning. Are you the wonder which time Blees this girl will bring? Well, a lot of Blees.
we're gonna make your day smooth, sweet, fantabulous. And now all those beats, I don't carry concata for you this morning. My prayer for you, be say, as you come out from your zones, the come out from your hearts now, as to go look for waiting your shop, you don't go meet waiting to shop you. Amen. As you go out, you go come back safely and sound. And of course, you go meet your house in perfect condition. Your family members, everybody go do all right. In the name of Jesus. Amen. Amen. Ayana, maybe Gabriel, go drink some more water. And when we come back, yes, we go summer. You with the cuckoo of the day. And plus the international observation. So not go anywhere. Time don't reach for you to tell your neighbor. Say neighbor. Neighbor, bro. Time don't reach you for Money Runs on Top 90 FM 102.7. Just know, say, as long as you did there. Yes, we are self-dressed. We be here. If you know they there, you know we be here because you are worth more than 1 million. Don't crucifix to spy on top of this one 1 million.

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a.m. to 11 a.m. Monday till Friday, money runs. You can't resist. Everybody say, Becca, Becca, Becca, Becca, please. The energy contestant, they on the radio. I need my laugh, laugh, your money companion. You already know, it's a good day. I send that family when they cool you the pressure. When you wake up, you know it's a brand new day. Start up your day, be Becca. Becca, Becca, please, I need my laugh, laugh. Make cool. You know, say, Ninja FM.

0: Anyway, check your Google right about now. If you say yes on a 22 million, and I'm basically become up for 6 o'clock. I heard today, not Tuesday, or some money run set, not Tuesday. You choose what you want to use the day. Do in case you didn't aware, yes. So today, not the waiting, the 23 day of the month of June 2026. Money runs with the biggest B and E in the industry. Yes, so make a place and email a flower with opposition. I'm good here with you. T11, in fact, go this level 30 if you cross the bridge. You understand? Anyway, I want to know about the cocoa of the day. Yes, so yeah, hope you're here. Make you do it to make you hear this one. They say you're not gonna notice exactly the moment where they do it, where you they change. Yes, you're not gonna notice exactly the moment where they change, but you will just look back one day, you just realize, say, you don't become the version of yourself where you don't want they pray for, where you don't want they dream about, where you don't want to do it. Imagine where you don't want to, you don't think and think and think and say, oh God. When it go be that place where we say you don't one day imagine say you go grow rich. They say that's one and they call growth. Say not be just one, you know, go just happen one day, yes. And you not go even there aware when it happen, you understand? You don't look back, you just at one time you been get time where we say yes. So the only thing you go find for my kitchen are garri and sugar. If I garri not sugar, you understand. One day you just realize, say, wait to, and maybe that person will be say, I know they feel give because I don't get enough. But now I don't they give because say, not because say I get enough, but because say I feel come out of the one way day my hand. You understand? Give person and then I not go cry for help. You understand? So growth, you understand? Not be one way you just look, you just happen. No, now step by step. Maybe say sometimes you will they even live that life, you not go even realize until one certain time you just realize, wait a minute, hold on, wait a minute. Gap don't they, you understand? And you go you look back, say, chai, there's something where they do a thing where they call growth. So my brother, my sister, you where they listen to me right now. So take them easy because that growth where you don't dream of, where they imagine, where you don't pray for, where we say you know they do it, you know they tire from talking about it. You don't tell both your friends and your family. Say one day when I go picture me, yeah, take a sheep because very soon they go do it, they go picture you,
1: All right, so maybe go straight to some messages we don't drop already for WhatsApp. Good morning, Becca B's Animal Laugh Laugh Radio is yes. Happy birthday to Daddy Wa, Daddy Riviri, Eshimo. Wishing him good health and well being. He will continue to eat the fruit of his labor. Now he go use mommy finish. Bad you lie from what I so get Eshimo.
0: Yeah, we'll be like attacking force.
1: Good morning, biggest B and E. The radio is loud and perfectly clear. A berry from Aga. Good morning, Becca and Emma. Loud and clear. Radio is loud and clear from Abali. In the longest time to you guys. Yes, so Aziz, what's up now? Kilo Shelley, what's the change you? As out of last year, I know it's a back to back. You and Badu Laye, now both of them are the compete. For okay, I'll be the very first person to send message on Niger FM morning runs. But now, even I say Badu Laye, don't they beat you as down? What's going on? I've been at work too plenty for you. Oh yeah, now as well from Ejibo too, they say radio they work perfectly. Becca, please, Animal, good morning. How was your name? I was good. Greetings from this side. Sistus, our guy. For Bijayo Jokuru. I sent that word. Copy from Denmark. Positive energy to everyone listening to Niger FM. Good morning. Edmond from Denmark. B and E. Love, love, love, love, Lemuji. Thank you so much, our guy Edmond. We will see the expert more messages.

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1: 737.
2: Oh, are you still there?
3: Yes, Rebecca, I'm
2: there. Talk to us.
3: Exactly what all of us they talk. Waiting never consign us. They always affect us. But once the thing good, you know they affect us. So we're the better. But if it's bad, what is the happen for social country, men they affect Nigeria. And for by another day, to say Tinubu no promise something during the talk now. So all of us deaf, or we need to bring a translator to translate English for us again before we go understand when somebody says, I'm not giving a light, 6 hours, and I'm not going to even pay estimated bill, don't vote me. I think that statement, why didn't they talk and say, Tinubu no even want more vote, because he no say, he's going to enter, because presently, the INEC chairman, and waiting the INEC they do, I notice any of us, except we will decide say revolution, we will use our voters card to first place a revolutionary call first before we can decide to use the other means. But for now, trust me, if Nigerians never ready, Tinubu go rule us. And after he rule us 4 years, before the second year, they go pass that bill where they try pass for 6 years, one term, Tinubu go still continue. After 4 years again, to the 5th year of that 6 years, they go amend them again. Say they no fit use one term. Tinubu will be a lifetime president if we not take decision on 2027. No, we go mark them. That is the game they will play. Except we no know what is happen for Nigeria. But if we know say this is the card Tinubu is trying to play. And if we not take a decision, let's keep it going. We will go so far. So if they don't say make some of us who will be South Africa because of say they won't carry us come back. Somebody recite them, say make una tell the president, thank you. I should tell somebody why they pay money, thank you for working for me. Becca, we are in for it.
2: Okay, thank you, Ogamo.
4: Thank you so much.
5: Becca, good morning. Emma, greet you.
4: Good morning to you, sir.
5: Now, which from my good. Becca, I know saw this glitch where they speak now, some of APC, I've been happy to be now in the speaker. The truth is that only truth where they PC mouth, my good morning. And if they greet you that good morning, check time. If that time is correct, if not money time, APC no get truth and they no get better plan for Nigeria. What is their record? Now here that they tell us, say Tinubu no tell us, say go give us lights.
2: He said 24 hours.
5: Like the APC are the worst thing will happen to Nigeria. APC and Tinubu. Thank you, my dear.
2: So, just a point of correction. He no stop saying, but they say, you know, give us like 24 hours.
6: Life will be one hour in a day. Life will be bling bling.
2: Now, imagine they talk this 1 hour.
6: You know, so I just talk like 24. You know, maybe I got it until you read now. Enjoy, Shano Mio.
7: Yeah, good morning, Jeff. Good morning, Becca. Please, Anima. Let me contribute to that issue of that APC and Peter. Let's say APC government. They always get energy. They always get energy. When somebody maybe criticize them, they always get energy. You see the energy will come out. They respond. They respond. If you are not looking, they are not looking. They cut them out. Or maybe see they do their best. Maybe see. I don't know. I want to describe. And then I will talk.
2: Okay. Maybe we save this call first before we continue with that voice. Note. Hello. Good morning to you. Hello.
5: Becca, please.
2: Yes, sir. Becca, please. It is well with my
6: soul. You all fly people out.
2: God will help me.
5: Becca, I don't know.

0: people they look highly. You know, don't say it too bad like that.
1: I don't understand. Dude. They say tire me, but it is well. God will help me.
0: Honestly, you don't tell me we will talk. I will come around to this. Man, I will like make you to every man.
2: No, Yawa.
0: So let me come to this episode when the almost accused this man, Peter Obi. Let me just say something. Everything when Peter Obi they do right now, APC do at IT for Jonathan, it's not a joke. If I see the people when APC attack part, the government did the attack part towards Jonathan, and Jonathan never make a comment, he never talk. He won't talk of protest. I mean, you talk of bashing for paper. You talk of bashing from every corner. See, so tell that man, even myself, at the battle. Because even though, as I said, it come from my place. Even when Buhari came, I supported make the get change. But to be honest with you, the change we will get was worse than where we are. I regretted supporting this previous APC so make we get the PDP come out. Honestly, as I would say, any bad government, I don't support them. We want the good governance. I don't want care which party you come from. So anytime when person talk about APC, they go on black, they go back, like say, they know if you talk to them. Are they untouchable? What did they do for PDP? They do half of that to them. If anything, when Peter Obi talk, everywhere will just go higher. What did happen? Who do reach them? Are they untouchable? I beg. To be honest, with all the promises when President Tinubu promised, see the kind of thing when you come outside. See the kind of things you really give us, you go do. The major state, the things start so high. Transportation is everything is high. The cost of living is high. People cannot afford food. You are claiming die. Life for what? Do you know how much I pay for life? Mr. Ebeka. If I'm not mistaken, during the previous government, I don't even pay up to 10,000 for a month. No, I pay as high as 50,000 for a month for my house. And to be happy, how much is somebody making a month? Everything is expensive. Nobody can even, even these people are seeing me, they're telling me, I give you that shame to resign. I beg.
1: Okay.
0: This is not what we budgeted. This is the kind of thing we needed. It's very, very shameful for somebody to brag with this kind of achievement. Honestly, if we can be today, if we come together, if you don't do well, we go blatter. We don't care who will be. What if you don't give us a good government? We not going to, we go still talk. Sometimes, it's like I have no first talk. I go just quiet. I don't just like, because if it is messy with what is happening, there's some mood you see. Better. You know, if you now, you're like me, not talk. Now get better day, man.
1: Thank you so much. Just take that last one before we continue, because I know we come out for you.
2: Well, this one or this one? Anyway. Okay. Well, let's say right now, IPOB don't wait till they don't announce leadership reshuffle as Nnamdi Kanu don't dissolve DOS. You go do it, you go know it, that one. Be the indigenous people of Biafra, yes, or IPOB don't wait till they don't announce major restructuring of their leadership. Right now, as the leader, Nnamdi Kanu don't wait till don't dissolve the third administration of the group directorate of state. Nnamdi DOS for the inaugurating new leadership team. Yes, so they say for statement we issue on Wednesday from Langerfield, Germany. IPOB do it here and say Canada approved the dissolution of outgoing administration, and they don't do it. Appoint new United States based Maxi Chris Nwogu as the waiting head of a directorate of the state. According to the statement, so they say to assume immediately responsibility for the administration while they do it, they coordinate the day-to-day management of the organization affair under Kanu authority. The group will explain, say the Directorate of State they established for 2012, and they do it, that they serve the administration aim as IPOB the Yan. Previous head of the body now, Dr. Justice Akujieze, Mazi Uchenna, Azigu, and Chika Edozium where he lead the third administration from 2017 come reach now where they don't do it. They say it's okay also get half of the answer. The decision the follow what they describe as said the review of the performance of the outgoing leadership during a critical period of the movement history. The statement where they talk say concerned over the welfare of the detained members, internal disagreement, organizational chaos, and their communication challenges. And this one they say do what you need the renewed strategy for the way direction as a factor where they behind leadership change. They have the letter and say yes, so new management don't sit down on top the level of the IPOP people. Take your time right now, you don't reach time for waiting spot matter, don't wait. It don't reach more. Okay, you
1: will. So before we go, this last one, the first say news don't reach your say they don't do it, they don't remand Sowore. Yes, the supporter of human rights activists and former presidential candidate of the African Action Congress, Omoyele Sowore, on Monday, they accused operatives of the DSS say they forcefully arrest Sowore despite order remanding him in a correctional facility. The allegation comes shortly after Justice Mohammed Umar Obish ordered say make Sowore they remanded for the Kuje Correctional Center pending determination of the application seeking a stay of execution for the earlier order where they revoke in bail. The judge can also dismiss an application by Sowore where they seek for a recusal from the case on top ground of alleged bias and say make them do it, make them shift the matter until June 24. Say make them use them here the application for a stay. Following the proceedings, Nain, the supporters of Oga Sowore, Oya say, well, despite waiting this court again, say DSS, they forcefully, Nain, they seize Oga Sowore come out within the court premises, attempting to take him away and injure him in the process. You can't get one live video where they stream on Facebook page, or my election, whatever, capture the moment where one operative of the DSS grab him by his waist, drag him away, while other operatives prevent him loyalists from getting to harm. His supporters are then brought to the gates, stopping both moto and people from entering or leaving the Federal High Court complex. The crowd can insist, say, the court don't already give their own, no, they don't give their own orders. They made them put down for correctional facility and not the custody of DSS. Say, why DSS won't carry so wherever when court don't talk, say, make them carry a go Kuje. Say, DSS want to carry him. He said, but then we came to court, and you rightly know there was an order from the court that Sowore should be provided in court. A bench warrant was given. Sowore accepted and came to court by himself. Nobody forced him to come to the court. And then a judgment was given that Sowore should be handed to the correctional service. The DSS went behind and kidnapped Sowore in the court. They even injured him. This is why we are all staged here. And the coin and say they no go let this impunity go like that. We said the government that designed the rule must obey the rule. If the court gives an order that Sowore should be given to the correctional center, Sowore should not be given to the police or the DSS. Speaking personally, Sowore Conestar State say, he know they surprised by the remand order. As in, I'd say, when he gets out of prison, he go see face these people. He said, nobody should be surprised. I have visited before now that all these things would happen, but they are happening for a good reason. Somebody must make the sacrifice that will liberate the country. I am going to prison, but I will come out. And when I'm out, I will be stronger, more ferocious, and face these people in headlong. This is my message to Nigerians. Maybe close the show for now. When we come back by 8:50, we'll continue with the spillover of the newspaper. So for those who don't send in their voice notes and messages, don't delete them. When we come back, we'll definitely take them one by follow. Don't go anywhere.
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4: 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You can't resist. Everybody say, Becca, Becca, Becca, Becca, please. The energy got there standing on the radio. And in my laugh, laugh, your money companion. You're a kiddo. It's a good day. I say nothing when they cool the pressure. When you wake up, you know it's a brand new day. Start up your day, big Becca. Becca, Becca, please. And in my laugh, laugh. Make cool. You know, say, Naija FM.

0: nas cores matéria organizada, lá no último concerto.
1: Lionel Messi does the fly away with every possible record will be available for inside the FIFA World Cup. Even though Kylian Mbappe and Eric Dallas Ebrez reserved the call from back and the FIFA World Cup. Many teams only qualify for inside the round of 32. But Shea Rado, he go up with team many times out goes again. We go get to find out. And so they welcome now to this video. This is from Matapa Nigeria for 102.7. My name is Mbuluwa Titoni Shalom Money. Look, we enter one small break. I will come back. We will start all the gist proper.
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1: Welcome back from that very nice moment that we do for Nigeria 102.7. My name is Nasibulu, what's the mission long day? Where better to start from? Start from this, how the games over there in the winter, so we see better results, better games, better match. In fact, better goals as the stars. They step up already. The first match we'll see yesterday, Argentina, they beat Australia by 2-0. Lionel Messi first chance to score penalty early into the game. Although, now we're talking about the call poetic justice with that, because Mio, I don't feel say that ball is supposed to be penalty at all. But if you check VAR, he give him as penalty. But Lionel Messi, within 9 minutes of the game, can't miss the penalty. But 38 minutes, he can step up, score the first goal for inside the game. To then become the all-time high scorer for inside the history of FIFA World Cup. Because, well, he never do. He never reach. 95 minutes. He can score the well. If you call it, the call to seal for them. Score the second goal for himself and the second goal for Argentina to give them 2-0 win. So far for this World Cup, Argentina has scored 5 goals. And Lionel Messi has scored all the 5. When people they do compare Portugal with Ronaldo, Messi with Argentina, one thing we might be telling them is that Argentina players, they feel kill themselves for Messi. They feel do anything for Messi. If you watch that game yesterday, everybody they help him get that record. Everybody. Nobody they shoot. They go get chance shoot my life. They don't go shoot, they go seek out for wherever Messi they give her the pass. But for Portugal, in the way they part of where the players they run, Ronaldo are the same thing with us. This one, Ronaldo don't pass anybody. This one, we know they play for Ronaldo. That one, we know they do this for Ronaldo. That's the difference between the two countries with that. If you won't find, if you define war, if you define fight, match Messi anyhow. You go, you know what they say, you're gonna see crazy. I also go see that first side again. And according to Guinness World Record, they said that 4 different record Messi now set yesterday. It's called the most goals for inside the history of the FIFA World Cup. Now on 18 goals. Remember, for the first match, he scored a trick, tie with Miroslav Klose. He can score 2 yesterday to take make a 2. We'll take passer. Then another one will get the highest number of matches where they don't play for inside the FIFA World Cup history. Now Instagram with 28. Highest win by a player for inside the FIFA World Cup history. Now Messi still gets them with 18 wins and the most match or most minutes played for inside FIFA World Cup history. Now Messi still gets them 2,489 minutes. Now Messi don't play for inside FIFA World Cup, and even Guinness World Record here and say we do witness history. Correct performed for Lionel Messi yesterday, and as it be like this, I wish Jordan would pray like this, make the rest Messi for the final match because Messi talk and say don't tire. So now the prayer, make they go to pray at least, make the rest this guy so we go feel bliss, we go feel rest. Then after that, I want the France enter into a field play with Argentina, with Iraq, and Kylian Mbappe. You see the show say for World Cup, even myself, I'll be OG. 40 minutes into the game, it's called correct outside shot with left leg, taking France 1-0 lead. And I saw the first half end. Then they say this weather storms this one. They can't pause the game for over 2 hours before play can resume. And less than 10 minutes after play resume, Kylian Mbappe scored second goal for inside there. After, I don't know what the defender keeper they do. They won't pass goal kick. No, I can't pass keeper. They really collect and pass and give Mbappe with tap it. Into almost empty net. Then Dembele himself cross-called the third goal of the game for inside 66 minutes. Dembele record for France, they very poor in terms of goals. He never scored reached 10 goals for France at all. At least the one we scored yesterday. Now, we TV call Ginger to make and do much more. Mbappe gave maybe one or two other chances to just score a hat-trick, but the goals don't come. As well like the single 4 goals inside the tournament. And instead, they joined second or most goals inside history of the World Cup, because since they don't get 60 goals, three of them are closer. One team make sure Mbappe self go pass. The question can be say at the end of the World Cup, will Messi go remain top or Mbappe go do over? You will get to find out by the time tournament go finish. And I don't really those two discovers. Setting myself where some people go to say maybe world class. I don't know. What do some people mean? Anytime they come out, Yan or Pata say Haaland maybe world class. I believe so. I just either they be banter, you hear banter, or they know their football IQ they low. And the only other option where they see that we go make you talk say Haaland maybe world class player. And in Haaland, the team in Poland and Norway, they played against Senegal yesterday. Well, if you call at midnight and 45 minutes into the game, well, Bokulibali, line goal no for the first. We make a Pedersen score the open goal for 43 minutes. And immediately a second half start like this, Erling Haaland with better trouble for Martin Odegaard, the captain, make a 2-0. 5 minutes after that one, Ismaïla Sarr pull one back for Senegal after a better one touch pass from Sadio Mane. But that one, not at all. 5 minutes after that one, again, Erling Haaland make another goal to make a 3-1. Then late into the game, Ismaïla Sarr scoring second goal, and Senegal's second for the game, but at 3-2, they still lose and they no fee qualify. So for that group, France and Norway don't qualify with 66 points each. And I hear the real people they talk about teams don't jab. Teams still qualify with 3 points. In fact, teams still qualify with less than 3 points. So long you're among the best top place teams, you go qualify. So many people come down and only 2 matches they don't even play. So all the people who are the series, like that, I don't know, they don't stand up, they don't jab, but one can be chance to do for everybody. In fact, even Tunisia will do like minus eight goals defense. Mathematically, they will tell you say they still qualify. If they get 3 points, if they make a meter side of the table, and goals defense favor them, so more calm down. Another African team win their own game yesterday, they were for early hours of this morning, midnight. One goal down to the win against Jordan. Now Rashdan scored the open goal for inside 36 minutes. They carried the lead enter inside second half, but for 69 minutes, Ben Boli and scored the equalizer for Algeria. Now Riyad Mahrez and he assisted that ball before Gray can score the winning goal for 82 minutes to give Algeria their win for inside this tournament. Later tonight by 6 p.m., Ronaldo will get a chance to take enter inside the score sheet and set record for World Cup. When Portugal will take on Uzbekistan. But the game will catch every attention onto some world doings that England against Ghana. The game will say, according to some church, English FA say the English players made a no shit famous party. Onto say they investigate where they go on with them with sexual charges. I want to remember the other. I still, you know, they guilty. Case still the court. Why not call the judge from Muna End? And I like the way Ghana FA self replied there. Simple Thomas Partey now will be the first man to stand. And if they don't shake Partey, need no other player shake English players. I like the energy like that. So even before the entire field, banter on the deal already. And Ghana players don't care. They say they like the brings are coming, they bring all of them. So no shaking. The match will be 9 p.m. tonight. Then we will see Panama will take on Croatia by 12 noon. Then around 3 a.m., the DR Congo will play against Colombia. I mean, I just want to see how table be right now for the World Cup group, because many teams don't play two groups. Morocco, for Group A, they don't qualify already. They'll be joint hosts with 6 points. South Korea, they second with 3. Czechia and South Africa, they did 1 point. For Group B, joint host Canada with Switzerland, they get 4 points. Then Bosnia and Herzegovina will play against Qatar. Two of them get 1 point. And well, if you say Canada and Switzerland don't qualify, because Bosnia and Qatar will get 1 point and then go face each other. So two of them, if you get past 4 points. So I believe these two teams have to qualify, especially if the time goes defense. Because Senegal don't get for Group C, Brazil and Morocco get 4 points. Scotland get 3 points. Haiti get no points. And for Group D, we get a co-host USA. They say don't qualify with 6 points. And Australia with Paraguay get 3 points. So here, they get 0 points. For Group E, Germany get 6 points. They don't qualify. Enter next round. Ivory Coast get 3 points. Ecuador and Curaçao get 1 point. For Group F, Netherlands and Japan get 4 points. Sweden, 3 points they get. And Tunisia never get any points. for the next group, we follow down at the G. Egypt at the top with 4 points. Iran and Belgium get 2 points. New Zealand at 1 point. Nine they get for group H. Spain get 4 points. Cabo Verde and Uruguay get 2 points. And Saudi Arabia get 1 point. For group I, France don't qualify with 6 points. Same with Norway. Senegal and Iraq, they still get 0 points for their group. For group J, Argentina don't qualify with 6 points. Austria and Algeria get 3 points. Jordan, 0.9 they get. And the group K, we never know because they will play their own today. And group LSF, they will play their final group game today. Then by midnight, by this time tomorrow, we don't know. Around 2 matches, they don't finish. Then we'll pick on from there on. I'm not just touch like 1 or 2 runners off the field before we continue. Jeremy Doku, remember, said the company camp of Belgium, the second wife, and born their first child. This sad note now, Germany defender Nico Schlotterberg, they don't win a mask for the whole of the World Cup after he pick up Uwunjo for the 2-1 win with a win against Ivory Coast on Saturday. According to the statement of the release, they say he suffered ankle injury and medical collateral ligament on his left ankle. Unfortunately, he never play for this World Cup again. Sad one there. And for this World Cup, we don't really see 8 own goals. The highest own goal for World Cup history, now 10. And that one for inside the 2012 for Russia World Cup for 2018. So, this one will be the record. We will get to find out very soon. And the Ghana witch doctor, Babalawa, as we call her for you, Nana Nwaku Bonsam, in the USA, go Jazz Hurricane, so we go play well against them. Well, we go find out very, very soon if Namat, Baba the make or everything will they talk in the waiting. They talk. I'm not coming up from inside World Cup runners now. Just do 1 or 2 before we move over. Organizers of Wimbledon, they don't guarantee they will give Serena Williams wild card to take play for singles. Remember, say last week, they guarantee she and her sister Venus Williams will collect the wild card to take play for doubles. Now they don't guarantee she said for singles, they don't give up wild card. Our under 17 girls, they win against the Dreamstar Ladies for friendly 3-0 for the preparatory that they prepare it to face Benin Republic for the World Cup under 17 World Cup qualifiers. Nice one for the girls. Was Ginger did their body. Now July 4th, and they go play the game against them for inside Ikenne. Then 1 week later, they will play second leg for inside Lome. Galatasaray with the USA, they won't make Osimhen the captain of the team. In fact, they won't give a number 9 jersey because Mario Icardi will be the captain and number 9 in the contract will end end of this season or end of this month, and then they give him contract extension. So Osimhen, so you go color time or you go reject time. Athletics, Nigeria quarterfinal milers, as they call them. And Ezekiel Nathaniel, who continue correct to bring form as a win for men's 400 meters inside the ATX Classic Austin, Texas, after in that time 45.49 seconds. Today beat American runners Noah Williams, who get 45.52 seconds, and Randolph Ross, who get 45.75 seconds. And with Nigeria try yourself, we have a set of rush start already for inside the other tech as they're prepared to select players for inside the Commonwealth Games. Hey, do you want to transfer to the top before I move? According to TalkSport, they say Morgan Rogers now in the interest to join Premier League champions Arsenal. Remember, yesterday we went on to how Arsenal they try to use Declan Rice to convince and for England national team to make a journey. Well, according to TalkSport now, Rogers then the reason to join them. Manchester United for Marcus Rashford, in the prepared to take pay cut to join Tottenham Hotspur for £40 million this summer. Spurs said they still get confidence, they will sign midfielder for Newcastle, Sandro Tonali, for the fee at £85 million. Chelsea defender Trevor Chalobah, will late call up to England squad. Ian say he won't join Como. Bayern Munich and Tottenham Hotspur. February, they will raise Juventus defender Bremer, who will be playing for Brazil. According to Giannis, to Bremer, they are playing for Chelsea. Barcelona says they don't make offer. Surprise offer for Harry Kane. Whether I go join them or not, go get to find out. Well, now we are guys drop and continue the transform of the government FAO 2.7. Name that symbol to Tony Shalom on you. And if you follow me across all social media at Bose, underscore Bose one, and BOLS, underscore BOLS one. And come here another time and I make sure you get the cash for the morning. Now, goodbye.
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0: on top this matter, some women they keep quiet. Others they even do dangerous things on their own. Sake of say them they fear to open up to people.
1: Now where the problem they be that? Too much wrong informate everywhere. We don't even know which one to follow. I don't tire my sister.
0: As the matter can't be like this, eh? Now what thing we women supposed to do now?
1: My sister. Now to talk to health workers, we get correct training. Sake of say, unsafe practices, they cause many deaths. What we fit avoid? If you get the correct informate, you go fit make better choice to go hospital early. Make you save your life to avoid that I know.
0: Or what if them judge me? Or even laugh me judge say?
1: Don't worry yourself at all. Those health workers, them they there to take care of anything where concern your general health. No risk your life. 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You know they alone. My fellow women, make una break the silence. Sake of say, correct reproductive health informate. They save women and protect families. For leadership initiative for youth empowerment, we they create awareness, share correct facts, and protect women and girls' lives. Talk them out. Share the truth. Save lives today.
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0: Till Friday, money runs. You can't resist. Everybody say, Becca, Becca, Becca, Becca, please. The energy contestant, they on the radio. I need my laugh, laugh, your money companion. You reckon, though, it's a good day. I say, not them when they cool you the pressure. When you wake up, you know it's a brand new day. Start up your day, Becca. Becca, Becca, Becca, please. I need my laugh, laugh. Make way. You know, say, Ninja FM. Oh, oh, oh, oh. You already know. Oh, oh, oh, oh. Money runs so deep, through them. Then, nobody can stop me. Like, International.
1: All right, so design on top that one for the Money Runs crew. 5 more minutes and you remain before 9 o'clock. We'll actually stand at attention today, June 23, 2026, and of course Money Runs with the biggest B&E in the industry. Yes, so another program way they on right now. And because you're not the headquarters of good Nigerian music, we don't the summer is some correct there back to back. At the last one, what we say we give you now from Gladys AK, she said Black Monkey. Before that one, Tiwa Savage won the call, and Marvel with Energy, Cheap Freeze with Balenciaga, Dope Sticks with Roger, Adekunle Gold with Formation.

0: Beams and Zlatan Amapiano, the remix. KJ Hamilton with Agbaya People. Davi and Belash Moda with Samori, the remix. I like to party. I love the song so much. This song my father, Burna Boy. Now, one of the songs will make me actually like Burna Boy so much. Nahin be that particular one. Yeah. So we're going to go back to the spillover of the newspapers. But before then, one of my friends, they listen to me right now. Now, the first time we go hear my voice on radio. The very first time we me and him talk, when I tell us they do pidgin presentation, the same shock, I'm like, pidgin?
1: You not believe.
0: Like, you pidgin?
2: You not believe.
0: And not the only him go first shock. I don't get plenty of people when they see me for outside. And what you do for a living? Then I say, okay, I work on the radio. They go say, oh, now, so you are the people that speak grammar on radio. I'm like, no.
2: No.
0: We don't do grammar here.
2: Nah, PG with a rock. Yeah.
0: I think we take easy, you know, talk the talk. So, you can say, okay, go try to listen to me. You won't know if I sabi the walk. If I sabi speak this pidgin, yes or no. And so, but you're listening right now. Shout out to you, Adejoro, Deji. You hear me right now, so shout out to you. Shout out to you. Now, one of the strongest men we say we get from our gym be that.
1: Okay.
0: Yeah. All right, so we will go back
2: they
0: to...
2: Make it, they do more challenge and more challenge.
0: Funny enough, yesterday I realized they be features of men. So if they look for more guys, we will join them. Where they go, they carry like very heavy.
2: All the team, those people they did. This one too, they get some set of people. They know they come do those things where they do.
0: If they tell me
2: straight to the point. Now that's it.
0: They always laugh me when I see say I dance. What are you doing?
2: I said,
0: don't leave me, make a you're supposed to be lifting. You're supposed to be lifting weights. You know, you're not supposed to be dancing and
2: gist.
0: All that.
2: I'm not giving you
0: which this is our
2: one girl. And so she entered, but I caught and bang bang. She gets all of us attention. But no, look.
0: Okay.
2: She not gonna see where to go join. That's why she goes straight to the men's side.
0: Okay.
2: We're gonna like, oh, we are so happy for you. Everybody they love her. And she just do Igbrim. Igbrim.
0: How many?
2: Igbrim. The third one we want to go up like this. Yeah. Not green goes. She comes to me, she drop up. Yeah. She not get people attention. As she done the wood up, like she say, she's happy.
0: Yeah.
2: We don't change face. Mm-hmm. She not gonna drop the thing where as she just combine the thing, wipe up for her. Igbogo.
0: Ah,
2: we hear that from everybody talk. Son. Mama they like did you not leave out? You didn't like what someone got to be going up and I'm going to tell her.
1: Avoid that.
0: You know, you get something where they say some set of people they do. They try to, because you want to impress, maybe you get crushed for gym. And you want to impress your crush. You understand? You can't carry more. They say that ego lifting. Yeah, ain't with the word. Then if when you go to the gym, no, they do ego lifting. Shape your team. Do what you can carry.
2: Don't see me. They don't skill. Some people go say, come and leave. I say, leave me for one day. Let me dance my dance.
0: You know, somebody like me.
2: Let me go down.
0: If I go down, the first thing I do, most times I spend 1 hour on the treadmill.
2: That's what they do.
0: Exactly. And that 1 hour, now, like between, depending on the pace, and I think the incline where you say you put them, you can lose like 5,000 not like 5,000. That the steps where you take or that training for 1 hour will be maybe probably 5,000 to 7,000 steps.
2: You don't
0: imagine you do that one
2: every day.
0: How many steps you go take for you to lose 1 kg? I think that one is between 7,000 and 8,000. No, 7,000 to 10,000. I think.
2: You see, now imagine you take just for 5 days.
0: Yes, just to lose 1 kg. So when my friends come my gym, my other female friend, when they come to the gym, they say, "Abeka, you have lost so much weight." I say, "Yes, now the treadmill.
2: Yeah.
0: Where they do 1 hour." So the likes of this, my friend, the moment they don't come gym like this, straight away.
2: So
0: to
2: no, the weight.
0: You know, if you see,
2: now that thing.
0: You see, imagine you yawn, this thing never really.
2: You know, that motor way that they push. Today you go big, tomorrow
0: you go small.
2: I love it, Sean. I make it a lifestyle. Then make I don't make everything just boom. No.
0: Yeah.
2: Because if I don't get there, the motivation to go gym no day. I'm not lying. Because I don't see what I do look for.
0: So
2: if you make
0: it
2: a lifestyle, any day, sometimes you just wake up, go there, do what you want, do happy. Now, the first thing they happy, they go. I don't know how to see those who they didn't give. If they want tire, I don't know if I get them on the side. No, you know this tipper tire now?
0: Mm-hmm.
2: You know, see, normally
0: it's a big one.
2: They can't carry iron. come put inside again. The rim. The rim. Yeah, yeah. They can't divide them into two. Now, so you go see something. Any sport you don't need. How could they like? I'm not going to make me they watch my back.
0: And they are not in part now. When they say, okay, can you go to Sambisa Forest to help Nigeria based on top it's terrorist matter? Well, just know, if you don't they lift some kind of weight, just know very soon, the federal government will call on you. You have to enter inside that forest.
2: We'll follow them talk.
0: You have to enter and fight.
2: We'll survive and I won't intimidate for that gym. Very soon, we'll shock and I will intimidate that.
0: Okay, we don't just enter inside the 901. So from there, maybe just sharply enter Tinkling News. And when we come back from this Tinkling News break, we'll go back to WhatsApp, take more voice notes, and some other headlines we see down for our front this morning. So no go anywhere, we'll come back.
3: 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That time for to be.
2: Okay, once again, better morning to you. This is Niger FM 102.7. Of course, now we're radio. Tinkling News time. You don't take a rage. Check out for the time at 9 o'clock. 9 p.m. No call for dear. I can give you updates as it hurts for you. Before then, my name is George Talent. Update number one. Presidency, they'll come as I can't tackle Peter B. They say, oh, B. Because Obi be not come as I can't call me the mayor got president follow for take resign. Because things and things they happen for the country, we say, you know, nice. Well, presidency, don't tackle Obi. Say, Baba, who goes you? Say, if you want to compare your time as governor for 3 years, and Oga Presido time as Presido for 3 years. Say Presido beat you hands down. They stop to the doctor, cho-cho, make your mat, if it rest. For Lagos State, Commissioner of Police for Lagos, State Command, Mr. Fatai Tijani, don't assure people for Lagos, see me in camera, may nobody fear, no panic. But they say, give one small air bomb, with a shell yesterday. They say, now suspected improvised explosive device. People take panic, sha, but they give people for the shoe materials market for motion. See, I beg me no fear, me no vest, everywhere good. See, police do on ground, and everywhere makes sense. For Katajis, U.S. President Donald Trump, he don't take the criticize outgoing British Prime Minister Keir Starmer inside yesterday. They say, hey, the bro say, Keir Starmer. Say, now you shoot yourself on Lego. Thank God, say, don't resign, because now you take a good mess up. Say, you got to do any on top energy immigration, and you know the handle matters. We concern Washington very, very well. Well, for sports, Belgium and of course Man City player Jeremy Doku don't become papa. He don't take a welcome in Pekin, in first Pekin there. And a baby boy after the bros take a shift, but this smoke off a World Cup game where they play on Sunday, but they say he won't go collect his baby from hospital. For Jollificate, Toy Story number 5, he don't take a betterment to Gunga record for the first push body for the weekend. He don't take a lobby $160 million for North America and $312 million worldwide on top of their first weekend. Okay, now so it'll be on top Tinkling updates as a consign now. George Talent, and my name is Sarah Money. Money Ross, it's the demand for year, money becomes, and of course, a man of love. For now, me, I don't work. Sabayakada.
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5: Good morning, Becca Anima. Becca, you too go schooling. You are a schooler. You are a schooler. You too go school. You must explain something for person. IED. Ah, you they always prove, say, they send you go school. Yourself, later send yourself. Follow my Ima. Because if you move, your mom must move follow you. That's why I like you, Becca. You they educate us on this station, especially people we know they hear in the morning, then they miss. You they educate us. This is HL Award. You two go to school. You must explain something for us. When you talk an allergy, I give a guy, allergy. The thing blank, and Godwin himself use the mouth talk and say, you go drink something, we get strawberry inside. The thing cause give an allergy. All in body, can get one kind. Was in something scratching like that, but are they pick something from your program? You are educating somebody. If they prove yourself, you know they hide yourself. That's why I like you. If you don't know something, you don't care to know. But the little way you know, you go let people know. That's the way they do. They educate people. That's why I like you. Continue. This is HL Award.
0: Thank you, Mr. Lawa. At first, I know understand. I don't understand what you talk, but thank you so much. We go to school, the school go inside us too. That's what it's supposed to be. You know? When we go back to the other voice notes we did here.
6: Time slides, I'm missing our heroes.
0: Okay.
6: Time slides, how I wish they were around. Marcus Cave and the rest of them that fought for Nigeria today. Fella, the poetic musician. How I wish they are still around. Maybe things would have turned around. Honestly, we are just looking for somebody to say the word, but we know what is the right thing that is happening, or we all know in our hearts. For example, Sowore, this one where Sowore talk now, it every 70% of Nigerians' mouth. This one where Obi talk, it every 70% of Nigerians' mouth. Prime Minister of UK, he resigned. You heard what he said. He said, I have to put my people first. So you know that in any position you are holding, you are there to serve the people. If you cannot do the right thing, just step down. It's your turn. Fix our country for us. It's your turn. Give us light. It's your turn. Make sure there is no insecurity in Nigeria. It's your turn. Bring back our children that have been in the forest with this bandit. Oh, Becca and Iman, everybody listening to me. We have. If you have a child, I cannot imagine my child being in a forest and I'm alive for one day, let alone a whole month, and we have a present government, a sitting president, and you tell me that he has not failed us. Oh, I put it to you guys that if you are benefiting from this present administration and you are supporting them, support them in shame. And don't just come out to talk about them because you know that it's because of your pocket, selfish interest. Honestly, look at South Africans now, 700 left. Will I never feel go broke your citizen? What am I saying? They can't even rescue the ones in Nigeria. Now, why will their side they won't bring? Only 250 South Africans. Now they don't bring. And 700 did stranded, begging them. Look, every Nigerians, go and get your PVC and let's start talking about how we're going to escort our election. If you are saying Nigeria is not going to work, this abomination is coming to your doorstep. If you are saying that Nigeria is not worth fighting for, you are a colossal disgrace to your generation.
0: God.
6: Because at the end of the day, he fight and fight and fight. Is the person that is interested in his what is it called, future and legacy. Because at the end of the day, legacy means leaving the people you left behind to know that they are saved. So if you die today, the people you are going to leave behind, are they saved? Edmond from Denmark.
0: Thank you so much. Okay, Edmond from Denmark. Talk.
7: Yeah, good morning, Jaife. Good morning, Becca. Please, Anima. Let me contribute to that issue about APC and Peter Obi. There's the APC government. They always get energy. They always get energy to when somebody maybe criticize them. They always get energy. You see the energy will come out. They respond. They respond. If you are not looking out there, not looking at the call them away. Or maybe see, they do their best. Maybe see, I don't know. I want to describe another good talk for when we say, you know, they are against the rule of that station. And so that they get energy. That energy where they get, why are they not using that energy for governance? See, security for Nigeria now. No energy. They know the thing. Tinubu is a failure. Make you resign. Make you resign. You don't see Prime Minister for UK now. So he doesn't see the power as it work. It's too much for him. He resigned. For Africa, no. They will not die for the seats. You will not see, they don't see, they not get anything to offer. They will still do the major city they did there. They collapse and they collapse, they go. See Nigeria now. APC, they are total failure. Nothing to offer. It will have water for the big guy, even though.
8: Good morning, man. Sorry, this is our Nigeria. Nothing we no go here for this Nigeria. You understand? The presidency, they are actually fighting for themselves. Yes, they are fighting for their self. If not, this person nobody talk this thing where they talk like this. You understand? It's actually defending what he knows is not right. So they fail to tell the president the truth. You understand? The real truth. Eh? Two-Face don't talk this thing. He sing them. Say, be like, say, they want to tell us another story. At another movie again. I think this one now. Now the series where they won't give us for 2027. Now did he act like this? Can you listen to what he's saying? Listen to it in this man they talk. You understand? Looking for always to defend. So I challenge, say, make 10 people just call. Tell me, say, they stand for APC. This morning, when they call your radio station, talk, say, they stand for APC. Where they tell us, say, it's because that people are seeing the good things, so they see the president, they do. That's why they keep voting for them. No problem. I think they know how they play their game. So, as the fast leg is moving, his fast eye also is watching. So let's watch and see.
9: Morning to the news, good morning. It is quite unfortunate that Nigeria is going through what they are going through. Talking about election, everybody know what is happening in Nigeria election, especially when since APC enter. We have normalized evil in this country, and that will not make us to grow. When the it's like when a criminal tell his opponent to go to court, you know that his brother is there to judge the matter. What is happening is quite unfortunate. It's true that you know Nigeria's leader cannot resign, even if they are the worst. But we believe one day is one day. Nigeria is going to have a victory. Nigeria is going to have leaders who will have a listening ears, leaders who will think about the future of the country and not their own selfish and self-centered. I believe Nigeria will move forward one day. And they have weaponized the Nigeria in such a way that poverty has become something that even if two naira is being given to somebody, he can even sell his porridge, like you saw in the Bible.
10: Bekaima, good morning, gentle sticks. All right. What Peter Obi just said is nothing far from the truth. The president has to resign. Come to think of it, Bekaima, why BC, when we are being elected in a position or an office, we were supposed to carry out our duties. When we are incompetent, we can't really do like flaws, lapses. Be people they complain, they say, no, you know, if you handle this job, why be say we know fit gladly just tell ourselves the truth to say, ah, Omo, I'm not really doing well in this field, make I resign, make I take back seats, make somebody else that knows about this thing to run the system. Why be like that? The prime minister in British just resigned, that was yesterday, and a new one was installed immediately. Why be say white people, they understand what it means to create solution and not to create problem, but we here in Africa, we won't die for that seat. This was the same president that criticized the same Goodluck Jonathan, condemn him, that says this guy is incompetent, he can't do this, he can't do this, he can't rule the country, he can't. Today, that man gladly resigned. Why this president no fit resign? This is number 40 day. Our children still there for captive. Still on release. Okay. Becca, I don't understand. You just said 15,000 terrorists. Nine APC don't come up from forest. Mm-hmm. Please, I need water. That water we they drink, you need to share that with me. 15 what?
11: 15,000.
10: Hey, God. Ah, shit.
11: No shit.
10: I'm angry.
11: No S.
10: Right now, I'm angry.
11: For you.
10: I'm angry. It's really laughable.
12: Good morning, Ajay FM. Good morning, but at least everybody. I did everybody in the house. You see, the issue of waiting people to be talk. Shosan, you know, so this country, this truth, you know, they beat up for a year. In this country, we know the lie, the truth. What people be talk is the normal truth, exactly what can happen. But you know, APC, they can never tell the truth because they have destroyed everything, finished. Okay, now, the same APC we frustrated Jonathan during his own tenure. They say make Jonathan resign. that is the one putting Boko Haram. The one that is the one destroyed the country. They frustrate the young man, so the young man come out. And even the man even come out with the obedient. No strong head, nothing. He not argue with anybody. The man come out. Okay, now APC take over now. When APC take over from Buhari, everything get worse. And they keep on saying, Baba, say, Baba, say, Baba, say, Buhari, say, Baba, say, Buhari. Okay, now, Buhari can't come out now. Or better, no way enter. He can't get worse, sir. More than worse, self. We don't even know where would they. We don't know where would they go. Now, in this country now, we don't know who they control this country. We don't have bandits, I don't have Boko Haram. Because we have different kind of terrorists now. Disturbing the country. Okay, this one where Michael, I don't know the young.
11: It'll be Michael.
12: Okay, you're not going to blame the young man because I've seen this. Just like Monkey No Fire, Mama like him. She's been APC now, and didn't job from APC. So whatever happens, he must support APC. That will no get, I don't even listen to that one because he no get or any talk from us. Sultan, now sleep now, they worry him. Sultan, make Oga Tinubu resign, making it because we don't see any better thing in the chief when they give us for this country. Now, so far, this man bring come give everybody here. Everywhere, killing, kidnapping, cost of living, everything. I should be bring and come. What's he happen? You know, say, no, if you handle this country, and then you struggle to be president. What you don't do as a president where you be? For 3 years when you don't rule now, everywhere, don't judge this scattered. APC now the worst government in this country. APC now the worst government. Make them back their cargo, no need them.
13: Becca and a man, good morning. How are they? Becca, you poor are trying now by reading this kind of news to Nigerians. Because APC, as it stands now, they have turned to a kind of party that can never ever take responsibility. And you could know what it means, that when government cannot take responsibility, that government will never ever do well. Government is to receive a criticism that will help them to build up. Without criticism, they will not know that they are not up to expectation. But in a situation whereby governments will always respond to something they're supposed to go in their inner chamber and work on themselves and work on their agenda and see that everywhere is good, you see them coming to respond, twisting the presidency statement or campaign promises. Does it help Nigeria? I believe everybody in Nigeria, if what they are saying is true, let's see how it goes. Although in Nigeria, nobody is trusted again because even the election they did, is it on Saturday? On one of the state of Yoruba state, you could see how people were. Even I saw one girl on the internet dancing with money, say that APC, he showed her hand. They buy her own vote with 15,000. He was displaying it on the internet, dancing, say 15,000. He have gained make 15,000 from vote APC. So with this kind of move, nobody have hope of Nigeria again. Anybody is putting hope for Nigeria with this kind of government, with this kind of people, with this kind of mindset, Nigeria have failed. And I believe it's now in the hand of the citizen. If they can do it, then Nigeria will be better. It's no more in the hand of the leader, because the leader have already made up their mind to cage and capture everybody in Nigeria. For their own selfish reasons. But all the same, let's keep watching. Thank you. Wamaz.
14: Good morning, Becca Blaze and Iman Laflaf. Now, good morning. I want to come about this matter when I talk about Peter B and the presidency. See, this is just the reason why this country knows they could be that. When the PWB talk, now the right thing. Now the same thing with this President Tinubu dey criticize Jonathan. And that time, Jonathan government was 10 times far better than this new government. Eh? They say make him resign. Now that one boy buy on Nanuga be na Oti on Onugo. They talk anyhow because say in your pocket is okay. Eh? Now that's why this continue to be good. You go not say this person they do well though. Just because they don't give you money, you go chop. Or when they give you money, you go say yes, carry on. You forget the poor masses where they grant when if you buy that job. And you forget saying that God give you and that person that power where you did. And God can take away that power from you at any given time. Maybe they continue. Maybe they don't say this thing. It go lead to something. Maybe they continue. Because they say, when death won't kill dog, you go first make I know go perceive the smell of shit. They go to say that they're right. When it go happen, revolution everywhere. And nowhere to escape. Don't worry. It go happen. Maybe they continue. Maybe they don't do the right thing, though. Maybe they collect money, they share. They support evil.
15: Good morning, Imana Becker.
11: Imana Becker.
15: I don't even know what to say again. But it's a shame of all Nigeria that at this time around, that if we see people supporting this bad government that we have in this country today. Now, I remember 2015. This set of people, they are the one come out protesting, carry a good luck Jonathan coffee everywhere. Then both called the pastor and everybody, they joined the protest that time. But when they reach their turn now, they can't do anything. Why be say everything about Nigeria? Why you not say, okay, you are not capable to do something. Why can't you willingly resign and go to your house? Without anybody criticize you or criticize your family. I don't get it. Why be say every Nigeria be say everything about us in this Nigeria and I die there, and I would normally like to do.

0: Have a nice day, guys.
1: All right. Thank you so much, Mr. Koduga.
2: Happy birthday to you.
3: I said with talent on the best plenty.
2: Happy birthday to you. Daddy Becca. You wanna celebrate? You wanna jubilate?
1: Okay.
2: Glory. We find you new year. Daddy Becca, happy birthday to you. This is FM Stitches from Q2.
1: Thank you so much.
2: To wake our president up to go and resign or come for the next time.
1: Okay.
2: Thank you.
1: Thank you so much. I beg Ima. And when we come back, it will be strictly time for you to share your amebo with us.
3: Yes.
1: But before we go, let's quickly pour water on those set of people, but maybe we know say that one don't come out for grant.
3: Mm.
1: And of course, we will also do the waiting, the koboko. So bad belly people
3: come
1: to the front.
3: Yeah, on the straight line.
1: APC, they say we should wake you up.
3: Mm-hmm.
1: Presidency, they say you two should collect water. Ogabayo, Ono Onuga, this water is for you.
3: I get talent to go to invest.
1: This water is for you.
3: And 2.5 will go far.
1: This 2.5 is too small for you to have a record label. Imalafulafu, show where wani abowa going.
3: I'll manage it well.
1: This your 2.5 is too small. Presidency, this water is for you. All
3: everybody,
1: this one is for you.
3: You will collect 50,000 naira.
1: That girl will sell her future for 15k.
3: Mm-hmm.
1: This one is for you. The girl where her husband they beat will be 18 years old. This one is for you. All the bad pele people, take this water for your body. They take water for your soul. Take this last one for your spirit. Oh yeah, now where is our keboko? Now that guy will first put for front. That guy will sell her future. For 15,000. Oh, we charge card. Oh, data. Oh yeah. Wake up.
3: Receive it.
1: Receive sense. Stop selling your future because of 15k. And the other bad belly people, this is for you. All right, now from there we'll close the shop right now. Then when we come back, strictly. Now why we say strictly? Thank you for all the birthday wishes. Yes, thank you for the birthday wishes for my daddy. That one don't close the shop right now. So may we enter into the next arrangement on ground. May we call on Ashake Asake Money. Now top gratitude arrangement right now. So no go anywhere. The biggest B&E
3: in the industry.
1: We come back.

And I feel like you within my eye, don't see you for gone. 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Even Jesus Christ in Lord, and the Lamb for cross. You know you please everybody, I'm a woman, pray no label. 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
1: 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You can't resist. Everybody say, Becca, Becca, Becca, Becca, please. The energy contestant on the radio. Animal laugh, laugh, your money companion. You already know it's a good day. I send a time when they cool the pressure. When you wake up, you know it's a brand new day. Start up your day, Becca, Becca, Becca, please. Animal laugh, laugh. Make way. You know what I'm saying?

0: All right, so yes, we don't pop everything right here. Yeah, so based on top the celebration for the June 23 bonds, including my papa, where they say he's ready actually for today, where I don't do any shout out. I don't say the DJ will give my papa a special number because of her sweet voice. You came with all the tuning, you see the on top morning runs. And yeah, so time is ready for us to pack our load, come up from inside the studio. But you know, say you know, go complete until we don't cross the bridge with the workshop team. Godin Aruwayo and Lady JJ, the Asante one of Ninja FM. The biggest B and E
1: in the industry.
0: We see the here. Lady J was up.
2: That it was up for me.
3: I did feel tired. I'm not gonna lie. Very tired.
0: In my window, allow a level. Don't they say you want the parking load to say?
2: No.
0: I'm tired.
2: That one at the beginning of the fear of. All of
0: the way
2: us
0: of we know,
2: we know
0: because it's this thing, so better
2: meaning of wisdom. I don't pass my back. I'm gonna go
0: where you can
2: come
0: back. I can't read it. Take it easy. Lady J, oh, yeah, my papa, they listen. I don't tell and say, Lady J, now where I call you go. So do your birthday shout out first before we move on.
3: Happy birthday, Grandpa.
0: Mm-hmm.
3: God bless you.
0: Amen.
3: God keep you.
0: Amen.
3: God cause his face to shine on top of you.
0: Amen.
3: Many more years in strength.
0: Amen.
3: Good health.
0: Amen.
3: You go chop the fruit of your labor.
2: Amen.
3: Your day of rejoicing, nobody go replace you.
2: Amen.
3: Nobody go gather to say sorry. You.
2: Amen.
3: Now only better now you go they see.
2: Amen.
3: All the days of your life.
0: Amen.
3: Like the talk of Moses, say even in old age, in eye no dim. In teeth no fork or mouth. In no weak. At the same prayer they pray for you. So as you the age like this, you no go weak.
0: Amen.
3: Your eye no go dim.
0: Amen.
3: You no go nothing, no sickness, nothing.
0: Amen.
3: Good health, and you go stronger.
0: Amen.
3: For Jesus.
0: Amen. Amen.

0: Oh, what a wonderful song. Thank you so much, Lady J. But you see that last part. May you say well done. And that part, my papa go old. And as you hold that part, they speak in tongues. Oh, Sakama, Becca, shut up.
1: Sakama, J. You might be Sakama, J.
2: Sakama, J. I just only needed that one, Sakama.
0: Hey, thank you so much, Lady J. And for other people too, we don't do it in. We don't send my papa happy birthday. We appreciate you so
1: happy
0: much.
1: Birthday, sir. God bless you.
0: Lady J, Ima. Hey, what guys, I see something on the street of Instagram yesterday. I was flabbergasted and shocked and astonished and amazed.
1: What happened?
0: Hey, I saw I come across the page of one lady like that, you. Way talk, say she be one do BBL. Say, but as she don't get money for BBL, she say, okay, make she look for a way to gather money for BBL. No, you people will not guess what she do to want to get money for BBL. Make her throw and to you. What do you people think she did so that she can get money?
2: So say a kidney.
0: No. What did you guess?
1: She go the one man to another.
0: No.
1: What did she do?
0: One more before the both of you before
2: okay,
0: we go.
2: Okay.
1: She talks say she's sick. She need money.
0: No.
2: Okay. She staged kidnapping.
0: Huh? Okay. So make her just play so you can hear waiting this girl do for her to waiting. To get money, for BBL.
3: I got pregnant on purpose so I could afford the BBL. And I needed a way to pay for it. So I became a surrogate. That's the truth. It's not a rumor or a misunderstanding. I didn't get a lot. I knew exactly what I was doing before it came out. Becoming a surrogate was not some emotional decision for me. It was a practical one. I look at my situation. I look at what I need. And I choose the option that will get me there the fastest. Simple as that. I wasn't confused. I was not in pressure. And I definitely wasn't naive about it. I understood what pregnancy means. I understood what carrying a child for someone else to go. And I still went ahead with it because the outcome made sense to me. At that point in my life, I was not interested in waiting for things to slowly come together. I was hoping something would change. I wanted results. And this gave me one. People like to act like every decision a woman makes with her body has to come from some emotional place. But this was not emotional for me. It was intentional. It was planned. And it was worth it to me at that time. I'm not going to pretend I regret just to make it easier for people to know. And I made a choice most people would not make. And I made it knowing exactly how it will sound if I ever say it out loud. And now that I have, that's it. That's the truth. I got...
0: Did you hear her? Or make her play him again?
2: I know.
0: You know, yeah. How come you know, yeah?
2: Oh, okay. Oh, yeah, play.
0: Okay. Play. So make her play him again for those who know. You didn't collect headphones. Make it not be like...
2: No, I mean, I won't
0: press that place and give her... I won't give her... Make she listen. Feel like say she know hear everything to get. Well. Are you ready?
3: Mm-hmm. Pregnant on purpose so I could afford the BBL, and I needed a way to pay for it. So I became a surrogate. That's the truth. It's not a rumor or a misunderstanding. I didn't get a lot. I knew exactly what I was doing before it even happened. Becoming a surrogate was not some emotional decision for me. It was a practical one. I look at my situation. I look at what I need. And I choose the option that will get me there the fastest. Simple as that. I wasn't confused. I was not in pressure. And I definitely wasn't naive about it. I understood what pregnancy meant. I understood what carrying a child for someone else and I still went ahead with it because the outcome made sense to me. At that point in my life, I was not interested in waiting for things to slowly come together. I hoped something would change. I wanted results, and this gave me one. People like to act like every decision a woman makes with her body has to come from some emotional place. But this was not emotional for me. It was intentional. It was planned, and it was worth it to me at that time. I'm not going to pretend I regret just to make it easier for people to know. And I made a choice most people would not make. And I made it knowing exactly how it would sound if I ever say it out loud. And now that I have, that's it. That's the truth. And
0: wait, no one.
3: I never imagined I'd carry someone else's child. But like,
1: this network
3: did not exactly give me options. So I don't think people understand the kind of place I was in before I said yes. Because it's easy to hear my decision now and judge it. But it did not say what my life actually looked like. There were days I had to pray to God for just one meal today. Days I had to cook one thing and eat.
0: Sorry, guys.
3: For a week straight. Not because I want...
0: The network, but... Let me see if I can use my own to finish it.
3: for a week straight. Not because I wanted to,
4: but because that's what I could afford at that time.
3: Everything started to feel constant, tall.
4: Like, no matter what I did,
3: nothing was really changing.
4: I was owing here and then
3: it kept piling.
4: I was struggling like my life depended on it.
3: At some point, it just felt like life was against me.
4: I'm not one of those people who have opportunities laying under their pillow.
3: And at the same time,
4: I had things I wanted for myself.
3: I have been thinking about for a long time.
4: I couldn't reach.
3: Imagine seeing your age mates you grew up already have their life together.
4: I was not born with a silver spoon,
3: and I have made peace with that.
4: So when this came to me,
3: it did not feel as crazy as it sounded.
4: It felt like an option,
3: not a perfect one or an easy one,
4: but something that could actually change my situation.
0: So, yeah.
1: So change your situation now.
0: Change of situation and to also do BBL. Yes. So she said, waiting she did do now. Indirectly now, she did put smile on somebody's face. Person will not feel born. We get medical issue. So she did use the opportunity to also help the person carry picking. So that so when she can't collect the money, you know, from the BBL, when she collect the money for the surrogacy work we say she do, she could be feel able also to go and do her own BBL. So this is the 9th month of her carrying the baby. She gets some other things where we say she talks. She say at some point she being they feel say okay, say now picking. Say she go they pray for the picking, they talk to her, say, but they can't tell her say make she stop so that she doesn't get too attached.
2: So this,
0: because after 9 months, so mm-hmm. say make she stop doing all this, my baby. Oh yeah, so make she stop and they also one of the contracts they also give her say she no go talk to any man during the 9 months of her pregnancy. So that there won't be any point where they say she'll find they feel some type of way, you know, based on top of moon.
2: Yeah.
0: So she don't go sleep with another man, make another man no con daba, sorry, or motio shaiti. Then I said, so they give her some conditions as well. And she said one of those days, so she been go out. Say the one of those days, say she really, you know how pregnancy they do people now. Say she want to trouble one particular thing, so she can't go one restaurant to go sit down. When she did reach the restaurant, so now so one man come say, can I sit beside you? So she don't fear. Say hey, say this man. This is the day for the contract which is signed. Say she no go talk to man. No. Say, but the man didn't even mind. Say that's why with the belay, the man sits down, talk to her. The man even paid for the food. Maybe say she buy. The man give her a card. Say maybe she try call him. So she comes to another video. Say I say she don't plan to go on a date with that person. No. Say well, she knows that the person will ask her questions because she's not married, obviously. So how did the belay come by and everything. So she can't later tell the guy say now surrogacy she do, but she don't tell the guy say she won't use the money to do BBL. So for the guy now she be if he say she will do and for a worldly cause. You know, because the guy thinks say, oh, say for you to sacrifice your body for 9 months for somebody. I don't know, Lady J, be waiting this girls of nowadays,
1: something will not make sense.
0: You guys,
1: and if to say she's okay, I will do the surrogacy because I would like to start a business or maybe go to school or maybe build a car.
0: I say, okay,
1: it makes sense, but your own aim now, BBL,
0: yes,
1: and BBL, get risk, they could tell you the risk.
0: See,
1: maybe now that was a lot of people don't know when you go for BBL, the doctors then go tell you the risk where they involved in going for a BBL. No man, BBL, when you go for BBL, don't say you don't go do BBL.
0: No, that aftercare now
1: you
0: after
1: care, then you go there go for checkup.
0: Yeah,
1: because God forbid anything go wrong.
0: Mm-hmm.
1: Hey, if God don't do miracle, now you don't go.
0: Yes, that's a good thing,
2: you know. Making a family happy, not good thing.
0: Yeah,
2: no joke.
1: Not good thing.
2: Yeah,
1: exactly.
2: Making it. But why must you had that part? Say you did do one to get the money to do BBL.
0: And she says, you know, one liner. Say if she like, give all of Nana.
2: You know,
0: say she's telling you the truth. Like, the reason why she say make she carry the baby for somebody else.
2: You
0: know,
2: just me. You go just be attracted to things that go just to make your life the worst. She mentioned one part where we say she they build, they accumulate back to back. Don't be complain. You look for work.
1: At least it's fine. You don't enter the surrogacy to help somebody. The money they go pay you. You don't go bad if you open a business.
0: Exactly.
1: Find something where you like.
0: Exactly.
1: Where you enjoy. Where you know say if you get they passionate about, where they say if you know say if you put your money inside, you go do well. Why BBA? What in there inside this BBA where a lot of girls they
0: Lady Jane, are you the talk? You don't say
1: even. What in there? No, I need to know the benefit. What in there?
0: Well, I don't get one, and I don't have friends that has we one. Get. Well, from what me, I don't read so far. They say they make life easier for them.
1: In what way?
0: In what way? The attention where they find, where they no see when they be anti-pelebo. Say they go see them. When they get the bomb, and a lot of men when they talk say, okay, I cannot marry a buddy, but I can have them as a girlfriend. They go fund their lifestyle, lavish lifestyle for them. They go, they're able to travel all over the world, you know, do their spa, this, do everything what we say they want, fund their lifestyle, buy them cars, do everything for
1: those
0: them.
1: Things get side
2: effects. Now where be one go?
1: Those things get side effects because they go commot fat from parts of your body
2: to be put down for that side,
1: and they go tell you say now 50-50
2: yes.
1: If it work, if it collapse,
0: and now when they go sign now,
1: if it collapse, hey, your own. I know one lady we go do a BBL because of say her boyfriend tell him say you see you. You know, get ship. I know if it date some marry somebody like you. Her friend convinced her to go do BBL. She can't use clean out all her savings. Go do the BBL. It work. Then one day she wake up like this. She noticed that she no fit raise head. She no fit raise leg. Go she go hospital and then they go and tell them say the BBL it don't fit. So they need to do another surgery again, but this time around it go affect her in so many ways. The surgery did successful, but unfortunately, on top wheelchair she did. She lose weight. She can't lean. She no fit come out. She no fit walk again. She no fit do all those things she did do before. Inside house she did. And sometimes sometimes they say you didn't say fail. It they smell.
0: Yes, now it they smell.
1: It they smell.
0: Yes, it they smell because that's the fat where they bumble. God know why he put them there. So now imagine, say the one where normally there for your hand, you can't go come out from that place, go put them. And you know the annoying part of this BBL, if by the time they do that pumping, if one small fat mistakenly escape, go then, enter another place.
1: You enter your lungs. Yes,
0: that is it. That Alex, law.
1: Law.
0: You don't go straight away.
1: How many young girls don't die
2: yes,
1: on the table of BBL?
0: Yes, now.
1: And you still won't go put your waiting. I don't understand. If you get, you get. Besides, I don't do small research, and I notice all these gym exercises. Get some exercise where you go do. Where go fit give you that shape where you want.
0: Yes. Yes, but unfortunately, why not for gym, maybe no lie. If you are not genetically blessed with bomb bomb,
2: you know, will come.
0: You know, will come.
2: If you like, bend down, stand like, up, bend down.
0: Let me tell you this.
2: Bend down 442 times.
0: If you are not blessed like Lady J,
2: I don't understand.
0: If you are not blessed like Lady J,
2: call. No,
0: I don't understand.
2: You don't forget that you that same use back waka come up away.
0: You think that Lady J is not blessed?
2: I don't feel like your own.
0: Who why doesn't know that you are blessed?
2: Your own the company's phone number. I will just say Wabamili.
1: You are so not serious.
0: I remember one of them that when they did one time. When I say, Lady JJ. You see JJ, God bless you. Lady JJ, Wednesday, stop. So if you're not genetically blessed, you see, okay. I'm so sorry. Look at the mama, for example.
1: The mama.
2: Yes. Oh my life.
0: she done the. I'm not saying it from a place of.
2: No. Just that they make an example for fun.
0: Because you know she done. She they work out.
2: She don't try her best.
0: She they work squats, do everything. And even if you go to her comment section, you will see some people say, this thing never still come out. And because it didn't
2: they appreciate what you do.
0: Yes. So Jim could just make sure say it don't, but you know go be like person will be saying God dash you will say collect. You understand? Some of us don't collect height, but we collect another thing.
2: You understand?
0: Just like me, I don't collect height, but I collect something.
2: Now they talk. This example that be the best.
0: Get
2: one.
0: Out. So now, why don't they will say they don't work? You get one other girl too. You know that there's some people that they call love and do, you know, for the body.
1: Yeah.
0: This particular girl, they work out. She be influencer on Instagram. She they work out, go. But she said she noticed, say, still, this love handle, the thing, the thing still do pump like this. The love to love him. So then the handle is showing. So this guy go do tummy talk. So they come, they know that they shall make sure say they do the tummy talk for her. Now, it don't make her shape now more visible because this fat, but I say they cover some part of her shape. So that guy say she don't work out for the past 7 years.
1: Wow.
0: The love handle, she don't do all the, you know, go. Why are some of us, the love handle is not really handling. So now I talk say sometimes my genetics, if he didn't day, he didn't day. So that guy of her, she went to do tummy talking. But the only problem maybe say I get with this game, now the fact say, she, you know, remember say aftercare of BBL day. Now that aftercare, you go spend more than even, now, the BBL more surgery. And there is something where they call fat embolism.
5: Mm.
0: If you checkmate the one of the health risk of BBL. And even the people they where they do and talk now, one of the most dangerous surgery.
1: Very dangerous.
0: One of the most dangerous. If the surgeon inject fat deeply into the muscle, instead of one particular issue that they call the superficial tissue, if we enter into the major blood vessel and travel straight
1: to your heart,
0: or your heart,
1: or your lungs.
0: Yes. Now your ass, now that one, at that place, that one, yeah. Straight inside to your heart or to your lungs. Yes. The risk is too much.
1: It's too much. You know, Becca, that time when I get that very bad food poisoning, they find vein. They come say, okay, see vein for her leg. Me will use them now.
0: Leg, okay.
1: For my leg.
0: They don't see any vein for your hand.
1: They say they try, yeah, they try. Uh-huh. They don't see.
0: Now your leg, they go.
1: So, later they come say, ah, thank you, we don't find vein. Uh-huh. When they come, they tell a doctor, say, see what happened now. Then I can't hear because that time when I did in pain and I did pray, I did hear their conversation.
0: Yeah.
1: So I can't tell and say that they even contemplate to come out to use my vein come out blood. He said, thank God they no reach there.
0: Hmm.
1: I say, what happened? He said, for they very risky.
0: Mm-hmm.
1: He said, if not baby, newborn baby.
0: Yeah.
1: If that thing happened, they go fit see what they happen. They go see with the blood. If the blood turn back, they won't go back. Hard, they go fit up and but say for an adult, you know if you see anything.
5: Mm.
1: So yeah, if anything where they for do, the blood for just, you know, do about turn, and if you enter lung and heart,
2: you don't finish.
1: Don't finish.
0: So,
1: all this time, I say, thank God, say, then find vein. Thank God, say, then. It can't turn to thank God, say, then no touch the vein for my leg. What if I they try talk? Just like you talk now.
0: Mm.
1: If any small mistake,
0: Apple.
1: If anything happen and you reach heart, you reach lung.
0: That's all. That's all.
1: And I get one particular medical... series that they watch on top, which station be this? I don't forget. But then I beat you. Which one? I don't know.
0: Mm.
1: Now, two doctors, then be plastic surgeons. Mm. So, people, most of the people they come to them, now people they don't go do surgery somewhere, and the thing don't they spoil. So, they go come meet them. So, they go do what they call corrective surgery. Mm. So, one particular girl, at the time when she comes, she's there about 19 or 20.
0: Mm.
1: She get when I say her backer,
0: mm.
1: she says she sit down, the chair they break.
0: Ah.
1: Say, what did she get? Voila. So now surgery, no be natural.
0: Okay, now
1: her lips big. Mm. She said she like things in big size.
0: Big things.
1: So she come like, the surgeon say she wants make her bum big pass as a day.
0: Ha. The one way done they break she already. Now tell her she want to break me.
1: Now in the God. Waiting up. You know what? Make we then when they say I'm then shock. Okay. So I make we do you whether not diagnosis now consultation, something now. The content and say, you see, already get a lot of tissues in there.
0: Mm.
1: And if we do anything to add to what you get, you go put pressure
0: for your,
1: on your heart.
0: Mm.
1: And possibility, they say, if we as they finish from surgery table, you feel no maker.
0: Mm.
1: So they tell them, say, they no fit do that kind surgery. She can't come on. She say, and they said they no fit do them. She go find where they go fit another place. So I just tell you the extent, and I wonder why?
0: I don't tell you now, lavish now. Hey, the lifestyle cost now, you
5: again,
0: know.
5: And again, this lifestyle where she want, where she won't pick, because after this thing, now she'll get the baby and all that. It go there tiring because for somebody to respond, not be one person who sponsor.
1: I know.
5: Now see, they move from this side. If they move from this one, if they go this one, the whole day where your mate they is gather, they work hard, you know, they do things. You go, they move from one house to the other, to the other, to the other. At the end of the day, you go still look back again. You know, go still game.
0: No, she don't talk. Say she no go do. She say she no know say now waiting the thing there, but say she thinks that it's gonna be a very simple thing. Say so after this one, she because some other people for the comment section try send her message and say they can even pay her and times two of waiting those people pay her.
5: Make she can carry.
0: Make she can carry their own picking too. The girl can talk to her no say. She know be say she won't open a business on top of me. Just say make she try that one once. Say and she know no say the whole thing will be like this for her. She know if you sleep, she go test food, you know, go for her. Say no, say she didn't know. And so this is the last one. What be say she go do, carry the baby. Now because she needs that money. Some of our listeners, they yarn one or two. Maybe yeah, we think some of them they talk on top of the matter.
6: Lady J. Rebecca the Bliss, the energy goddess. Imala Vlafu, on a good morning.
5: Good morning.
6: And at the GO of the Road Ministry. Lady J, you say you don't know the reason why they do this BBL. Ah, Lady J, you are sleeping on a bicycle. You don't be that person who will get shop. If I make a talk and plain, now person will show day in eye. In one Congo upgrade. You know, get person get shop, but better market know that the shop. You understand? A Congo stock market inside the shop, come put some things that attract customers. That be that BBL, what did they do now? They upgrade their market. Or they show where they collect article. Once they don't do BBL, that's BBA with it. You don't enter 500K. Ah. Trip to Dubai. You don't shop for that. That be the reason why all of them, they now upgrading their Olosho BBL.
0: Yes, you go.
7: Becca Ima, I'm Philip DJ. Good morning. Gentle sticks. Okay, seriously, as I just listen to this one that they talk here, I was just pondering and wondering, like, in all of these things, what did they gain? Because, and this thing is generally

0: too. You know, and she said since she do that gastric sleeve, that small small food she do chop. Some people, the only I don't like to that gastric sleeve. I said now tell me I feel do. By the time I don't born finish, I feel do that one. You don't need I don't need any BBL. But they said I don't want to judge them because they say judge so that you shall not be judged. But it's true. But I don't
1: well, get some cases where you need to judge, especially when you involve life.
0: My sister, the person who chose that part knew that it involved life before she picked before that she part. Picked I mean, that part. She knew. Yeah, you know? Just like they will give them contract to sign. Exactly. If you die, we are not going to be held responsible. And they will say, there's no problem. I want to do it. Because they don't say when they do it, I confirm her she. Look at Fina too now. Big Brother Nigeria.
2: Yeah.
0: Fina. You know, say she does do her own body right now. And she don't do the body, eh? She's not going to let people rest. Yes.
1: She's going to they insult them. They
0: say her stomach too big. So now what they say she don't do the BBL.
1: So why she can't say she broke since she comes there? All the money where she gets, she
2: no. She that one now better investment. Not even that one. No, she no waste that money. You know. Every other one where she waste, now she didn't make her broke. Like answering calls of the family. Mm. You know those ones not make her broke. But this one. Now, perfect investment, you know.
0: We're going to bring, her, go bring money.
2: More money. You understand?
0: That clothing brands we want to partner with
2: exactly,
0: her.
2: Exactly, because the clothes sit down well. Yeah. You know,
0: yeah.
2: That's part of the reason why they don't have that the
0: Then they are dead. Because of who? To know who? You have to go now. Thank you so much. So, workshop team will continue with the workshop.
2: Yes, so.
0: That's not that perfect and do their
2: perfect. That's not that die and do that radio no harm.
0: See you tomorrow. Bye-bye.

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I got that one for logo. 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
1: Are you coming out too expensive? Yeah, I know I drink tea again. Shout out, drink tea again. If you do my cycle, I know your cycle. If you baby, baby, I need to call your number every day.
2: Jump.
1: Yeah, I'm getting money every day.
2: Yep. 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Ah, kolishe me. 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No way. Body for grand, she could collect her money. 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No affair in there, but I don't get your money. But when I need that, you go get down for me. I'ma come on, I go tell your mommy. She want to see me every time I'm body. When I need that, my friend, you know, but I don't get your money. I need much more.
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5: 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And what's that? I know. We get the milli shilling in the bank. Come let the gear them make them the run. We buy the drinks and the bottle in the bar. 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We get the milli shilling in the bank. Come let the gear them make them the run. We buy the drinks and the bottle in the bar. 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

0: If it is possible to play songs like this a second time, a third time, a fourth time, a fifth time, of course we go run them. Radio of KG Hamilton, Agbaya people. Now, people would wonder, say, who be this man? Where be say, don't they enjoy his song? They say, they born him as the son of a chief imam, and they come out from university, enter inside the Fela Kuti Calcutta Republic, eventually come become Christian music minister, after what they call dramatic spiritual conversion. And they say in journey, they show the full package of human experience and creative expression. So he be multi-instrumentalist, a composer, arranger, he be band leader with over 25 years of professional Gbedu experience. And they say he stand as one of the most authentic and deeply rooted, what do they call, exponents of the Afrobeat genre alive today. So before him, they under Fela training until Lincoln become a become born again. I wish we could talk plenty of in matter, but time no day. 7 minutes past 12. Welcome to a brand new edition of Workshop with the first voice, Godwin Aruayo, Mwali DJ, the Chalugo one of Nigeria, 102.7. Now, if they sound like say I chop up polo, no, na no vex. Now, small kata they do me, but I go do okay. So just they pray for me as soon as they listen, they pray, send prayers my way, send some love my way. Send a bowl of pepper soup, my I just a joke, but I go there find that one now. Nah, sure, banker, no two ways about them. Now, before Agbaya people offload, K Temple give us Angelina. Heroshon, our very own Heroshon, maybe head of production, give us his own cover of If Love Is a Crime. Now, like you, honestly, Heroshon did very talented. Charlie Poppy give us Allergies, we get Design Over, we give us Bundle. Of course, now bundle of entertainment, bundle of gist, bundle of every confirm, entertainment, gist, entertainment, entertainment, every education said follow. You know, they just follow on our yarn, but they give on our education as well, they educate on as well, but they informate on as well. You see, they do amebo, proco, correct one, valid one, authentic one, no be one with be carry talk, you know, that kind of matter. Of course, you go always enjoy them. First full packet for workshop. From 11 o'clock go reach 4 p.m. Well, for 11 o'clock today, we don't cross the bridge. And as the bridge, we don't cross the bridge now. Now only two, we, as I said, talk, now only two of us cross the bridge, finish. The other people, we don't cross their own. They don't cross their own. They don't support the law to their different, you know, matters as they did, they be. So we go there together until 4 p.m. go show. 12:30 to 1, go there for inside Flam Store Farm. So which song go there on top the shopping block today? For us to touch light, whether make we play them, I be make we stove them. Well, you go find that when 12:30 reach, just ready to cast your boat. We'll leave them at that. Okay, Tuesday, June 23rd, 2026. And we thank Baba God for the gift of life. So we are alive to see another day. We thank and wella. Usually between now and 12:30, we they do some catch up. When they try catch up with putting the shell for inside, whether not entertainment, whether not just a random gist, whether not just something where I think about, or maybe something where you think about and go like, maybe we, you know, rub minds on top and we go gist them until 12:30 you go show. I think last week we talked about this speaking we confront her mama, they report her papa to us, to her mama say, on the telling mama say, mommy all by chiji. You know, I think that last week we talked that talk, and I say how na see him. I say because we are not safe for our own time. You open that mouth, tell you, see your mama say you all by chiji. Hey, unless the Holy Spirit enter your mama that day, they no touch you. No be you. But today we're not going to touch like that matter at all. No touchlight the matter. We get other things we go like put them out for inside and talk about them until it is time to enter inside them flam store farm. So I want Mokuna tell me honestly, really, truly, when people they ask you how are you and they say fine, you fine true. I be just they talk the fine sake of saying general answer everybody they always give, but with the way they chop you in there for inside. We'll discuss them. And I want to be very honest with me. If I ask and I say, how na day? And you can't say fine. The fine way they talk, not true fine, when I say true fine, I say now true say you really fine. I be something else did there, but you just want use the word fine to fit, you know, keep some things to yourself. Number two, why people they find them difficult to open up if they go through something, they go rather carry them for inside their body until their body could come say, I know if you carry this load that you give me again, and they go either collapse or fall something or the other, they go decide to just want destroy yourself, take their life. Why is it hard for people to open up honestly and sincerely? And on the other hand, when you open up, when people open up, people they tell them, say, this is something that they go through, they could come use them against them. When fight breaks, they could come use that sensitive information against them. Or they don't care. We know they say, make care for the whole world, carry the whole world on top of your head. No, but sometimes one person will care, they go a long way. So I would like to know how you day, you where they listen, how you day. And if you say fine, the fine, not really fine. I mean, not just because saying a general answer. Anyway, drop your comments for our WhatsApp line 081-001-303-49, 081-001-303-49, 081-001-303-49. Make we discuss them until 12:30, 12:25, 12:28 thereabout, and then go enter inside Flayam, Stofam. Yelumelu, Young John, enjoy, no go anywhere.
1: I see the money coming.

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0: 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Ha! My name is Peter Okoye from P Square. 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Ha!
1: Brother, I know what you're going through. I understand there's a man you get planned and you won't do many things with those around you. You try, but the pressure, they drown you. You feel bad when you not follow through. All of the aspirations and the dreams we don't come through. Such is the life of a man. You carry on his body and it's killing you inside. You get company, my brother. You know if you do this life on your own. You get friends and G's, my brother.

you pump us, you answer now on slot of everybody problem. Which one you want some? Family they call you, they make you function. Nobody they ask you whether you don't talk. If you say you no get money, some of them no go believe. Not the things we they see, not the life we they live. They say we gots be strong, but the pain is much. They say man only cry, but we cry alone. Sometimes the tears not to shake it. Sometimes the tears not to just look up. You get company, my brother. You know if we do this life on your own. You get friends and G's, my brother. I no go let you run, I'm alone. You be broken.

brotherly gbedu of Timi Dakolo. And I like something you talk for yourself. You say, I'm not going to agree, make you walk this road alone. If you get anything, call on me, my brother. I go there for you. Sadly, nobody, a lot of people understand what they call brotherly. Some don't tell some people things in confidence, and they don't go tell somebody else. Now, I don't did that category before. I remember some years back. For inside, what did they call Sisters Fellowship for church? And the pastor wife called pair us. Same way we pair with each other. We go that person's house. We go share prayer requests. We go pray. And then that time, I think I did my 200 level. We go pray together. We will go visit each other's house. And then we'll pray together. And just share burden, sha. I share my own with this person with them pay me with too. Tell her what's in my mind, what in they bother me. We come pray. She cook. We fast. Same way we break for each other's house. She cook. We break the fast. They won't beg me. Ask that joy. Eat now. Be the food no sweet. Eat now. Beg me the shop. I don't know. Say this sisterly. Go report me to pastor wife. Say see all my prayer request. Say she give me food for house. I shop. Add it in pain me. So I call the day very careful. How I did share things so they bother me. So sometimes some people no one talk. You know, go blame them. Welcome back from that bedu break. 8 more minutes before 12:30 go show. By 12:30 we go there for inside play arm store farm. So this message say, good afternoon Nigeria FM and Lady J. For me, the word fine is just a general answer. I know fine. Who I won't tell my husband this morning, say I know if it respond to a particular issue, say I know they do well, because my heart stays so worried. Now only God will help me, keep me anonymous, whatever it is, mama. Whatever it is, brotherly, wherever you be, as you say, we'll keep you anonymous. Whatever it is, Mama God go handle them. Somebody go say, ah, they do talk to me early. No, I just did check up on everyone generally. So nobody talk to me. And this message say, good afternoon, Auntie Lady J. I did fine because I hope for a better tomorrow. New. Not all smile comes from a deeper heart of joy, but we just need to be positive. Embody tea from Ajigunle. Exactly. You know, sometimes you know they know what people they carry. But the thing I say, God no create, make all of us work out on our own, day on day alone. No talk to anybody, no share burdens with anybody. I remember one song, I just remember the song now, where they teach us for Jesus on happy to share, happy to bear one another's burden. That's why we are here. But our creators make we day there for each other. So if person open up, tell you, say, see what thing they bother me, that one no be time for you to go broadcast. Not people go to CNN or BBC for somebody else. Person open up, tell you the things that they bother. And I mean, sometimes people they prefer to bottle the things. So before anything happens, you go here, say, he or she don't buy themselves. Don't go drink or whatnot. Because of, say, the issues too plenty for them. Or maybe tell person they come, they use them, they mock them, they use them, they laugh them, they use them, they you know, they make crack joke, you know. So they go rather just keep quiet, make nobody know what thing they happen. On the other hand, sometimes families still get their own. So money will enter. Everybody won't collect. This one. Baba Sikira Pikin, they marry. Don't promise you go give them, give you go buy a shrebi. And so sometimes, how much the money be? How much be the money? So we need to be sensitive to other people's needs, how they feel. And even if you don't get something to give that person, if it tells you something they bother you, you get, you feel pray. If we pray hand, you will matter, say, Baba God, see this situation that happened, this person, no. Sometimes, even a hug, self, they go a long way. You hug that person, say, no worry, you know they alone. I deal with you, we'll go pray together. That one, the burden will just fall here, kata. Make we learn to show kindness. Show kindness to somebody else. You don't know the battle way that person they fight. Every human being, they fight one battle or the other. Even myself, we fully, I fully, they talk to una. I don't know the battles where me, I they face, and I they fight. You know, so make we learn to be sensitive, when we learn to be kind and caring to the next person. Baba God will use you as an instrument to feed, make that person come out from within the border, he or she. This one, I just check up on everyone. If you feel well, don't tell me waiting they go on. Don't worry, God did for you. I did for you. Remember, you know, prayers, everything will be all right. I know everything will be okay.
So this song by Timi Dagolona, very, very heavy message to everybody. When you say brotherly, not be just brotherly, even sisterly self. Get some ladies will be like man, because and then they provide them, be firstborn, breadwinner, this one, that one. So they go just, they give, they go just, they collect, they go forgetting, say, even that firstborn, whether a man or woman, then be human being, and then get their own dream, so they go like to achieve. Make we learn to be kind, make we learn to be there for each other. I don't talk plenty. What time they talk, say, 26 minutes, don't dance, ballet, come out from 12 o'clock. So make we enjoy some music. And when we come back, it will be time to enter player stove. Which music will go play or stove today? We'll find out when we come back from this Gbedu break. Find out. Enjoy the Gbedu of Black Bones, being called Chanel. He carry a shake for the song and don't go anywhere. We'll come back.

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Chanel. Fuck on ballet. 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
1: 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Yeah. Only on my wrist expensive. Move executive. Turn conflict like a deputy. Only chase the president. From row. 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
2: Girlfriend, the mini paper. 1, 2, 3, 4, cartier. 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But I come back in my look. Too many scope in my fitness. Finesse,
3: follow, I follow. I know this I get follow. My swag is a follow. So you go follow. Is follow. I'm follow my follow. Stop on the follow.
1: Fresh Prince of Bel Air. Mama Nike you got that. Bad girl says she want Chanel. Chanel. Fuck on ballet. Nike everything correct.

0: So how many of na the vote?
1: We are three.
0: Okay, okay. No wahala. I don't take all
1: me
0: of na votes. Okay. Thank you very much for voting.
1: Have a nice day, ma.
0: You too, sir. Thank you. Okay, so we get three votes from each person. Oh, you hear him? Oh, for the same day. I beg no time for and I think people vote. And now I take down. Good afternoon, Her Excellency, beautiful Lady J. How are you there? And hope you are okay. I beg, stop. The song, they make me sleep. Special one from Ago, get better day. Okay, oh, somebody say, we stop. I'm going to take this call from WhatsApp. Hello? Hello?
2: Good afternoon, ma.
0: Good afternoon, ma. What be your name? Where they call from?
2: My name is Marisa from Amuwo.
0: Marisa from Amuwo, how you there?
2: Bye, ma.
0: Okay, ma. Someone will play or stop?
2: Play.
0: Okay, ma. Thank you very much for your vote. Thank you, eh? Get better day. All right. Thank you. Please play on from John Powell in Ilupeju. Thank you from John Powell. Gentle Stick say, please play. Okay. Another vote down. We get a voice note. No, take the voice note.
3: Hello. Good afternoon. Play. Well, I mean, you say we have 18 minutes to do the program. You can't allow tissues to talk. Just play or stop. Finish. Make other person talk. There's another time to talk for these things.
0: All right, thank you very much. I'm sorry about that. Okay, I apologize on in behalf. Good afternoon, Lady J. Continue to play. Erica from Amuwa Odofin. Thank you, Erica from Amuwa Odofin. Another voice note. We'll take this voice note.
4: Pretty Lady J, how you doing now? I work.
0: Okay, so
4: Lady J, play. This is IK.
0: IK, thank you very much.
4: Yes.
0: Okay.
4: The song message. Have your day.
0: Thank you. Thank you so much. Good afternoon, Lady J. Play on Mimi from Surulere. Thank you, Mimi from Surulere. Good morning or good afternoon, Lady J. Please play him again. Monte Cristo from Calgary. All the way from Calgary. How on a day over there for Calgary, Canada? How on a day? Ekuna sen chocolate yo. Na joke, I did you. 30 minutes to one. Nine time day talk. Okay. Oh. If you go call to cast your vote, because just cast the vote, no talk anything about instrument or how the song be go well, so that other people to go fit call and send message. So for 6-2 or 6-2 we have, I apologize, me una no vex, eh? So how many votes we get for here? 1, 2, 3, 4, 5, 6, 7, 8, 9, 10, 11, 12, 13, 14, 15, 16, 17. Get 17 votes. Another call the enter. Hello. Hello. Hello.
5: Hello.
0: Good afternoon.
5: Hello.
0: Hello, good afternoon. Oh. Uh-oh. A message say, good afternoon, pretty Lady J. Please play Sweetie Yeti. Sweetie Yeti, how you day? You don't scar small, oh. Hope you're good, sha. May we take this voice note.
6: 11, 12, 13.
7: My Lady J, good afternoon. Play, continue play. Well done.
0: Thank you, ma.
7: For your good job.
0: Thank you, ma. Hello.
5: Hello.
0: Hello.
5: I'm not here. You want to hear me? I'll be back for the call for the internet. I'm not here. Clear.
0: Thank you, but I did hear you loud and clear. Thank you very much. Thank you. Auntie Lady J, play on Uche from Orile. Thank you, Uche from Orile. Appreciate your vote. Another message on drop, but they say they will wait for network. Let me see like that. But we'll count how many votes we get now. She will reach 20 by now because we get 11 more minutes before 1 o'clock will show. 1, 2, 3, 4, 5, 6, 7, 8, 9, 10, 11, 12, 13, 14, 15, 16, 17, 18, 19, 20, 21. I talk am. 21 votes. Okay, one increase them. Want to come go a notch higher. You still one vote. Cast the vote, cast the vote. Cast the vote, cast the vote. Hey, hey, hey, hey. Cast the vote. 081-001-3034-9. If you call WhatsApp line, if you call mobile line, at the same destination, the same bus stop, the same junction. Oh, somebody will say, the next, I don't know. All of

0: Kuna where they say where they create group with Naija FM number. I beg, mukuna stop, Pico. Mukuna stop him. He no day nice at all. Eh? He no day nice at all. No day I can add us to your group, Pico. Na beg I did so. Yes, thank you very much. 081-001-3034. Now we get 10 more minutes before 1 o'clock will show. I don't want to play them a third time because I see people they really vote. So we will just collect all the votes, and then once we know say we don't collect everything, then we go wrap them up and move on to trending G. So 081-001-3034-9 that now the number to call or to drop your message, whether in a voice note, whether in a message, to tell us waiting make we play I'm happy me with stuff. In the meantime, we'll take message. When we come back from message, we'll take more votes. Or somebody don't drop voice. This is short break.
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0: Okay. We go, if you say man, we stop and we're not going to play them again. All right, that's now what we do every Tuesday, 12:30 go reach 1 p.m. Flayam, Stofam. So now it's time to count our votes and wrap them up. How many votes we get? 1, 2, 3, 4, 5, 6, 7, 8, 9, 10, 11, 12, 13, 14, 15, 16, 17, 18, 19, 20, 21, 22, 22 votes. Now you take down vote, gum of the body of this Angubonge artist. So who be this artist? The name na Mela Spills and the title of the song na Lied Instead. Lied Instead. So shout out to everybody who don't vote for this song. So as soon as we play them again, you go to hear them. Eh? We go to play them. They go obey. Now we get 22 plays, one stop. And like they go talk for House of Reps. All in people say eyes, eye. All not in people say nay. They go say the eyes have it. Depending on who voice strong pass. But in this case, now plays now in get. If you call now, and if you take your call, we don't wrap up for inside the Flayam Stofam 22 votes for Mela Spills song title Light Instead. Thank you. So we will enjoy some more music. I go see for the other side of 1 o'clock for trending gist. So enjoy the song one more time, Light Instead.

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My name is Josh Tufoni, and there are two people that are sitting down and gossiping, Godwin and Lady J, on Workchop. 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

0: Norma Kanja Nigbele of the late Brenda Fassi, now na yes, so right here for Nigeria FM 102.7. Well, I guys go reform my tank. Now I make you know, hear me at the time where I promise I could come back for trending gist. But welcome back. Before Brenda Fassi sing her own song, we get Benson and Sav give us Back Outside, Bloody Civilian give us Space Fuji, Star Plus give us Drives Me Crazy from their album Expressions. Everything Ocean to give us Drive Me Crazy. Yeah, see. The same song, not the same song, different song, the same name, then you see like that. 24 minutes past 1:09 time they talk. So sharp, maybe we jump, enter inside trending G. So Cubana Chief Priest, the trend. What did make him the trend? Himself, Davido, Victor Osimhen, Victor Boniface, and Cubana Chief Priest. Then they argue about Cristiano Ronaldo money. Davido, they insist, say, the Ronaldo feet go broke. Boniface talks say Ronaldo no go fit ever go broke, even if he spend $1 million every day based on top in chains of businesses. Osimhen, they use Wilson Oruma as reference to being a rich footballer and becoming broke due to lack of planning. They say Chief Cubana Chief Priest just the blab. Saying just the talk anyhow, just the yam point. I for like play the clip, but I did fear because you know, say those people, they talk, they know they talk F. You know, and then first you could call answer a question on there, but that now waiting make Cubana Chief freeze the trend. But you know, when you are big, you know, all of them they argue on top of big boys. Is it possible so Cristiano Ronaldo if he go broke? Personally, I don't know. But if he get chains of businesses and he gets structure for ground, then very likely he no fit go broke. But you agree with Davido, because Davido talk waiting he talk, and Boniface say that one no fit happen, even if you spend $1 million every day. They say Osimhen, they use another footballer as a basis for say if it go broke without any form of plan. Say Cubana Chief is just a talk, doesn't talk anyhow. You agree? I mean, you know, agree. Drop your opinions for our WhatsApp line 081-001-303-49. 081-001-303-49. Another time now, they can't say. Somebody tweet said this Cubana Chief Priest Chipper Knight go don't go foul. See as Davido and the two Agbabolas they scatter dance to Sweet Fanta Diallo. Okay, you know, say that line, Sweet Fanta Diallo, now for inside Davido song with you. So they scatter dance, not be just dance and scatter, they scatter money as well. So different reasons they make them the trend, but what the major now when they argue, say argue on top Cristiano Ronaldo. How rich he day. Make I just give you a little bit of what in they talk. I don't know if you play the video because you know that feet don't talk some not nice things inside there. Say I have never seen money cannot finish you. Anybody if they call interrupt my brother, money fit finish you. Hey, you see now, thank God though, he use the effort. No, you they effing crazy. In get $5 billion. In get $5 billion. Say other voices for the background, they say with stupid investment you feel lose everything. Cubana Chief is going to point that they just say look at in business, in get business all over the world. They don't come say no, at the talk say the money they stop. Another voice talk say look at Ronaldo, look Ronaldo businesses, then they will come say Urua no be that. Say Cubana Chief is just a show sign with in hand, no be everyday balling guys. Think go final, not every day all this guy they come they go. Oh boss, you they spend too much on the guy, no be about that, not every day nonchalant. Well, I know if you read the everything top of that because truth when I see him, you know, join like that. But thank God I don't play the video because actually the video use the F word. So you see the argument, the base of the argument, they say Ronaldo fit go broke. Another school of party say that one no fit happen because he get chains of businesses. How you see him? You agree? I'll be, you know, be dropping for our WhatsApp line 08100130349 08100130349. Nas Boy, the trend. And somebody tweet say Nas Boy don't drop skits and feature some Twitter influencers. Yeah. But Nas Boy, should they do in influencing matter? Somebody come tweet say Nas Boy, no let Tony Elumelu rest again since he deposit $1 million go their bank. And if you call the name of the bank, they no pay for adverts. We go call their names and they need to pay for advert. Aside from that, a major in they say officer woos Don't they arrested and other creatures like Nazboy and Sabinus go soon they in trouble soon. Not even one guy they claim. Well, maybe we hear a little bit of what in gets to talk. Why in talk say they go soon come for Nazboy and Sabinus? We'll find out.
1: Being arrested. Sit back, relax. Let's talk about this. And it looks like Sabinus

0: Na network they do randa around the village.
1: Mass boy and some other.
0: Na network they do randa around that village. I don't know why, but na not network 9 they make them the woman go say buffer. We will try.
1: Popular content creator Officer Woos is being arrested. Sit back, relax, let's talk about this. And it looks like Sabinus, Mass Boy, and some other content creators too are going to be in problem very, very.
0: So why then carry Officer Woos waiting in do? He do any skit where they insulted to anybody in authority, why then pick him up and I can they say Mass Boy and Sabinus too go soon follow. Waiting make him the talk that one. Now just the internet they do the randa, randa, randa, randa, believe
1: so. Now what happened? Officer Woos regarding

0: wey he drop. And I think he do something wey refer to Tony Elumelu, because somebody say he no let Tony Elumelu rest again because he deposit 1M for inside the bank. You know, like I talk, for brand purposes, I know if you call the name, but when you hear Tony Elumelu, you know where, you know the brand way in they represent. Maybe we leave him at that. But that now waiting make Nas boy the trend. Different reasons, Sha. Aside from this, somebody say so now in they date this so girl. He don't come and tell you say they date anybody. Make you know, conclude though. If it be skit, if it be video, you know, saying they sing too. If it be anything, but until they come and talk, say this is the person where they see. Make nobody make any conclusion on in behalf. Amen. UK Prime Minister, the trend. Talk this last one and then we'll close mat and take small break. Enter market, sell market, take small break before we enter inside the entertainment gist. So the UK Prime Minister, he don't resign. And they say, Kemi Badenoch don't react to the resignation. Aside from that, they say US President Donald Trump they react to Keir Starmer's resignation as UK Prime Minister. So that's what it make him the trend. Anyway, they say actually now Kemi Badenoch the trend, because they say Nigerians want him as the next UK Prime Minister after Keir Starmer's resignation. But they say it no go happen at least until 2029. Say the current favorite next Prime Minister na Andy Burnham. For Kemi to be Prime Minister, two things. Her party, Conservatives, say he gas they in power. But right now, na Labour Party na in the in power. Now Labour Party for the UK, we'll notice it na for here. And then secondly, say, or there will be general election to fit change the party in power. This one, they happen every 5 years. Next one, 2029. But Kemi and her party now, then they pressure LP to call for a general election where we say that one will level the playing field. So Kemi now the leader of the minority opposition party. Starmer now the leader of Labour Party with a majority number and influence for inside the House of Commons. He said, ideally, after the general election, the leader of the party in power essentially could become the Prime Minister. So since Tamadon resigned as both LP leader and Prime Minister, now, since LP still there in power, that them will elect a new party leader internally and in essence could become the Prime Minister. They said different multiple reports and UK political analyst Andy Burnham, be the leading candidate because he get the influence to fit join factions with them inside the LP. In get major backing and in the strong public image, but that na major advantage to them. So to be Prime Minister, you need to be a member of parliament, and a commons and party leader, and he not be any one of them. He be just the mayor of Greater Manchester since 2017. That now all the information I get right, and I make UK Prime Minister the trend. So Nigerians want to make our own Nigerian baby Kemi Badenoch may she become the next UK Prime Minister. So you know, we hear within she get to talk small.
1: Set out this timetable. What are we waiting for? There are critical decisions that need to be made, and the Prime Minister is setting out his farewell tour while Andy Burnham wants a summer holiday. It's really, really important that we ensure that the country is being governed. Keir Starmer has had to resign because his defence secretary said he was not looking after national security. Whatever happens now, we need to make sure that national security is the number one agenda. And that means that Andy Burnham needs to explain where the money to fund our defence is coming from. And he needs to cut welfare to pay for defence.
0: So we hear what she talk? No, we hear what Donald Trump talk too.
2: Sir, you've been quite critical of Prime Minister Starmer, and he's now resigned. Your thoughts, and who would you like to see as the next Prime Minister?
3: Yeah, I was critical only for the sake, because I think he's a lovely man, but I said, you're really messing up energy.
0: Uh-oh. Randa, village. Randa, village. Now, nah, waiting internet, they do so. Oh, Randa,
3: yeah, windmills all over the place. In the meantime, you have the North Sea oil, and they won't let anybody drill.
0: Randa village. Randa village. Randa village. Now waiting the internet.
3: It's one of the great fields in the world. And they haven't even found one.

0: You know that the UK buys much of its energy. You know where? Norway. You know where they get their oil? The North Sea. The UK has a much better portion of the North Sea. They don't want to do it for environmental purposes, okay? And I told him, he's a very nice man. I mean, sort of a friend of mine. I mean, he was not good to us with NATO, Pete, right? He said, we can't use the island to land. That was the first for a couple of weeks. He said, well, but ultimately, I gave it to you. Now, that was a bad move. That hurt him badly. But I mean, I wish him well, but he's got two problems, energy and immigration and crime. But energy and immigration. He's really hurt himself very, very badly. Please.
1: Okay. That now will be taken as the reaction of Donald Trump to the resignation of the Prime Minister Keir Starmer. Hope I pronounce the name properly, but this now all we fit it for inside the trending gist. Well, if Kemi Badenoch will become the Prime Minister, get some criteria which we need to meet, and I think as it is, so they say the next time anything could happen and reach her now 2029, then every 5 years it will happen. But this waiting they make them they do this election or selection right now because of the unexpected resignation of Keir Starmer. But wish them all the best and hope say soon we go here confirm correct news. That's all we take for inside trending gist. That's 7 minutes past 1:09 time they talk goes. Enjoy some music from Kobam Sasuko, Wayne Carey, King Madi, and Magneto Fresh with the song Despite We Rise Up. And then go sell market. When we come back, we'll play some entertainment gist. Don't forget to say talk to me there for front 2:30 to 3:30. We'll not get guests today for us, the professionals. So we'll go use that time, take a talk small, look, touch light into one or two matters before we enter inside, talk to me. Anything they bother you for inside your mind, hear that song from Timi Dakulu. We may not be brotherly, but we'll be family. Waiting bother you, say, means if they bother me. If you not get, we not get money to give you. We'll go encourage you, we'll go there for you, we'll listen to you, we'll hold your hand, we'll go hug you, virtual hug, you know, that kind of matter, but just there for you so that you know go feel like say you day alone because you know they alone. Enjoy the music, we'll come back and then continue from where we take stop. Not forget saying our workshop on top 95.7. Despite We Rise Up, Kobam Asuko, King Madi, and Magneto Fresh.

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0: something they say that you're wanting, and that's something they say that you're wanting. 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
1: How about you,
0: bad? 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
1: Make I tell you a secret. 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Listen, I hear my story. 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

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I

0: there's some Nigeria FM 102.7. We'll come back from that Bedu break. Well, that's someone I hear now, Get Le Coin by Awilolo Gumba. And the song, they released them for the year 1998. So you see, we new school station, they carry old school for back. Godingo always say, like, Mama back picking. Welcome back from that Bedu break. Before in singing on, we get Ice Prince with feature Niniola High Class. We get French Tips by Tome. We get Tongolo the Band, DJ Maforisa, and DJ OB. Get other songs, You Bad, Wandy Cole, Wayne Carry the Band, and say Ikechukwu. Ikechukwu follow that song? I don't think so. 60 minutes past 2, 9 time later. No, son, I don't enjoy that short Bedu break. You don't go shop. You don't go your break. If you never go break, try go break. Oh, very important, important. That's why they see some messages for here. One voice note will be by about 59 seconds. Good afternoon, Lady JJ. Play on. Solomon, play on at what time now? 1:31. Well, we don't finish since. Sometimes now, Sabi make me laugh. 1:26. Somebody don't send voice note. I'll take the voice note.
1: Until the DJ, good afternoon. Not be everything, sir, because even they bring that for air. Although I know saying I work, sir. Somebody like a Kubanachi priest. Waiting. Abibo man, I know Kubanachi priest very well. You know if you use Cristiano Ronaldo till you go five or in great, great, great, great, great grandchildren. Waiting in get private airport. This Cristiano Ronaldo, only that one alone. I beg you, not be all those things you're supposed to even they talk. But now your job is the do, sir. Good afternoon. Oga Godwin, even they talk saying dog go, he won't go leave for him birthday. If I even like know where that Oga Godwin they stay for Maryland, if I even go there, go see him. Because me, they stay for Ebafo, now Uche from Ebafo. If I go there, go see him.
0: Uche.
1: Thank you, well done.
0: Uche from Ebafo, he said not be everything I'm supposed to talk. Okay, so what thing you think I'm supposed to talk about? Because now that one, now news, it's a trend. What's the name of the segment? Trending Gist. The biggest trending stories on top X. And now waiting, I they talk and I say, you agree? Now conversation that they get. Say Ronaldo, Cristiano Ronaldo money, if he finish, if he go broke. Some say you know feel good. And a heavyweight champion, Victor Osimhen, Davido, who again, for inside that conversation. See, that now one of the things where they for inside the trending. Now the biggest now big trending story. If you say it though, if you know big, if I know the trend. Eh? You say not everything. Okay, I'm so aside from that, waiting with everything I don't talk again. Don't be all the trending stories I talk now, but thanks for your observation all the same. We'll take another voice note.
2: You have seen me. My name is Ahmed from Apapa. About when I do agreements, maybe we talk about. I don't believe say when I do feel broken because when I don't know we first made a drink, man. And first me they drink, say if saying they drink now, they spend money for club, they do this and that thing, I make a book. I ain't get many this thing shares for our side. I don't believe say that kind of person people because you know they drink, you need to humanize, you want now to go swim. After swimming, in the entire house they enjoy. I always broke. You know me broke now because first minute they spend money, many they reflect themselves. I always broke. And this go in money now for life, bro. For life forever. Because if you can say, come against money, say, go. You can say, go, don't they make your own money like this, say, go like this. But say, papa money, we're not going to be broke. Bro.
0: Okay, so we get two people who don't talk, say, Ronaldo, no fit, broke. But why they don't think, say, if he go broke? He said, well, if structure's not there on ground, if plans, if you don't get plans, if in just the spend as the money they enter, it go broke. And somehow, a lot of truth today for inside that talk. If you get money, if you don't get structure, if you don't get any plan on to multiply within day for inside your hand, brokenness, it go come. So it probably like say, once the money enter, you bend in it. Oh yeah, spending, lavish, balling, kiniko, something that happen, it don't broke, you know. One thing I want for myself for this year now financial intelligence. It is very important. They know if it overemphasize and when you did financial intelligence, you go know where to fit make your money work for you. You know what to do. Where no go put you in for inside the basic. You know get business with the basic. It is very possible to live life without basic. without Borobodo, without this one, that one. It is very possible. And that now where learning, reading, educating one person, one self, make a thought for him, it they enter. So that now one of the things where me personally I want for myself. So you know they're not to just they rich. If they rich today now, and because of bad spending habits or bad financial, no discipline, you know they save nothing. Money fit in a single in twinkle of an eye. So financial intelligence very seriously important. Even though he be popular footballer, he get his own airport. So our person will get that kind structure and intelligence and wisdom go broke. You know, possible. But shout out to Cristiano Ronaldo. Thank you for how you make a lot of people very proud, footballers proud, and make them love you well. But we enjoy some music. Before we enjoy the music,

0: how you see him. How you see him. If you agree, abi you no agree. Mo drop him for WhatsApp line 08100130349 08100130349. Make we find that story. So they say one Nigerian man don't spark debate for social media after he claims say polygamy is the best option for ambitious women. So many Nigerians they disagree and they share their views on top marriage, career growth, and gender roles. One second, please. Okay. The Nigerian man, they argue, say, ambitious women feel they benefit more from polygamous marriages. That one called ginger heavy reactment online. He say, polygamy often they benefit men, past women, and it don't necessarily reduce the responsibilities or expectations that they put on top wife. So that debate can gain heavy traction at long discussion about the polygamy series on top Netflix. So that one, they explore the consequences of one man, multiple relationship, and secret family. Somebody tweet say, I don't know who exactly need to hear this, but as a young lady aiming to attain the height of your professional career and personal goals, polygamy is not the best option for you. So there the quarrel, the constant quarrel, constant. So how you see them? You feel say for ambitious women, career women, you may wait driven by goals. Polygamy is your best option. If yes, why? If no, why? One user writes, say, because the moment a man they feel like saying they financially secure, he go start to marry multiple wives. Women, you know, get love. Women, you know, get love for, and we say supposed. I'm supposed they pay attention to one because of say waiting. Another one tweet saying, because you go assume say she go get less marital and domestic responsibilities enough to fit focus on her career and not bearing in mind say she day young in that marriage and go day met with a lot of expectations. If her co-wives they older or career oriented like her uncle. Someone say poverty and the main reason why women they go into polygamy. You agree? Now because of poverty. So you say remove poverty for your society and you will notice the extreme decline of polygamy for our society. I once loved and imagined myself having two wives until I get deep self-reflection and find out say I just did selfish. Some of the tweets say nobody need to hear marriage no be achievement. You they lie. Polygamy home they do no good for any woman. Just a right for a man to sleep with different women. And then the supporters of that controversial opinion then maintain say then they respond emotionally rather than objectively. For what? Now watch how most ladies go fail to see the sense in things and argue from an emotional POV. Another one question say you be female family member for polygamous settings. Are you don't attain that height? Anyway, drop your comments on our WhatsApp line 08100130349. 08100130349. Lady J, good afternoon. I beg make the man talk say polygamy are the best option for ambitious women. We day in family. You day in family. Okay, we'll take this voice note. 18 seconds. Nothing, no. You will send this voice note. Nothing there for inside ammo. You agree, say polygamy are the best option for ambitious women? If yes, why? If no, why? Somebody like me, I know fit subscribe to polygamy. Lie. I know fits. Or drop on for our WhatsApp line 08100130349. If we follow BB Bologna, go Abu Dhabi. We they come back, no go anywhere.
1: People, are you ready?

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Welcome to my party. 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My spirit is high like a dove, feel like I'm flying and floating above. Addicted to you like a feel like the music is giving a buzz. Take it easy, no they rush. Too much of me will be getting you.

Wait, give me the keys, we'll come to your place. 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Got about 4 or 5 girls in the section. All give me love and they give me attention. All type girls with different complexions. Wanna be my queen, I'm king of seduction.

But then we be hitting on me, still on, still having dreams. We are never resting on part of the dream. Mind my business, you know the money don't come on for me. I'm not in that money, that money, that money, that money.

of the illness. At least let us know so that we know how to pray. And you don't carry and go hospital. She don't receive treatment. Waiting then talk for hospital. They don't collect. They don't do tests for her. These things, they're very, very important. So I beg, drop them for WhatsApp. The full informate. Waiting be the nature of the illness. She don't run tests. Waiting the doctors, they talk. At least let me know so that we go fit. No record advice we go fit give you. 081-001-30349. 081-001-30349. This message say, good afternoon, Her Excellency, beautiful Lady J. Please, what's the name of the book and how much and how can we get it? The name of the book, Na Daddy's Girl. The name of the book, Na Daddy's Girl. And they go for 7,005. They're on top seller. I will send you the link right now. I will send you the link right now so that you go feed by and support moi. Yeah, it will mean so much to me. They're on top seller. They're on top seller. So hold on, make I find the links and give you. It go me, I beg, make una support me. I go smile and I say my listeners, so they always say they love me. Then support me for this book where I write. Gentle sticks from my papa. Alpha. Alpha. Buy the book, oh, you promise, oh. A promise is a gbese, oh. A promise is a gbese, oh. Okay, you were a request for RAM. I don't send the link to you. So I beg, click on top the link and buy the book. 7,005. Trust me, the knowledge for inside that book. I don't think say anybody will sit down and teach you. Now, my experiences and my experiences from my childhood and some of the things how God done, the things where God teach me now, put for inside that book. So if you be far away, they look to have a good relationship with your daughter, that book now for you. If you, I know you go talk, say, I never born yet, I never marry. Prepare. You feel it in my head. Me, I never marry, but yet see the experience where God don't help me put together for inside that book. So I beg, buy the book. Support this book. Support them. You don't respond. You say, yes, so she don't run tests. Then say, na liver problem, and we are going to do surgery. Thank God we have saved the money and I pray let it be successful. It go day successful, Lord God Jesus. Am I go day all right? It go day very successful. Thank God say una don't save the money. I happy for una. So congratulations in advance. The surgery go day successful. And God go day there with mama with the doctors. They go do the surgery well. And mama go come out strong. Lord God Jesus. Amen. He day well with you. 081-001-30349. In 3 minutes, it will be time for Tinkily News. 081-001-30349. I'm not going to talk small people again because 3 o'clock on the near. Right now, now like 2 more minutes and then it will be 3 o'clock. So I need to close math. After Tinkily News, we will come back. Continue from where we take stop. Now talk to me. Those things where they bother you, talk them. Express. And make we encourage each other. I don't tell the thing they bother me. It's no light for my estate. They worry me well. 2 weeks. It is very stressful. Number two, my book where I just dropped. I beg. Make una show me love. Show me love. Show me love. Buy the book. Buy her. You go thank me later. Trust me on that. You go thank me later. Because waiting now they give. So in a lot. And a lot of ladies who don't grow up with daddy issues, with daddy wounds, where with a lot of questions where they don't ask themselves, where they don't get the answers to. When you read the book, you go understand a lot of things for inside that book. Then you go fit put a name to some of the things where you don't go through. And the book, I don't write them out of anger. I don't write them to blame any fathers. If you read the book, you don't go see blame for anywhere. And just to let fathers know, say your presence in the life of your daughter is very important. Now, waiting they shape the foundation of how should they see life, how should they see men and relate with them. And waiting, you know, tell your picking one year person there as they won't talk up. They call them predators when they won't just take advantage of a lady when they know say no one no get any good relationship with her father. Maybe she they feel empty. Okay, now Federico, they take the news today. Federico go buy my book. The first book where I released, she promised that she go buy. She no buy. The second one, she no buy. Well, I go cancel you. I go disown you. And they announce the whole world now. Maybe we close the match.

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2: 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So my name is Christiana Ogene Fejuru, America, aka your better picking of Fejuru, the voice that make your ballads hurt. I they go for your side and up bust up your demo to give you cut 3 o'clock the stand on you on the time for tinkling is dorish like this as you matter. Today the waiting, it's 84 grand. Inside Naija News, they say President on top Naija Ogabola Ahmed Tinubu, he does send go Senate law we go change constitution for the creation of state police. Senate go consider am on Wednesday, while state go still look into the matter once they receive am. Stay inside the news, they say Naija Union of Teachers for your state, they say public schools will not go reopen until government provide better security after the kidnapping of students and teachers for your local government area. Inside the news story, they say Oga Peter Obio don't condemn the decision we send a human rights leader Omoyele Sowore go prison a custody, say no good for democracy. Inside the Akata News, they say America President Oga Donald Trump, he say Iran don't agree make a nuclear monitoring officers return, while American Navy go stop a blockage for Strait of Hormuz as peace talks continue. The Strait of Hormuz so now the road when the BC all year then the pass inside the matter. Inside Sport News, England national football team, they AMO, they shook eye for inside World Cup and knockout qualification after they face a Ghana national football team. Why Portugal national football team is still they try recover from their opening draw. On top qualification news, Naija singer, well you know as Davido, don't say a new song. I know why be. He say go drop 26 ways down for inside June. This was the feature J's World and JLSCG. So now the news then be this one. I try the greetings give you as it be. My name is Christiana Ogene Fejuru, America, aka your better Pikino Fejuru, the voice to make your bless what. But you know, say no get water tapers, get relax yet for God's truth and not to think too much. Today with you, I sit there with you in spirit because 6:30 p.m. at the bus starting on top of Mungia News, not go anywhere. Time that they wait for me, I come with full voltage to bus bike. Oh, yeah, now as it be, I deliver for the end of Lady JJ on top of the workshop part. Oh, yeah, no touch your dial.
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3: Say to yourself, I'm confused, I am a loser. No, but say to yourself what God says about you. You are not born to fail. You are not born to lose. You are not born to be insignificant. You are born to win.
4: It's been a long road to where I'm standing, standing. Nothing was random, random. 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
1: Remember, you are not born to be discouraged. 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Your guiding light shines ahead of you. Follow it. 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
1: So all you motherfuckers who think you have something to say about me, CP lifestyle, my life, my style, my choice, my energy, I'm gonna crash it out on yourself, because I'm doing me. 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

0: Yes, my joy, if you're on 2.7, welcome back, welcome back, welcome back. Enjoyment, yeah, me, Alade, sing that song. Life now once, so while I know they finish, make you try, they enjoy you. I they tell you, while I know they finish, don't be me, they cry. A few minutes ago, say, light no day, my essay for the past 2 weeks. It not easy, but I got it, find a way to enjoy myself, you know. Today for inside talk to me. This one say, good afternoon, my sister, Lady J, well done. Please, I'm looking for work code. The listener that asked for my number last week, which you sent, never called. As I said, I'm a trained professional housekeeper. I could work in any hospitality facilities like apartments, hotels, resorts, and or general facility management. I know Sabi beg at all. I need this job because it's always better to work than to beg. Also, congratulations on the release of your book. I pray that the hands of God will be on it. Amen. Please send me the link. Let me support, even if it's just one for now. Oh, Destiny from Surulere. Thank you. Somebody wants to support my book. Thank you. Seriously, I appreciate though. I send you the link right about now. And the person where you say no call you, you try reach out to him. If you reach out to him, at least let me know what thing you talk. But thank you so much. If you listen and you need housekeeper, where for you get hospitality facility. Somebody there for grand, we go free work. Destiny, thank you for expressing interest in buying my book. I really appreciate. Thank you very, very much. Colette, look this voice note.
1: Hey DJ, good afternoon. Now you there now. What about best voice? Well done. What did they bother me this afternoon? And the bad economy. We just rob everybody. We just pray. I pray that God will intervene in Jesus' name. Amen. Omo from Mazamaza Office Street.
0: Omo from Mazamaza. All of us, they feel the impact of the economy. We pray say God will help us and change everything soon. That your snack, Alpha. I go like try them. I go like taste them. Because from what you talk, the snack is sweet, like say tomorrow, no day. So may we talk now. May we arrange how we go fit them. I go fit get a taste of your snacks. 08100130349. We did the last lap of talk to me. 10 more minutes and go the wrap up for inside talk to me. So those things where they bother you, may you tell me. Tell me. We go pray together. We go rub minds together. We go encourage each other. Like now, one of the things where they want green and a book. I won't buy book. I won't chop. I never. Otherwise, I go fuel tank. I no fuel anything. No. I no fuel anything. I no fuel anything. Some people say, Lady J, what thing they happen? Now only me know what thing they happen. No. God no go shame us. God no go shame us. God no go shame us. So. God no go shame us, oh. God no go shame us, oh. Now I pray every day. Say all these things that happen, Papa God, no shame we, oh. No shame we, oh. No easy at all. Shall buy my book, 08100130349. Shall buy my book. It is on top seller. If you need the link, they my bio for Instagram. Or if you ask me now, I go forward the link to you. It will make a world of difference. I just want to say good afternoon. Good afternoon, Lady J. How are you doing? Hi, Soga Gordon. I did not hear his voice. Hope all is well. It did okay. Have a nice day. Rashida from Agege. Godwin, babe. I know. The love is the love is so plenty. Love in Tokyo. Love in Tokyo. It did okay. No worry. You go hear his voice very soon. Ibiemi, the first lady of first voice, how you day? You day okay? You don't even say message to ask of me because me, I know my first voice. I just a joke. BMI Afa, era book me. How did they call him? How did they call book for inside the Yoruba? Iwe, era Iwe me. BMI Afa, how you day? You day okay? I dey greet you too. Buy the book, yo. Buy my book, yo. I never know what to say, but I dey sing. I shall just beg. I know the shame. Na market I did say. Buy my book, daddy's girl. Buy my book. buy my book. Hey, buy my book. Authentic when on there for inside the studio. Authentic V, buy my book. Buy my book, my new book. Eh? Daddy's Girl. Now, beautiful story where they talk about love, lessons, healing, the importance of the presence of a father in the life of his daughter. And that's not the truth. Now, my own experience now put for inside there. And from there, even myself, I did learn from the book. But then I read them, I see certain things where I grow through. Many of the bad relationships where I enter, and because for my mind, unconsciously, I defined daddy for every man where I date. And I got to understand, say, the many man where they come, no be my daddy. Oh. So anything where share between me and my papa, I need to heal from him. That way, I go day balanced enough to fit love somebody else. You know, sometimes when we say we love somebody, actually, now your trauma, now they talk, you know, no. You go there with a good person, you wonder irreconcilable differences. Waiting there irreconcilable. If you check, maybe you get some things where you don't go through from childhood, where you don't recover from, where you don't get over from. And you need to face those things. Healing no means say healing no they erase waiting happen. But what in healing being that say those things happen, no, but you don't define who you be. Eh? Identity, very important. Now, what in a lot of people they struggle with identity. If you fit overcome identity issues like a self, like several percentage of the your battles, you don't finish. But then, if you want to, how are you doing?
2: I'm doing fine. Lady J, yeah. Mm? Good afternoon.
0: Good afternoon, no.
2: Good afternoon to everybody. As I did come, you get somebody where you get voice, where you get where I did feel when I did hear your voice. So, as I sit down near the best man, they drive this start where you were talking about Ronaldo. So, the guy. Was all of them begin argue. And I said they go see that radio station. Why they go talk say Ronaldo go broke? Obviously now, I just quiet like say I don't know what they talk. I believe we want from reach the jet when we come down. I go see that our radio station you won't see. You understand? And I go tell the DJ when I get to the station. You guys go say koko. Wait, not go tell the DJ. I go say. Now maybe you're sitting. You guys come and hug me. Say no. We love Lady J. We love Baker. We love man. So we can send my greeting to you. Yeah. So actually, because of that word when you talk that time, so they were just arguing. But very big shout out to C Coach, Ferry, listening. All of the are in Niger FM that they listen to as I'm talking to you now. So I just if I come here, I must talk this thing. Listen, Niger FM every year they do on top of T. On top of C, Niger FM did there. Hey. On top of E, Niger
0: FM did there.
2: So, okay. So and the year you did talk about your book. Mm-hmm. You have the hard copy here.
0: No, I never do hard copy yet. Later now, soft copy, okay. E-book. Now it be for now.
2: It's not the when I read book. I know like I would like to get one.
0: You
2: if I not buy, if I not buy, I will buy for somebody. But I would like when you come outside, let me know.
0: When the physical copy come outside, the physical copy you want. Yes. Okay. Pray now. Money we go need to take things to the book.
2: I don't. I need to buy. I need to read.
0: Myself, I don't. Even I read him. Even I read him, I don't.
2: I will
0: read.
2: Tell you, say, for the past 4-3 years now,
0: I never read.
2: I know the Bible, so, especially those motivational books. I used to buy them for my chef. I get plenty like that. Sometimes when I read, my friends they will come pick for me. They say that they always will get all this thing from me. But it's a very long time now. The habit. Just tell me that I will take this reading. So anything when you define, you just carry your phone and most of the information when you define. Your phone. I think that is one of the things that even make people from not reading like the way we used to read before.
0: Mm-hmm.
2: Now the knowledge, you can seek knowledge through phone mm-hmm. more than before.
0: Mm-hmm.
2: But before you know you need to go to library.
0: Library down, buy. I did buy books. I get stacks and stacks and stacks of books where they read from time.
2: Now what did they read those days?
0: From time. I did read well.
2: But I commend you. I must commend you for this period
0: but
2: of time.
0: But truthfully speaking, people they surprise I write. I said I be a writer.
2: Mm-hmm.
0: I be right, I be right now. When I did SS1, now my essay, my English teacher, Mrs. Nwosu, they used to teach SS3 students.
2: Okay.
0: That now, I mean, I did SS1. Every day she did, where she go to them, Joy, you go just they call Joy. They call the person, who be that Joy, sir? Who be that Joy, where Mrs. Nwosu, the ways they talk about? Who be that Joy? English, right from self-primary school, no be my wala. And I'm one of my best, now maths. I know just like the maths.
2: Me too. anything mass. I know just you know what? English and this I didn't have to try.
0: You know, one time my papa write letter. I don't know who he write the letter to. So I can't read. I think I'm about 8 years old then. So I can't read them. As in, I read them very deeply. Letter finish. Then the people were inside that office. They call my papa. They say, "Pastor, this is your daughter." The way they see this girl. How old this girl be when she read this letter fluently, no stop. 7, 7, 8. The time when I did primary 3, they then dubbed me the fastest reader.
2: Wow.
0: For my class when I did primary 3. When I tell my papa said, "That one no means he be the most intelligent, streaky for class." It didn't pay me. I no go lie.
2: You go say go be introvert.
0: Funny enough, I didn't make noise for class. My name they always the list of noise makers. Wow. It always did, but I think around that kind of primary before I come the day very introverted and all that one. So they say like that. Shall buy you? I beg everybody when they listen to me. Buy my book. So that the ministry go reach the permanent site. You now see what even on they talk about physical copy. If you buy, we go fix your printer or print 100 copies. Abby?
2: Yes.
0: Mm-hmm. So I beg Mona help me. Help the ministry. 29 minutes past 3. Well, if you don't tell me anything, they bother them. No worry. God will come through for you. And for you, destiny, thank you for your interest for inside my book. And I just pray, say, somehow door will open for you. She says she day into, make I read them again. She says she day into, she should be trained professional housekeeper. She should work for any hospitality facility like apartment, hotel, resort, or general facility management. This now waiting. So if you dare in that category where you go fit, I see somebody like Destiny, I beg, send a message and I will forward them to her. Lady J, how much is the book and what's the title? The title of the book now, Daddy's Girl. That now the title of the book, Daddy's Girl. And the cost now, 7,500. I will send you the link right now. Buy my book. Buy my book. All right. 3:30 dot and that. You may enjoy some music. We'll come back. Toye J. Akika. Surrender.

0: What?
1: I'm the biggie biggie dandada. 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The biggie biggie dandada. You supposed call me boss. I'm the biggie biggie dandada. The biggie dandada. 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You supposed call me boss.

0: Boss. Now who get money but boss?
1: Boss.
0: The money too long.
1: Boss.
0: I pull up, push her down the club.
1: Boss.
0: Cause I tell her one ball.
1: Boss.
0: 10 million from my side.
1: Boss.
0: With the bottle done bust.
1: Boss.
0: Over 10 million for the night.
1: Boss.
0: That's how they call me shop boss.
1: Boss.
0: I'm the biggie biggie dandada.
1: Boss.
0: The biggie dandada.
1: Boss.
0: The biggie biggie dandada.
1: Boss.
0: You supposed calling me boss.
1: Boss.
0: I'm the biggie biggie dandada.
1: Boss.
0: The biggie dandada.
1: Boss.

0: Well, I just want to move it. Well, I just want to with you like guys, but that
1: my personal person. You want to be what did it happen for your area? What did it sup for sports?
2: Which at that distance, jolly to read with the boss break? Or what did it happen for the world, general?
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She just look me like banana, she come softly, softly, welcome. 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
1: What do we don't do when then they ask the movie this one? Una never see John D. Una must be the boy. Anyway we enter the no money matter day. Anywhere a day, everybody one day. But we see the grind even on a Sunday. More than more to feed the boy. Anywhere we enter the no money matter day. Anywhere a day, everybody one day. But we see the grind even on a Sunday.

0: bande. 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
1: wanyo. What you don't do?
0: When they be asking me this one. You know never never see jondi. You know more to be the boy. Anywhere we enter the no money matter di. Anywhere I di everybody want di. But we see the grind the bundle on Sunday. More than more to feed the God.
1: Anywhere we enter, the no money matter day.
0: Anywhere I day, everybody one day. But we see the grind, the body on Sunday. More than more to feed the God.

Niger FM 102.7, welcome back from that Bedu break. And that song, oh, na hear so na Oluwaja call am ball. As you say, ball, look back you. Before I sing you, we get days we give us suffering. 40 minutes to 4, 9 time they talk. So make a sharp. Drop some entertainment juice. Now, nice day for inside the news. He say his parents occupy the highest spiritual place for in life. They call him parents in God. Say in latest comments, they come some months after review saying don't practice as a babalawo for 18 years. Now, wow. So he said this talk don't ginger fresh debate online over in views on top religion and spirituality. So today, we post the video on top Instagram. Okay, not be today, now Sunday. He said today, I go tell you something I know they really talk about, but I go talk today. I love my mom. I love my dad. My God, na my mama. My papa, na my God. He can't enter inside the comment. They clarify. Say the reverence, the way they respect in parents. Now how people they respect and serve God where they know they see. Say instead of direct all that respect, reverence, and worship to their parents. He say I no believe in inferior gods. He's saying they distance himself from the worship of any spiritual being and insists say in belief system no they fit neatly inside traditional religious structures. So they say not be the first time nice they talk this kind of talk, but the part of why waiting make the latest clip spread very fast as it did now. Say back in April, it go viral for different but related talk, and this time he aim at the Nigerians religious culture. For in words, you go leave Nigeria, go Mecca to go lick rock, all in the name of Kaaba. They can't argue about the decades of national prayer whenever translate enter inside national progress. He compare Nigeria work ethic with no day favorable to London work ethic. In jokes, say between church on Sunday, Bible study on Wednesday, and vigil on Friday, when you go work. For that same video we released for inside April, he carry one revelation we can actually explain a lot of the current reaction. He say in don't be practicing babalawo Yoruba traditional priest for over 18 years. He said na detail way in keep private until then. He also claims say every favor way you want for inside your life he did for inside the hand of the devil. Yay, nice. I like for meji. Why I go devil hand go collect a favor? See, favor devil not they give free gift to. Devil know they give free gift. Food for think. We will go on to the next one. Whiskey day for inside the news. He don't tease new album as Paris listening party they shell this Thursday. So he sparked that excitement after he post one word teaser about new album on top X, aka Twitter. So who don't they suggest a listening party for shell for inside Paris this week? So fans don't believe say the whole rollout when they offload. If they show the kind strategy where Whiskey done they use before you go release major projects. So congratulations to Wiz Baba. And of course, this Thursday now June 25th. Well, Whiskey never confirm him in team or in camp. They never confirm him. But the timing just they land after some days where he post something on top X. He just tweeted say album. This one now on the 20th of June. Maybe 20th. Last week Saturday, he just tweet album, put eagle emoji, chicken. So they say that party where they think about, he gets ego allegedly shelled for cover club, and they said Whiskey they expected to perform for live set along DJs Yosa and Ginger Boy, and say Nasina and Ray Gray 93.9 will be the host. I want to follow recent Instagram story where they show him for studios where they near the Eiffel Tower. Now and don't fuel suspicion say the album feed done they recorded at least partly for inside the Paris. Well, we they wait. Make Whiskey confirm whether listening party go shell this Thursday for inside Paris. And so far so good. Now all the entertainment news will be get to take a rub your body at the moment. Tomorrow on another day for inside workshop, 11 a.m. go reach 4 p.m. With Godwin Arowa, the first voice, and moi together, we go join hand to give una confirm a midweek edition of Workshop. Stay well, day well. Remember, say kindness, you know, they cost. Everybody they fight one battle or the other. So make sure say you show a word of kindness
speak a word of kindness to somebody today. It no go cost you anything. Stay well, day well, bye bye yo. Don't forget to say at exactly 4 p.m. the government or Sam and OTB go day with you on top of Ragra Express Lovina Tuesday. You know what, miss Sam, for anything from 4 p.m. go reach 9 p.m. I beg, buy my book, Daddy's Girl. Buy my book. It day on top seller. The link there for my bio for on top Instagram. Go there, click on top the link, buy, support the ministry so that this ministry ego grow. Oh, yeah. See you now tomorrow. Stay well, day well. Bye bye. 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

0: friend, I'm a big guy. 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
0: Fresh Prince of Bel Air. 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

0: They love my Fuji, this no be Fuji model. 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
1: I'm going to go back to the house. I'm going to go back to the house. I'm going to go back to the house. I'm going to go back to the house. I'm going to go back to the house. I'm going to go back to the house. I'm going to go back to the house. I'm going to go back to the house. I'm going to go back to the house. I'm going to go back to the house. I'm going to go back to the house. I'm going to go back to the house. I'm going to go back to the house. I'm going to go back to the house. I'm going to go back to the house. I'm going to go back to the house. I'm going to go back to the house. I'm going to go back to the house. I'm going to go back to the house. I'm going to go back to the house. I'm going to go back to the house. I'm going to go back to the house. I'm going to go back to the house. I'm going to go back to the house. I'm going to go back to the house. I'm going to go back to the house. I'm going to go back to the house. I'm going to go back to the house. I'm going to go back to the house. I'm going to go back to the house. I'm going to go back to the house. I'm going to go back to the house. I'm going to go back to the house. I'm going to go back to the house. I'm going

Too many girls where I go. Too many friends where I go to. Just the juggle. I do bad things, I say double. Don't see you, you should go yellow. It can take time and never. But to get out, you will be stubborn. You will only grab me a bottle. That's who let me, you will put me in. You got to do it, call you my son. You find your son, you'll be in your soul. Up and down, you won't know any. Recognizing and accepting. Reflecting, I don't need lesson. Nobody perfect but me.

2021. 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

0: This is some Afrobeat underground spiritual semester. I don't like to use KG Hamilton on top of that particular jam. Agbaya people, Nain Kolam, of course, now on top of Nigeria FM 102.7. And therefore, they hear these better jams them. Back to back, side to side, coast to coast, bumper to bumper. But the good thing is, you not go feel one single pay. Make it for all of us, for all cost for nothing come. And Nigeria FM 102.7, you day. And of course, it's a beautiful Tuesday, 23rd day of June 2026. Like play, June does start. June does, they almost they go. Oh boy, the way the year they run, I'm not come for understand again. Oh, sure. That is by this weekend now. By this weekend, we're going to have Friday. In fact, this weekend is the last Friday of the month of June. Wow, June, you the run. Oh, why are you running to? Why are you run? Maruf, stop running. Thank you for not lost. My name is OTB, and I say welcome to the show. From now, go reach 9 o'clock. I'm here with you individually and personally to run out with you steady. But of course, let's say once Tuesday reach like this, loving that Tuesday, would they take an easy, soft, and mellow? But of course, another day alone, and a day with my guest presenter, in day with me here, they look me at the look. I'm a day with the one and only authentic of Venom, the radio ambassador.
1: OTB. Good evening.
0: Yes, sir.
1: Good evening. Mm-hmm. And good evening. Mm-hmm. The radio ambassador is here.
0: At the
1: TV.
0: In the show.
1: How your side now?
0: Ah, hello. Happy
1: Father's Day. Father's Day. I hear where you and serve the juice yesterday.
0: Oh, really? Okay, what are talking about?
1: especially the one I enjoy most was when this man came yesterday.
0: Okay, that is
1: Charlie Boy. Charlie Boy's captain.
0: Okay.
1: I said, this man not so. The advice I give a very sweet one. We want to pull your side to when they come outside.
0: Allah.
1: Oh, it was a phone, child.

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1: Okay.
2: And one other thing when you say, say guy, because he, you know, the boy saying he go one school, church school, and he go.
1: Okay.
2: So, all in life now, being a Christian.
1: Christian,
2: so,
1: yeah.
2: Now, anything when you get to do with the man, be a Muslim, the man say the woman, not the open water. So, the only person when you link them together now, like, was that your sister when he came all the way from Dubai. That period of time, and he was able to get it as a full number of people, the boy, give it to the man. You know, understand?
1: Yes.
2: So that is how the OT need to meet each other again.
1: Okay, let me see whether this call will go through for here. Hello, good evening.
3: Hello, good evening.
1: Good evening, do you hear me?
3: Hello,
2: good evening.
3: Hello, good evening. Can you hear me?
1: Yeah, go ahead. Go ahead. Tell us your name and where you call from. Oh, no. Oh, shall we take this voice note and see what this person?
4: Good evening, Oga OTB and Oga Vena. This is Yemi from Suwedere. My own take on this thing, on this issue where they going to say, Yoruba, they talk one thing. Make I speak for Yoruba. So I'll later translate them. They say, be owo mo, but if they equida, when you be
1: a, you'll
4: what am I trying to say? If the boy never hold his hand, you know, if he acts the kind of death, they kill him, Papa. So, to call the story short, may the boy try to gather himself. May he gather himself. Find his name, gather himself. May himself, oh God, for him to the axe, in Papa's property. And my own smart take yes, that.
5: I'm not saying no.
4: And my own
5: so
4: take
5: that. The woman knows no word at all.
1: Yeah, we see the talk, so.
2: No, yeah.
1: It's made the boy gather himself first.
2: I don't know the Christ stamina where the boy will get before he goes.
1: At 32.
2: I don't understand. Okay. But the truth is that, according to the boy, he said that guy is dangerous. There be two brothers.
1: Okay.
2: One of the late father.
1: Okay.
2: But the other one said he feared down that one.
1: Serious.
2: Because that one not get see. You know understand? That one I tell the boy, say, if I tell you whatever your father get, it will shock you.
1: Okay.
2: But no, guys, the boy, only the property where you know, say, the one in Apapa, Jaroe. Apart from now, he never know anyone there, Abuja. But that one tell him, say, if you get for Ikoyi, because the father was a well in the corner when do well. You know what I'm saying? Don't be just because he do well. You understand? Okay, if according to the guy, their last brother, he said, when the man was sick, the hospital, when they take him to, don't be asking them to go take him to.
1: Okay.
2: Now when the serious, they come call and go big hospital. And then you got move.
1: Okay. So but this person went call just now or sent voice to say, make the boy go inside. Well, indirectly, if I get message clear and I say, I better come on eye for Papa Party.
2: Maybe
1: not put future and do your own, see how you fit stand on your own and you know, get your own empire, so to speak. Like big as your part. But the question we say, even if let's even assume say the boy said they all right, yeah. That's assume say everything they would. Then you still know say I'm a papa get property when in die leave. I am the only son. No matter how I won't get money, I will still want to make inquiry. I say okay, how it be? Okay, which family member would like to handle this one? But at least maybe I still be in the picture. Now my papa property will talk for you too. You know. Make us see this phone line. Oh no. I beg if you call us for phone line and you know if you're elsewhere, I will just advise you just sharply enter into WhatsApp. Our WhatsApp number has the same number with the how do they call us to normal line. So just dial us for WhatsApp instead. That is 0800-130-349. Call us because now serious matter they don't grant. So when you don't send us one voice note here, Ilongo, over 2 minutes 35 seconds. What till you they talk for inside? Well, make we just sharply listen to waiting there here. Let's go.
6: Yeah, Agao TV. Good evening, though.
1: Good evening.
6: Venom, good evening. I hear the story about that boy. My name is Desmond. I come from Aja. The story about this guy, the advice is one, you need to check whether your father get win. Because for the story, when I talk, I never hear win. If your father get win, we are in state. Specifically, say,

0: make property A, B, C go to the boy, then the brother no get say. Mm-hmm. But when he no specifically say make the property go to anybody for him will, he no get will, then the property, I don't know how they want to share them. Maybe they will go court. Maybe the girl will go court, go get, I don't know, maybe injunction, maybe they face a 4 week. See, maybe when they get the reconcile the dispute, then, because right now with dispute day, people will get access to the property. See, they go ahead, they dispose them, they sell them, they collect the cash. Before the boy will know what thing they happen, property don't finish. So best, maybe first go court, go get, I know what thing they audit lawyer, our lawyer friends, our learned colleagues, they call them, but something like injunction or so, may everybody just calm down first, so that they go understand what thing they at stake. Because the way you explain them, if the man get all these properties for Abuja, Lagos, Port Harcourt, you know, get will, then man, problem they there. And number two, I feel say if husband and wife get dispute there, none of them supposed to take the babele the order to the pikin. Because so what you may understand, if you get dispute with your wife and you babele your wife, you babele your wife to your pikin. I mean, if you want to make your pikin see your wife in that same light where you take see your wife. If you get issue with your wife, and you tell your pikin, say, your mother is a bad woman. That means you won't make that pikin see the mama from that light as being the bad woman. If the mama see, tell the pikin, say, your papa is a bad man. That means you won't make the pikin see papa from that light. See, it takes the grace of God and intelligence for a pikin not to follow what the mama don't tell her from small. So your papa bad, your papa bad. All the things that for you be from small. That's they come true. Up, your papa bad, your papa bad. It go hard, make that pikin not see the papa from that bad light. You go hard. So my own be that now. Say you don't need to tell the pikin saying papa bad. You understand? Because you know what made the pikin get that same relationship with the father when get with you.
1: Not
0: unless not your intention.
1: Not
0: then
1: true.
0: That's fine. My own 2 cents. Thank you, that.
1: Very pure one. Thank you so much. I don't forget your name just now. But what did the guy talk? He did very, very on point. Because first, don't carry us go another level where like say we know who they look since. Because what we're talking about now is not property we talk. And most times for a man of that stature, caliber, colonel, you know, for example, military, it's very possible to say it's person right will before he go. So, we're already getting some solution. There should be like a legal, you know, implication for this matter. Before, probably, first of all, should be working with a lawyer. You understand? Well, we'll go further down. I get that when you talk about, especially about papa and mama, quarrel and how we'll look down because first, but we need to take this call to see what this person will tell us. Hello, good evening.
2: Hello, good evening, Baba.
1: Good evening to you. Who is our line?
2: Baba, good evening, Mr. Authentic Ben Ali. You're
3: not putting that.
2: Now, wait till I want first call. I want to make a first make a respect myself first.
3: How are you doing now?
2: This is Sunday for my girl.
1: Yeah, welcome, bros. Yeah, welcome. How are you doing?
2: Fine, thank God, Jerry Baba.
1: Exactly.
2: You see this matter, I'll be saying, let's ask him say the man will get money. Say the boy will find out.
3: Yeah, like
2: this. Because
1: you don't carry on good, so.
2: Because now I think I say, nothing will make my mama tell me my final good. From that age, and I can't reach that time, I reach 16, 17, 18, 19, I don't look for my papa, I don't look for any relative. Until when I don't be 30 something, so why wait till my mama won't tell me about my papa? Where I go say I go eat her. Not even if the man will get money. That means you don't even get any relationship with your daddy before he die.
1: Mm-hmm.
2: Before he gets more to die. Mm-hmm. No, forget that. Even if mama tell him.
3: So, hold on.
1: Tunde.
3: Yeah. Hear the story where 15 years, when the boy don't reach 15 years, then he have contact with the man. See, after that 15 years today, he was having contact with the man. Not that say he not look for the man. Or the man they don't
2: okay. When he was 15 years, he didn't forget
3: at that time, according to the boy, see father was giving him salary every month. Do you understand? To upkeep every month at that time. So 15 years till now. That's almost 17 years because it's 32 years. So not be today, but not because in that.
2: Okay, you already know your papa from 15 years.
3: Yes, that is the story I'm telling you.
2: Nothing bad now. Nah, the family nah, no good be that now. From 15 years, the boy don't become their papa family now. We go them say they don't know the boy since that 15 years.
3: Then no.
2: I even say 15 now about to die. Now he deny the guy coming near. 15 years, almost 17 years. that the family made them look waiting and they find. Make the boy just leave there because they will kill him. They will kill him. As that woman does now, you know, as the man they die. You know, as the man they die. Family and property. They can't know only the boy. Before I can see the boy when they come, I didn't come out the man for a road fast fast. Let the boy just go fight for his life, making go find money for another place. Making live there, God will judge them.
1: Oh, Allah.
2: Amen. 24
1: Oh, Allah. Thank you very much.
3: Wait till the guy will talk again. Mm-hmm. You get one funny to where the guy talks. Say, he married two wives.
1: Mm-hmm.
3: The young guy. Mm-hmm. See that your brother drive them.
1: You know, so what would they talk? Says, we don't forget about the fact say this man get two wives. Where like say
3: the man, this is brother drove those people away after the mother died.
1: Okay.
3: No, but he drive there come up from the compound.
1: Okay.
3: Those ones they not born picking.
1: Now, I now want to start asking questions. So, are you telling us now that for this family now, so now only two people there? No family members. What about that imama? Sorry, that's his sister. Where we say come from Dubai, come visit him. Say
3: God bless him. Because even me, I was saying that.
1: Ah.
3: I will say, made this. Guy, but you know what happened?
1: No.
3: This guy said, after that incident, he brought the papa cut her off.
1: From that
3: imama. And that one, he cannot reach that one again. And that one never bothered to call again after procedure. Because it's like, told they will not have issue with the father. Because who sent you that message? Did I tell you to go and look for my picking? What is the meaning of that? Are you getting me? Well, that one and his sister. So now he don't get in contact with that one again. If the only as me saying get in contact with that one, if you use that rumor to enter the family.
1: No, I said this boy never worked. Look, no family is small. I don't know if I get what I'm trying to say. No family is small. There must be one, and I won't believe say, well, this one when we say they are alive. I'm like, I don't think he's even the eldest. In the family,
3: be the eldest.
1: That I go still get friends where we say,
3: no, as in, I follow the man.
1: We agree when I mean in the family now. The family gets extended family, maybe like say the PC shook man for this matter. So, apart from we don't talk about that legal implication, the man, right? We
3: that is what I don't know.
1: We need to ask the boy now. And the boy, if you don't even know, self okay, as so it were,
3: that learner man,
1: good sports get. So, if he get will, they will have to look at the will. That's one, two, if no will, they. This is a family for me. This is a big family issue. They can't. It cannot just be that only that one man. I did the family. Maybe like say, oh, then everybody. Yes, now.
3: Everybody fear.
1: Everybody will just leave. No, family. They maybe like say, even that man gets personal music with respect for the family. Let me see that he call and say, brother, I beg confess. Wait till they really they go on. They go talk gentle, man to man, and they go see how they fit take resolve issues. This is a family issue. It can't be. Not be one tree matter with this now. Family in our different branches, different areas, different people. So I believe say on this matter we're doing right now. So you get how the boy self go do his own investigation. And say, okay, yeah, this is one of my other uncle or my other auntie or even self papa friend. When fit to wait into the matter.
3: I think if in the listing now, making take listing, make still go to some finding too.
1: Yes.
3: Understand? To get other in contact with any of their father.
1: Yes.
3: People.
1: Yes.
3: Understand? And if you don't listen, me say if I will tell her.
1: Good. Okay, more quickly take this voice to the plenty. More we hear with me.
4: Good evening, my munchies in the studio. I greet you one, I greet you two, I greet you all. I kill all of Nawede studio there. Osa Makatasa and the Venolism. Kill you guys. This is C. Onyememe calling from St. Vincent, the Paradise Parish. How na day? Wait till the bar, wait till the shop. Man, you don't do, Now, wow, now just forget my brother. For inside soccer away, it is not good, it's not good. But I don't show like Shulogiwa, nothing the bar, nothing mega. What's up? What is going on? What is happening in the air, man?
1: So not too much. Oh, man, what's happening? Okay, you ask how to eat. Yeah, that what's you drink? Now, communion you take. Oh, but they see one voice. No, this voice not too long. We might quickly just look this or that to when they short. If I get time. In fact, I think that through this voice won't take wrap up this matter. Because I see three already here, but one of them long reached 3 minutes. Make a quickly hear what this other person won't tell us.
5: If I say this matter,
6: good evening, Oga OTB. Uncle Veno, hello. Now, good evening. Now, well done.
1: Thank you, sir.
6: My name is Akemiwa from Ajegunle.
1: Okay.
6: Embody T, aka Embody T. The thing I want to talk for this matter, you see, more like the two parents not do well for the guy. The two parents not do well for the guy. Like, fine, the mother don't tell and say, Papa, not a bad person. And Piki don't start to they know you from 15 years till Olin become 37, I be 32. Before you die, and you dey pay the Piki, like, maybe not being born biologically, like, you marry two wives, you know, born. So, definitely, if possible, say, no being get the Piki, say, enjoy your new father figure for the Piki. If not, the only Piki, why you no go right? Even make your mama not wish. Make mama do you the undo. At least you go acknowledge the father and say you get picking with them. And now you're really picking. You need to show them the way, right way for them and every other thing. And you go tell your family then say you get picking for outside in case of a case anything happen you. But now you just leave the boy, the poor boy so far. Your salary gonna sustain them do anything. So something they fish. I don't just say I'm being biological papa, like seriously. I'm just saying, I'm not doing it. And my mother said, no, do it. You can't put the boy inside that place now. Thank you.
1: Okay. Yes.
3: Yeah, to this guy talk. So, because of, say, the man not come born for another place now. In the back picture, say, Naija. He said, no, who believes in anybody's one? But he believes in anybody's one. He goes, see, born another one. You know, say, no, they go like that. Yeah, you know, they work like that. If you say, now you really get her.
1: Mm-hmm.
3: But just because of the circumstance when it happened, now make the whole thing be like that.
1: Okay.
3: Then another thing when you go get to understand, you say, as a boy, as he did grow up, now just because he stay with the mother, so waiting mother so for him, now he still grow up. You know what I'm saying? Yeah. You cannot tell a good story about your father, make your picking up, go find your father.
1: Vale.
3: Now, so just be.
1: Okay, make we take another voice note here, but we'll see what this person wants to tell us.
7: Good evening, Otele and Venom. Mama, plenty of people don't talk my mind, but if you ask me, I go say, man, we be say, if I shoot two wives, come off for house. Yeah. And the papa now, we die. We don't know, waiting killer, waiting sick, we killer, we make and die. So this pretty nana, not smart thing for now, capital for that man. You don't know how that to come out for road, so that they want to become disturber. My advice to that boy, now say, make him come out for that, come on hand for that family, go find his own money, get his own family, so that he go live long ago. And my small advice to that one, you see, man, that go talk.
1: Anyway, thank you for that, your small advice. But you know, that's as small as that advice be, it's very big and difficult for this young man now. Where black they don't look and say, but this is an opportunity for me to see how it is see front now for my life. My papa live for party for me. I mean, people they papa go where we say go live for party for her. So it's an opportunity for him. So it's difficult for him for you to just advise, say, just leave other party, go find your own. My brother. Wait, for this country, how they say they find your own like this now.
3: Even the boy question, honestly, as you say, he did very well. I don't think we would talk about property right now.
1: Okay.
3: So I think I concur with Mrs. Umadu.
1: But see what would see the boy predicament too.
3: Now, because according to the whole thing, I say, the boy said they fear the guy,
1: fear
3: your uncle. You know what I'm saying? Say, everybody fear the man. Even the young brother, they fear him. So they're dangerous. Get the boy enough use for radio when you talk about the man.
1: Wow.
3: You know what I'm saying? So he's a very dangerous person. You understand? Know so he said he dread the man. So to me,
1: as you call it all this now, because they won't follow the way of Mrs. Umadu.
3: No. That's it. So to me, I think unless he just wants to be honest, and that man is ready to do anything.
1: See?
3: Just for him not to see anybody when he go follow the because he not just want to see the boy at all. I shock you. The boy say one day he enter the house. He see one under when they already they bad. Because
1: he
3: said the papa company. That time papa don't die. Because say uncle, I beg, give me this under, make I go just put another. Make I just see that in the front. You want to the man talk? Yeah, no, you want to not good. You cannot go inside. You know what you give her? Say give her. How much you tell they give her? Say whether he give her whether 5,000 or 3,000 or whatever. Person they say give me one of cars. Papa get cars there. Oh, the one even bad. No, we know they try. Honda make I go see for. The boy can say if he will come out the money, you move to before. I make all the pair. He would have go.
1: The boy, self gentle. If he's a kind man, let me say, my papa party. Give me the key!
3: No, bro. He's trying to. He's looking for her at the first time as a stranger.
1: Not be lie, actually.
3: So the bond is not there.
1: In any case, we'll go wrap up now with this very long voice note. We'll listen to the voice note and probably come back and, you know, see what he would all learn or what he would be pass as advice, you know, give this young man right now when they're inside this arrangement. Okay. I know what Blue Sago play this full voice note. Seb said, oh, the voice note is very interesting. But what would us see so you don't make your points? We'll go rest. You understand? So let us hear, because very long, about 3 minutes. Now music.
8: Hello, good evening. Oti Lee. Oti Blue. Oti Box.
1: No wonder the message
8: not. With my friend, Venom. Venom the Viper.
1: Okay.
8: This matter will not carry come this evening. This is HLR1. Okay. The matter time about our serious matter. More talk true.
1: Yes.
8: Normal. Waiting don't happen, don't happen. Because most of the people we the drop message, really drop voice call. They just they analyze what you now don't talk before. Trying to put blame on top of mama, put some blame on top of the papa brother. They no open up about the situation. What next? What the guy need to do? Make I not talk too much about what's gonna be is gonna be. What happened is happened. Mama don't get fault. Mama don't get fault. Pekin now they ask from us, what he make him do. The thing what they go need to do is that I don't know. Maybe the Pekin, if they see any of family before his papa die, you understand? Because the solution we need now, we don't need to judge anybody.
1: Mm-hmm.
8: Number one. Number two. They can contact DNA test. Number three, the Pekin. Feel look for a lawyer. Because he go good make the Pekin self go make families, a part of his papa, junior brother. Make family know him. Because person cannot die out of all the property. Make somebody just sit down on top of everything. Because the person will sit down on top of make property self, he go soon die one day. Mm. May no come say now your own Pekin. Where in papa no work for now, he go come the inherit those property, you understand? Yeah. So make that Pekin, that boy, cool down, do it in the right way. He go get lawyer. Before he do, before he get lawyer, make consult any of the family. We know him. We know about the property. We know him papa. We know him mama. His mama said go help him, assist him. Make them reason together. So that if he go if he know how to achieve anything from that thing, because as I look up, the guy won't fight war with the boy. The boy need to tender himself to his papa family now. Make them know. So make his papa family say they still they get up say, after all, their man will die. Their uncle will be there. Their Pekin will die. He get.
1: All right, thank you. I don't lie, you too long. It's waiting at the talk. So, but I mean, instead of they try to profile solution. I think I won't take wrap up this matter because so far so good, we don't get a good number of people who don't call and they don't talk their mind for this matter. So don't go as far as saying, oh boy, why they look this family so you go run, leave property, go do your own. You know, why some they talk about the legal implication. So somebody won't ask, am I not right with you? You know, then me, I also they stand very strongly and firmly on the family platform. You know, there must be somebody in the family now. At least not on to man, not be that time of 15 years ago, where like, he's still picking. Now, man, he be now. If he make inquiries, check, use social media, check the names of people, if they get the same surname with you, if like, say, they're related. I mean, there's a way you can do some kind of research to know more about your family at this point in time. Bring them close. Make the judges matter where they ground. You need help. That's why you need help, not go to sleep. Yeah, you know? That's what they look. Based on one of these people don't talk. I don't know how we want to conclude this matter.
3: Round up this, to be honest, I will tell you what this guy is supposed to do. Okay. First of all, make him try as you talk now. Find out who. Make two that in brother when they give us more information.
1: Mm-hmm.
3: Make him link out with other of their extended family. Mm-hmm. Them.
1: Mm-hmm.
3: So that they go feel invited that man.
1: Mm.
3: Like if in our place, they will invite you and they will either that will invite you, say, come, what is your problem? This is my, our brother when he died. He have a child. Why are you taking the whole things on your own?
1: Okay.
3: There will some more. And if you cannot fight every whole community, if you say na better community, they go sanction that man.
1: You know, sir.
3: You understand?
1: Yes.
3: So that is the only way when I'm making liaise with that the last guy when they give us small small
1: information.
3: Now that one will say get the gutter. Exactly. If you feel no a way to trace that his sister and their auntie when come look for her when he was still for 15 years that time,
1: yes.
3: That one self will be
1: help can be helpful. Understand? Yes. Yes.
3: So there's no way. Only one tree, not the day for the toller. Say
1: yes.
3: Only one tree, the day for it. So yes. There must be family person.
1: Yes,
3: it cannot be two of them alone.
1: Yes.
3: So if possible, if you would travel to their village, the man come from somewhere when my papa go, don't tell her.
1: Exactly.
3: Make it go there, go find out waiting and waiting. Papa actually ups to before he die.
1: Ma'am.
3: There's a we, let them know. But another angle again, let him involve lawyer too. Anything we do, and then make him involve lawyer. Okay. Cannot go without lawyer.
1: Is that all?
3: No, the lawyer
1: must only lawyer.
3: Lawyer and the police.
1: Okay, only police. Get with me at the fine when you never talk. Man of God.
3: No,
1: you know, which one did they say this papa brother so that they fear and so may not go spiritual too?
3: No, but the prayer is part of it. So let you because
1: you, you man, Pastor
3: man,
1: V.
3: I'm on my very diabolical. So, I'm very diabolical. Can do anything.
1: I did tell you.
3: Prayer can
1: do. I did tell you. I never had bread for the matter. I never said to you. In any case, I don't want a match break, and of course, not pinch and leave on top of Nigeria if you want to 2.7. In fact, by all things being equal, I suppose getting number of plenty guests inside my studio very soon. We would look at it, but of course, why would we wait for them? We'll play some kind of better music. Well, we'll tell who you for work. You understand me now? This one, it comes from
9: Gary
1: Papa, one of my
9: MIS.
1: MIS.
9: Featured by the one and only, a very pop singer, number one by a 100 degree.

0: me now. Google MI. I got so many shows, they call me the event guy. I fly so many times a year, I should rent sky. Give it up for Mr. Incredible Land Guy. Call me MI, a Mr. I don't try. I got the dough, baby, wait till you want by. And all my enemies now waiting, they want try. 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Money, I got it. 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Cause I got it. Yes, I got it.
1: Clothes, I got it.
0: Shoes, I got it.

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1: Mama, call me my Z. But I'm all embassy.

0: Welcome back to Yeah, That's a Pepper Thing. First up, we've got Harrison wrapping his Dr. Pepper in a tiny quilt so it feels at home. Oh, how tender. That's a Pepper Thing! And over to Becca, who's whispering affirmations to her can.
1: You're sweet. You're unique. You're the best thing I ever poured over ice.
0: She swears it makes it taste better. It's not a science thing, but it's a Pepper Thing! Why do they all do it? All for that sweet, delicious, truly one-of-a-kind taste of Dr. Pepper. It's a Pepper Thing!

my party, I know they okay when you know they with me, no, no. 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

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No fee give you 99, only 100. 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

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And I no stress you, so please don't stress me. 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

0: All right, nothing come on. I got a fair 102.7. You did better music go to the Who You For Work. Yes, the music of Annie and Fina. They actually call that particular jam. God, I better go. Let me see. I need to be very sure of how I pronounce the title of the song. You know how now? Nakwamini. Nakwamini. And that is when this song first come out. I tried to actually research the meaning. No, I don't forget. But, well, notwithstanding, I think as the show the progress, I go eventually find out the meaning again. Because as I speak with you, the person when to get the song, it did live and direct inside the studio. If I started to talk to you, so this the Nigeria FM still don't turn to AU, African Union. Because as I talk to you, so people from different parts of Africa, they here. We get Tanzania here. We get South Africa here. We get Ghana here. We get Burundi here. Uganda, they here.
1: Yes.
0: You see what I'm saying? Man, it's a very full house, you know. And yes, I like to say welcome everybody. In fact, make I just go like this again. Just in case you wonder, I talk African Union Day here because a very good number of African countries they represent fully inside the studio. First of all, Nigeria Day here, which is me. We can get Burundi. We get Tanzanian. We get South African. We get Ghanaian. We can still get Uganda, right?
1: Uganda.
0: Mm. Burundi
1: is there.
0: Oh, when I ask now, Burundi. Oh, good, nice. Okay, let us now do the introduction very well. My time is very short. We will run, Asha. So, first of all, we get, tell us your own name.
1: My name is Levickson from Uganda. I love God by loving people, and it's a blessing to be here.
0: Nice. Oh, very big blessing. It's also a big blessing to have you here, too. Yeah. Then we have, I'm going to just put in my clothes to you. Yes.
2: Okay. And this is Fina.
0: Okay.
2: From Tanzania.
0: Fina from Tanzania. This is our Nigerian wife.
2: Omo Abi.
0: I tell you. Yeah. Oh, you thought they learn everything finished. Omo Abi. Yes, you are learning very fast.
2: Yeah,
0: and of course, we have that from Tanzania. Yeah. Okay.
3: Oh, we have, I thought they used to speaking with her, so I'm sorry.
0: No, don't worry.
3: Yeah, and we have Makazi all the way from South Africa.
0: Makazi.
3: Yeah.
0: Okay. Makazi all the way from South Africa. Okay. Yeah. Who do we have there again?
4: Vanya Ice.
0: Vanya Ice. Oh, God, are they happy? I'm too happy to hear this thing. First time in Lagos. Yeah. You tell me more about this Lagos. Oh, you don't see, when you come Lagos? When exactly you come
4: this morning.
0: I'm saying you never see Lagos guys yet. Yes. But I know so you don't hear a lot about Lagos guys. Fine guys.
4: We have the university, so I have Lagos.
0: Okay.
4: So yeah.
0: They be fine guys, Abby.
4: They be fine.
0: I don't know why DJ Sly. Okay, why also DJ Sly from Ghana? You know, Ghana people just be like the backyard. So not really today.
5: But now with your family.
0: You don't understand?
5: Yeah.
0: So we're here. Okay. A very quick one. As not did here like this, he clear say, I mean, maybe except for, okay, let me look at one like this. Who, apart from say, so Vanessa, I see you, these are your first time for Nigeria?
4: First time.
0: What about?
1: Yeah, it's my first time.
0: You
1: yeah,
0: too? So. Yeah. Good. Makazi?
3: Yeah, this is my fourth time.
0: Fourth. Yes. That's number one, two, three, fourth time.
3: Yes.
0: Okay. Sly. Okay.
5: Nine, six, seven, or eight.
0: Fina, uncountable. I know. I say our Nigerian wife. I don't know what I'm talking about here. So, make we start with who now? Levickson.
1: Yes, sir.
0: I know. Say you come from
1: Uganda.
0: Uganda.
1: Mm-hmm.
0: You know, and you now you're in Nigeria.
1: Mm-hmm.
0: And the thing when carry on a come this Nigeria right now. You know, it's more like a, what do you call that now? Showbiz 101. It's a showbiz. Yeah. So now African countries, might speak big people, they conglomerate, they come together to make something happen. It's more like unity within African entertainment, music especially.
1: Mm-hmm.
0: Now, you did Uganda. I believe from Uganda where you did, you don't hear about Nigeria, especially as it concerns Nigerian music. What mm-hmm. be your... What is your expression?
1: It is very, very exciting. First, even being here, not only meeting Nigerians,
0: okay.
1: but I'm meeting different artists from different countries. So it is learning from one another.
0: Okay.
1: Very exciting. I'm here to pick something I'll take back to my country.
0: Yes.
1: You get, so I believe this was really a very beautiful movement where all of us are together.
0: Yes.
1: And I'm trying to be really, I'm trying to use my ears very well to hear everything you're saying, so that I can give you the right answer. But hope I answered you.
0: But because of you now, the place that he speaks small English.
1: Definitely.
0: Small English.
1: Maybe. I don't believe, is it me only? Or even you guys?
0: Just leave our Nigerian wife.
1: The Nigerian wife is okay.
0: Leave a slang from Ghana, you know.
1: And my neighbor from Ghana.
0: Exactly. I'm too often at the one story for small. There may be a little with Makazi from South Africa.
3: Yes.
0: Hey, Makazi, how you doing now?
3: I am good.
0: Our South African sister. But thank God, see, you know, in spite of everything when they have for inside Africa right now, especially as it concerns South Africa against the rest of Africa in a way.
3: Yeah.
0: You know, thank God, see, music, they won't unite us back.
3: Yes.
0: In fact, just recently, there's this particular South African movie now, like a series where we say they make the whole world a shake, the polygamists, right?
3: Yeah.
0: And, you know, when I watch Arm, the home is spelled back. Happy because it can't look like, say, for some time now, just imagine they play World Cup. When they play World Cup, South Africa, they play World Cup, other Africa countries, they say, may they beat them. You know, so when I watch the polygamists and I see a South African production, and they do well, and people are like, I can't even happy, so at least thank God, say, we'll not use Babele to watch. You know what I mean by Babele? We'll not use Vex.
3: Yeah.
0: Annoyance. They watch this thing. We'll watch Amber and people might have said any artwork when makes sense, irrespective of where it comes from, we must accept them. You know? And why they talk so they say, now you put on, now don't come again to Nigeria and entertainment 91 unite us again. How do you feel, you know, as a South African with the way the whole rest of Africa they shake because of Una? How do you feel as a South African, you know, being in Nigeria because of entertainment?
3: To be honest with you, I believe that music indeed it unite people, and as an artist, a South African artist, I'm here. Of course, a lot of people are concerned why and whatever happening in South Africa, and now she's traveling. And all I can say is maybe people read things in a different way and misunderstand other things.
0: Yeah.
3: But from my understanding, what's happening in South Africa, they are not closing the borders.
0: Okay.
3: The borders are still open.
0: Okay.
3: They're just against foreigners that they don't have papers.
0: Okay.
3: So I'm here in Nigeria because everything, I have papers and everything.
0: Yes.
3: So, and we tend to get that a lot of people that don't have papers, even though they commit crime, we can't able to trace them.
0: Yes.
3: So the main voice that they are saying is everyone who doesn't have papers,
0: yes,
3: they must do the right thing.
0: Yes.
3: Unless if maybe I'm misreading something, but
0: yes,
3: from my understanding, they are against people that they don't have papers. They just want to redo things in a proper way. People come back nice with papers because now they can't trace who have papers,
0: yes,
3: who doesn't have papers.
0: Yes.
3: From my understanding, I think it's all about that.
0: On the light, I just ask one question. But for your mind, you feel say there's over the years that they talk one kind, they say, South Africans and Nigerians get one kind of quiet beef and rivalry.
3: Yeah.
0: Be South African. You believe say not true?
3: To be honest, it's not true. Because most of the music that inspires like a lot of African artists,
0: yeah,
3: artists, by the way, it's Nigerians,
0: yeah,
3: you know, movies we grow up watching, Bo and Messi Jensen, you
0: yes
3: know, Bo Regina Daniel,
0: yes,
3: we grow up watching Bo Rita Dominic.
0: Yes.
3: So, we like South Africa and Nigeria, we don't have beef. And I think maybe there's just something that have to be fixed, but we love each other.
0: Before you come up here, we'll give you one Nigerian name. Maybe in KG. Okay,
3: yeah.
0: Now, I want to talk to Bene Ice.
4: Yes.
0: You know why I want to talk to you? Because you come from Burundi.
4: Yes.
0: I might not lie to you. We for this side, we for this side, Nigeria, you know, we're not too know on our sound. For instance, if I hear Tanzania, like you know the people sing,
4: yes,
0: now, people like them, Diamond Platinums, I thought that's about that in law. Once we just hear that they sing, they scream, chant, we just know there's something about, even if you also say Vayera for inside, you know? We know their side. If we hear South Africa, for instance, what kilos to my piano now? We would say we and then now they compete. Who really get my piano? They don't even wonder now. We get my piano. I mean, South Africa get my piano. You know, if we hear Ghana music, for instance, too, we know. So my people of major concern right now is
1: Uganda
0: and Burundi. But because I start with you since I never talk with you since. What if it is sound, you know, of Burundi music?
4: It's different, but then I don't know how, there is no name for it.
0: Okay.
4: But we have a traditional sound.
0: Okay.
4: That Ikembe and whatever that we use.
0: What you call it?
4: Ikembe.
0: You know what Ikembe or Ikembe for this side?
4: It is. It has a meaning here?
0: Yeah, I mean, you know.
4: Really?
0: Leave her. I'll not be talking for radio.
4: So we do have our own traditional style, but then we mix it with all the cultures, with amapiano, with the Afrobeat, and we just add a small thing from Burundi.
0: Okay.
4: But we don't have a name for that.
0: Okay.
4: Like, it's not like amapiano. It's not like
0: the Afrobeat.
4: Afrobeat and whatever. Yeah.
0: I
4: we
0: like.
4: Do have Afrobeat, but we add our own traditional. Instruments.
0: Okay. So, for instance, now, you know why they look you like be modern, you're a modern Burundian. Thank
4: yes.
0: you. Modern Burundian. And because it's modern Burundian, I just believe, say, your sound might not just be exactly that traditional one. You don't get some kind of structure of either maybe amapiano, maybe Afrobeats.
4: Yes.
0: Or maybe what again? Now, say,
4: Compa and Kizomba.
0: Which one be that?
4: Oh, okay.
0: I see Burundi too.
4: No, it's. It's an international
0: sound. Okay, good.
4: But since we speak French, by the way.
0: Oh, yeah. Yes.
4: So how you? Kind of French.
0: So how you now, as Benaiz, would describe your kind of sound as a Burundian?
4: As a Burundian, I would say that I do mainly compa and kizomba and amapiano that has some traditional instrument from Burundi.
0: Okay, now you're in Nigeria, for instance. Do you think that Afrobeats... Because we were in Nigeria, we feel as though they get with the SMA Afrobeat, don't go like it's very, very much international. You know, big shout out to some of our boys there, where they make us the Prady. Mm-hmm. The likes of them, you know them now. Don't want if ever done yet. They find trouble. But do you feel like your music at some point, because for instance, you're in Nigeria now, do you feel like at some point you'll get that sound of Afrobeat? You know, for
4: instance, I actually do have a song that is Afrobeat.
0: You feature any of our people?
4: Yeah.
0: Who do you feature?
4: Not from here.
0: Okay.
4: Not from here. The person from Rwanda.
0: Okay.
4: But we did an Afrobeat song and it really went a little bit viral.
0: Nice.
4: But now that I came here, I think I'm gonna try to pick some stuff from here and then go back to home to it and then work. You cannot hear.
0: I can hear you.
4: So as Iverson said, with this experience, I am hoping that I'm gonna pick some sounds and some beats from here and then take them to my country and add some
0: Nice. Meanwhile, I come back to our Uganda brother because you know, just like our Burundi sister,
4: Burundian,
0: leave her like that. I'm preaching English, I'm preaching English mistake not a day. You know, on a sound too, we never really still fit. Place our hands on it yet. And thank God for this kind of thing, what we do because like this is the idea because we want to make the African sound if they enter inside each other, not use one English, they fuse, then they juxtapose, you know, each other, they just, if you hear one song, now you feel not even know who would want. So at one point, it will sound Tanzanian, at some point, it sounds South African, at some point, it sounds Ghanaian. So this is the essence of this kind of thing we want to come do for Nigeria right now. Mm-hmm. So, but before we go that far, I'd like to know, because when you talk music, I go must to make sure say I show my ignorance as far as Ugandan music is concerned. Educate us. How on our sound?
1: Ugandan music, we have a lot of styles, like all genres. Or I don't know even the name to call it, but we have our own sound. Is called Backslager.
0: Yeah,
1: Backslager. So it has more of our culture thing.
0: Okay.
1: Like even the way the drums are made.
0: Yes.
1: Are very different.
0: Okay.
1: But I don't know, somehow realize that the Afrobeat,
0: yes,
1: we have, it has a lot of our
0: sound
1: our kind, yes.
0: Oh really?
1: Yeah.
0: But that means if on our side Afrobeat go the pop be that that's Afrobeat that they hear well on our side. Afrobeat.
1: Maybe.
0: Oh, you don't know?
1: I like when you listen to Afrobeat right now,
0: yes,
1: the sound and most especially the percussion.
0: Yes.
1: This is what we play in Uganda.
0: Oh, wow.
1: So, Uganda, we do a lot of kind of sound, but the culture, it's Afro, like it's called Backslager.
0: Right. Backslager.
1: Yeah,
0: Backslager. I don't learn something today. I need to jot this.
1: Yeah,
0: down.
1: It's called Backslager, and we also have another. It's called Bajita Batiam. What is it called?
0: There's
1: no any difference when you listen to our music.
0: Which Afrobeats like artists from Nigeria here the pop over for Uganda?
1: Gospel or
0: no,
1: there's Davido.
0: Okay.
1: Davido is really loved. I've done a show with him for like two shows.
0: Okay.
1: I've also Wizkid has also been to Uganda. I also performed on his show when he came to Uganda.
0: Yeah.
1: But we also have also big gospel artists from the side.
0: Oh wow.
1: Moses Bliss.
0: Oh yes. Now I've brother be that.
1: Yeah. I took Moses Bliss in Uganda, his first time to come to Uganda.
0: Wow. Yes. Just in case they wonder, these people who they follow, they talk to, they'll not be small fry from the countries where they come from.
1: Mm.
0: You know, just like we have our own big boys here for music. And so these people, they be big people from where they come from. So when they tell you, say, the video come their side, they perform alongside them, don't make any mistake. It's a big fish right here. Fina, how are you? Fifi, our Nigerian wife.
2: Alpha.
0: Yeah, welcome. You know, I don't know why I won't start it from you because you don't come to Nigeria countless times. If I right now, we don't see you as our own, you know. But based on say, I mean, now you be more Nigerian now among everybody where they here now. I like to make you, I want you now to shed light on the reason why one actually did this country right now. Because since all they talk, they talk generally on sounds of music and everything. But I want you to actually tell us what thing they happen for why all of my data like this.
2: So basically, obviously, we're here for showbiz. Showbiz
0: 101.
2: 101. It is a platform that unites us and gives us artists a platform to, you know, work together, integrate our culture, our sounds, and expand in our respective potentials.
0: Yes.
2: So it is a very big opportunity. It's my first time to be part of Showbiz, actually.
0: And, oh, really?
2: Courtesy of Bridge Afrik. Shout out to Victoria Kong.
0: Mm.
2: So this is why we're here.
0: Okay, so now, is it this thing now, is it open to the general public? I mean, I'll just do probably on our studios or on our camps. They make music, or is there a way where, like, say, members of the public can also be part of it to probably come and watch people? Is there anything for this whole matter? Now, is there any form of performance one I go do when people come fit watch on?
2: It has a lot of things that, like, it's a 7 days thing, so there's a lot that's gonna be happening.
0: Okay,
2: like, obviously, music camps, we're gonna be, you know, artists are gonna be creating together.
0: Okay.
2: Also, there's gonna be workshops,
0: okay.
2: And then there's also gonna, it's open to the public as well.
0: Okay.
2: I believe there's on Bridge Afrik page, there's instructions on how to, like,
0: join in
2: and like how much you should pay and when you should come, you know, join the workshops and actually learn from different artists and different music personnels from the industry.
0: So you, for instance, now based on, so you be Tanzanian, but you know your leg not come up for Nigeria because you know so I mean what if it's more things when you don't learn, you know, from inside Nigeria when you don't come back and forth over and over and over again?
2: I'm learning a lot. I'm learning the culture. I'm loving the culture. I'm loving the people.
0: Okay.
2: You know, just make way for me, because maybe, who knows, I might just move here. I mean, Nigeria is beautiful and it has a lot of opportunities, and also in the music, in the entertainment space, I'm learning a lot because, you know, it's a big industry.
0: Yes.
2: It's a huge market. So we're tapping into this market as well and bringing in, you know, some unique stuff.
0: Well, those of Nigeria say just come Nigeria for the first time. People like Levixon, Benya Ice, Madazi from South Africa. Another day, chop our food. for this part, I don't want yes, like, because Ingo Connor, they want to talk about Ghana jollof. If I'm able to look at who don't go Ghana for here?
4: Come again?
0: Who of them don't go Ghana here? Okay, Fina, you've gone to Ghana, right? You don't taste Ghana jollof?
4: I did, but.
0: Wait, I'm not asking you for any. You don't chop her, you never chop her. Wait, give up, push that mic for a mouth, your hair. You don't chop Ghana jollof? Yes or
2: I
0: no?
2: I don't chop.
0: Thank you. You don't chop Nigerian jollof?
2: I don't chop.
0: Beautiful. At this point in time, now you and I will settle the case.
4: No, I can't.
2: I will settle the case.
3: Honestly speaking, I've ate Ghana jollof and to be...
0: What about Nigerian jollof?
3: I've ate it, but please forgive me. I'm in Nigeria, but Ghana jollof, you know?
0: Nah, not who be asking me. Gina. Gina.
4: Hello.
0: I will call you for the matter. Gina, tell us, between Ghana jollof, because this is the official person who I want to ask the question since. I don't know why they push the mic. You know, officially now you won't give us the verdict between Nigerian jollof and Ghana jollof. As it be like this, now we don't place them for your hand to settle this dispute. Mm-hmm. Finally, we will seal them, deliver them, and the argument and the case will be closed.
2: Okay, are you ready for me?
0: We are ready since yesterday.
2: Ghana people, I love you.
0: We know, we love them too.
2: But yeah, Nigerian jollof, man. I have to be on my peak side, main side.
0: On the era.
2: Yeah. I settled this case.
5: You see, the problem is that she ain't saying I have to be on my peep side. No, we don't want that. We want honesty.
1: Yeah.
5: We don't want you to be on my people's side. We want you to say, this is the best jollof. And I'm standing by, you know, far away. You said we don't get confused right now.
2: It's Nigerian jollof slide.
5: All right, nice man.
0: No problem.
5: No, I be Ghanaian.
0: Okay.
5: But all the jollof they be, I they like Nigerian jollof, so I they like Ghanaian jollof.
0: Because you did Nigerian, so, I think that they like Nigerian.
5: No. All they be.
4: I think they said the same.
5: Depends who. But that's another thing that people need to understand.
0: Okay.
5: You see, you can eat a Nigerian jollof, okay, and if the wrong person, you know, made it, you're not going to enjoy. Okay. You probably say it's the worst jollof ever, you know, in your life. Okay. And you can also eat, you know, Ghana jollof and you have the same, you know, situation. So,
0: not be lying.
5: I think
0: I love
5: it depends
0: your
5: on who made it.
0: I love your wisdom. In fact, the S for that, your slide, Solomon. Well, now back to. I mean, the matter on ground. You're not DJ from Ghana, you know, and here for Nigeria, we get DJs when they, you know, I don't know how to put them. They get their area of specialty, so to speak. For instance, you get some kind of DJs, we just say, but now mostly house music that they play for their during their sets. Some will say, but now purely I'm a piano set that they do. Why some of them mix them? You know, now so it be for Ghana and you in particular, what you would describe, how you would describe your kind of set as a DJ?
5: I'm very versatile. Okay. So, I don't really specialize in one particular genre.
0: Okay.
5: It depends on the kind of crowd I'm going to play for.
0: Okay.
5: I can go to a party where if it's high life, I'm a piano, if it's afro, if it's house music, if it's traditional music, if it's, you know, any kind of music, Indian, Arabic, whatever it is.
0: Okay.
5: Depends on the crowd.
0: Okay.
5: Yeah, but I do more Afrobeat.
0: More Afrobeat.
5: You know, it depends on the kind of crowd I'm going to play for.
0: See.
5: Which, you know, the kind of music I specialize to just. No, I like to make my audience happy.
0: True. Every DJ actually like me.
5: That's what I like.
0: Yeah.
5: I don't really. When you are coming to my session, you expect to hear different sounds.
0: Different sounds.
5: And I'm an official DJ for Showbiz
0: 101. Showbiz 101. Okay.
5: Come see me.
0: Nice one.
5: On the ones and twos. You know what I'm saying?
0: Nice one. On the ones and twos. On the ones and twos. Now, I want fire. And I don't know. I need to fire. Makazi, you are from South Africa. And in recent times, once you know South Africa for right now, in terms of music, you know, is this amapiano thing?
2: Yeah.
0: You now. So sometimes when you just hear anybody when you come from South Africa, you just won't believe, say, oh, because you're South African, you're kind of some of the amapiano. Are you a mapiano as well?
3: Okay, I'm a versatile artist.
0: Okay.
3: I can sing anything, but the music that made me who I am today, it's my music that didn't have a genre by then. Okay. Now I'm happy there is a new genre that they are calling it Likompo, which is making it in South Africa. They call it Lekompo.
0: Okay.
3: Yes. So the new generation that is it's happening. It's gonna come like how Mapiano came, you know. So they are cooking it, and in South Africa actually it's done, you know.
0: Yeah, that Lekompo, what you talk, remind me of this popular song Lekompo. Uncle Party. They don't mean the same teacher.
3: Gomboti by Yvonne Chakachaka.
0: Yes.
3: So I don't do amapiano. Okay. I'm just a versatile artist. Like tonight we're going to the studio. I can make a hit song with her today.
0: Yes.
3: A hit song with her today, yeah. Which is not even my genre. So I'm a versatile artist.
0: Yes. Yeah. Okay, good. I like to ask Fina one question. You know, say for when I come from, which is Tanzania, on our sound. Once you hear what's your name now? Diamond Platinum. We just get a good scream. You know, they have, look, listen, just a fact, it's a very unique style. You just say I try to imitate, I don't even do one. And I'm sure, say, virtually every, you know, Tanzanian, every normal boy or girl just get that kind of singing skill. Am I right?
2: Are you talking about the vocals?
0: The vocals and the sound.
2: Bongo flavor.
0: Yeah, how you call that?
2: Bongo flavor.
0: Bongo flavor, what do they call it? Can you give us a feel of it?
2: Well, you want me to sing?
0: Yeah, I mean a feel of that. Yeah.
2: So first of all,
0: it's not bongo flavor. Bongo that they call flavor,
2: yes.
0: Because I hear when this guy they do, I want to be named the Diamond Platinum. They do have an for Juma, but even when this is your song,
2: yeah,
0: I heard it. Get one of that guy that year. I've forgotten his name. I did hear and where once you join here. Well, I got the speed that Swahili joined. Yes,
2: Swahili. Yes. Yes. So most of our songs are also mostly in Swahili.
0: Yes.
2: But we mix with English as well, and Bongo flavor is also a mix of like different, like we could do amapiano, bongo piano. We could do bongo piano. Yeah,
0: and then
2: Afro beats. You know, we can do some. Bongo flavor in the Afrobeat. We do all that, you know.
0: Bongo beats.
2: You know, just add bongo and then you get it. Okay.
0: God,
2: so yeah, I mean, like the song that you played. Na kwamini tulikula kiapo wena mimi.
0: Okay.
2: Atwacha ni paka kifo tuzi kwechini.
0: Very unique one.
2: Oh baby.
0: Ah, this is your own. You mix it with R&B. We'll go try to see whether our feet conclude this matter. Not pinch a radio, we'll go this market with a comeback.
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0: All right, nothing calm. 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Time not be our friend like this because now 2 minutes remain before 6:30 go reach. And once 6:30 reach, we go cross carpet enter inside with newsroom for the Ubonge news. We still get our African brothers and sisters, the full brand here from DJ Sly, from Ghana, Benia Eyes from Burundi, Makazi from South Africa, Pina from Tanzania, and of course, Lexi
1: Levixon
0: from Uganda.
1: Yes.
0: You know, for some, on our other tower, we call Fina our Nigerian wife. Fina actually, I don't know. How do they call her? Fina, it don't be hidden secret. That be secret. Fina, the friend in English balance. They'll say Fina, the friend, one of our Nigerian bobo. Popular guy like that, influencer, only the cook, only the sing, only the fact that their song just now, they do one together, which is Eniolua. So, on a more serious note, what on a day for this on a relationship now? Are we thinking of, say, this 2026 now, not go pass on our bicycle, but we will gather either for Tanzania or for Lagos?
2: Gathering is always, inshallah, and it's good. So, you know?
0: Okay.
2: So, yeah, so. We're good, but you know, we're having fun.
0: Okay.
2: Yeah, and we want to carry you with us.
0: Who am along I? With it. I mean, what come out for no matter. But of course, everything is good over there.
2: Everything is amazing.
0: When you come to Nigeria now, so this time around?
2: When did I come?
0: Yes.
2: Oh, I just arrived yesterday.
0: Let me say, even I don't see now. Nothing consign me. I just did ask you not consign me. Ganya, how you doing now?
4: Are they fine?
0: Talk up again.
4: Are they fine?
0: Okay, so now this is your are they fine? I can't sound like I want just teach you. Say, are they fine?
4: Are they fine?
0: Back down, you get okay. Them now. Are they fine? You know, which level now?
4: Now I'm lost.
0: Which level does simply mean how you did? Like, how are you?
4: Oh, okay.
0: Yeah, how far?
4: How far?
0: Oh. Yes. So, for Burundi, you know, they speak French, right?
4: French and Burundi.
0: Okay, so how you can't take Sabi this English? So tell you, would you understand my pidgin English?
4: I'm really trying.
0: You did try that.
4: It's not easy.
0: Okay.
4: But I'm just trying. Yeah.
0: Okay. Oh, time not deal. We need to.
4: It would have been better if it was in French. I think I would express myself.
0: Français?
4: I wish about français. Et toi?
0: Yeah, et toi?
4: Oh, mon Dieu.
0: Stop to pass like that. Well, at this point in time, we got to bounce more break. I don't know whether I want to make that go now. What are they go from? Now they hurry. Now they hurry.
4: No.
0: Okay. Now we need to go on a very quick break, about 15 minutes for the news. But immediately we come back from the news. We'll wrap up well so that we will not say our African brothers and sisters then come and we treat them well. Not pinch our radio. They come back. My name is

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2: 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Niger FM 2.7 on top. So my name is Christina Ogene Fejuru America, aka your better picking of Fejuru, the voice they make of the last word. I don't boss up for the moment because that team is over balance of top. See the time of Ogbonge news is always like this as a matter. Take care, day for grand. You know how they match the matter before the match and time inside the full news. We first the shook leg with some of the news we carry show that inside the Niger news. It is Senate President Ogagosu Akpabio. It don't put up a senator's body woto made they attend their important vote on top of state police bill. Stay inside the news. There's a Lagos Assembly. Oh, they don't put for share first their female clerk. They call honor the outgoing clerk. Could be this clerk so now office and manager for assembly. Inside Akata news, they say Nigeria will officially move to come out for international criminal courts. Auto sport news now. They say Eric Shelley go remain for Super Eagles coach and still take charge of under 23 team. Now some of the news, we just want to make a machine kill the break me quick for me not go anywhere. Come back.
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2: All right, correct person. Well.

0: usually, nah, I don't know. How do they call her? Nah, Fina, nah. It don't be hidden secret. That be secret. Fina, the friend in English balance. They'll say Fina, the friend, one of our Nigerian bobo. Popular guy like that, influencer, only the cook, only the sing, only the fact that their song just now, they do one together, which is Eni Oluwa. So, on a more serious note, where on a day for this on a relationship now? Are we thinking of, say, this 2026, now we go pass on our bias, but we will gather either for Tanzania or for Lagos?
1: Gathering is always, inshallah, and it's good, so, you know?
0: Okay.
1: So we're good, but you know, we're having fun.
0: Okay.
1: Yeah, and we want to pair you with us.
0: Who am I? I mean, one for no matter. But of course, everything is good over there.
1: Everything is amazing.
0: When you come to Nigeria now, so this time around.
1: When did I come?
0: Yes.
1: Oh, I just arrived yesterday.
0: Let me say, I don't see now. They consign me. I just did ask you not consign me. Ganya, how you doing now?
2: Are they fine?
0: Don't they learn as much more? Talk up again.
2: Are they fine?
0: Okay, so now this is your are they fine? I can't sound okay. I won't just teach you. Say, are they fine?
2: Are they fine?
0: Back down, you get them now. Are they fine? You know, which level now?
2: Now I'm lost.
0: Which level does simply mean how you did? Like, how are you?
2: Oh, okay.
0: Yeah, how far?
2: How far?
0: Yes. So, for Burundi, now they speak French, right?
2: French and Kirundi.
0: Okay, so how you can take Sabi this English? So say you would understand my pidgin English.
2: I'm really trying.
0: You did try that.
2: It's not easy.
0: Okay.
2: But I'm just trying. Yeah.
0: Okay. time not deal. we need to.
2: It would have been better if it was in French. I think I would express myself.
0: Français?
2: I wish you parle français. Et toi?
0: Yeah, et toi?
2: Oh mon Dieu!
0: Don't have to pass like that. Well, at this point in time, we got to bounce more break. I don't know whether I want to meet that they go now. Where now they go from? Now they hurry.
2: No.
0: Okay. Now we need to go on a very quick break for 15 minutes for the news. But immediately we come back from the news. We'll wrap up well so that we know say our African brothers and sisters then come and we treat them well. Not pinch your radio. We they come back.

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2: Correct person, correct greetings to you all. Naija FM 2.7, don't stop. So, my name is Christina Ogenefeju America, aka Obeta Pikino Feju, the voice they make of the last. I don't boss up for no more because that thing is overland. So, top the time of Ogbonga is always like this as a matter. Take care, day for grand. You know how they match the matter before the match and time said the phone news, they first the shook like with some of the news we carry show that. Inside the Naija news, it does say Senate President Oga Gosu Akpabio, it all put up for senators' body to make they attend their important vote on top of state police bill. Stay inside the news. There's a Lagos Assembly. Oh, they don't put for share first a female clerk. They call honor the outgoing clerk. Who be this clerk? So now office a manager for assembly. Inside Akata news, they say Niger Odo officially moved to commute for International Criminal Court. Other sport news now. They say Eric Shelleo go remain for Super Eagles coach and still take charge of under 23 team. Now some of the news. We just want to make a match in the break. Me crack away from me. Not go anywhere. I come back.
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2: All right, correct person, welcome back. I don't match. Come back ahead when I inside the full news because the full news of program as you take a full body inside there. It is a Senate press. So, I go to Akpabio. Either bad senators may they attend their Wednesday meeting as a national assembly. They prepare to knock votes on top of the proposed state police bill. Oga Akpabio described this bill as major change where fit change Niger security system and help deal with this insecurity where they affect different communities.

communities. He says state police, Gwala local communities, traditional rulers, and youth group take part more inside security matters and help improve intelligence gathering. Senate leader Oga Opeyemi Bamidele is still put out for lawmakers body to attend because the bill needs support from at least 2/3 of members before it moves forward. It could be like say, as it may be, if they approve them, state police go become one of the biggest changes to Niger policing system since independence. Inside another news, Abuja Oga Wike, he don't assure Abuja area people say development project for the capital city go continue despite political activities ahead of the 2027 election. Wike talk this one during the flag off for construction work for the service carriageway of the Southern Parkway Road project. He said the administration remain focused gigigi on top of the developing Abuja, according to Presido Oga Tinubu order, and you know, go allow politics so shake body or distract ongoing projects with the shell for inside our environment. According to Ram, he said the project go help improve building matao, make transportation for that side, and make life better for area people. Oga Wike still express confidence, strong mind, very strong in here. Say Abuja go witness a major change before the end of Oga Tinubu first time inside office. Inside the news too, it is a United States, they don't label one Niger and other people and organizations so for Europe, Middle East, and West Africa as people where they say they have put money on top of terrorists. One terrorist group where they call ISIS. All right, you don't hear the matter. The U.S. State Department, so they also said they target three individuals and this organization where they are accused of helping them move money to this terrorist group worldwide. According to the statement, the move now part of effort to power to block the money that they give this terrorist group and stop them for using money to carry out attacks and support their groups across different areas. They said the network they operate across countries like France, Syria, Turkey, and Niger, and they help this group move money across borders. Inside another matter with NACTABLE, it is a National Commission of Niger, NACOM, say they don't finish return airlift of over 38,000 Niger pilgrims there from Saudi Arabia after the 2026 Hajj exercise. According to NACOM talk person Nigeria Fatima Usara, he said the last flight from Zamfara pilgrims supposed land Niger on Tuesday, marking the end of Hajj operations. She said the exercise don't officially close as some pilgrims so don't return for Saudi Arabia. However, inside the matter, she had say 12 Niger pilgrims still they receive treatment for different health conditions for hospitals inside Saudi Arabia. Now can say they don't learn lesson for the exercise and don't already start preparation for 2027 ad. They share more on top and now can so Ishmael Yusuf, a thank God and still appreciate our very own Niger President Oga Bola Ahmed Tinubu and Vice President Oga Shettima for their waiting for their support. They put one on top shoulder, nothing they shake for inside the matter. Inside another news, Deputy Leader of the Opposition side for House of Reps, Abdulzamad Asuki, he don't promise say opposition will be strong, but responsible and he will focus on top seriousness and good of government. He talked this one for Sokoto on Tuesday, where people from different constituencies they call congratulate and race to and go up, say undo, well done for a new position. Dansuki say opposition not go they fight their government just for politics, but they go they support good their policies and challenge anything when no correct. He say they go follow Femi Gbajabiamila style of leadership as example of good parliament work. On top security matter, he called for better join body among northern governors and still Niger Republic to tackle bandits and terrorists waiting wahala. For inside minimum wage issue, now the salary matter, so he say many states fit afford to pay workers more than 100,000 naira based on current revenue. Now, he use the matter talk, cannot be me talk, cannot be another person talking. The second to last one inside the Niger News, Inspector General of Police, Oga Olatunji Disu, he don't send assistant IGB, IGP, Dankumo Morris, go Plateau State after the deadly attack where happened for Korel Community, Mushere District, Bakos, local government area, where by about 20 people. This one knock people out, not be small.
Police say the sending so on a part of quick response to assess a security situation and restore peace for the area. IGP still send more officers so we include their mobile police and technical team so to increase security presence. Assistant IGP so Morris meet with local government officials and traditional rulers to coordinate security plans for that area. He condemned the attack, he's sorry with the people, and promised say police will work out to arrest the people behind them. He still put up for area people body. He said may they calm down, may their body make cool, may they not shake, may they not boil like whatever they boil for fire. And may they cooperate with security agencies and report any movement when not clear at all, we not follow line. The last one inside the Nigerian news is down top Lagos State. Lagos State House of Assembly, they don't put for share Mrs. Adenike Abolanle Oshilowo as the first female clerk since the assembly start. Manager for inside assembly. They still hold the section when it be said that they send the one will be said day before, now be barrister Olaleko Biliamin Onifako. They hold the ceremony for there when it be said they take sentence, everybody they greet them. The speaker on top of the house, Oga Mudashiri Obasa, he said the clerk office, they're very important on the running of lawmaking matter. He expressed strong mind, said this a very woman, so the first woman will be said come out, and then he said her experience will help give power to the assembly work. He's still swearing so as he take be and order him to uphold professionalism and integrity, make it poor for the work, well, make it not do yanga on top of the work as we take the talk this matter. The clerk when he be say come out so now be this very own barrister, he thanked the speaker and lawmakers and staff for their support during his service years. So that the news now being called your demot on top of Nigerian news be this. So you know how the matter they go, make a machine kill break, make you calculate for me, not go anywhere, I they come back.

0: say more than the matter. Inside, Agassan is not going to get into the runs like this, as it may be on top of the matter. The Jewel military government, they rule, don't officially submit requests to come up for this to shit, to draw like Ogbolo. Come up for international criminal court 9 months after the first announced the plan together with Mali and Burkina Faso. The three countries always be said under military rule after court between 2020 and 2023. They don't accuse the ICC of being tool of a colonial control. This one say, they say this ICC, so they use tie, they color, be power, they affect them, they shook their for body. They say, we not do. They just submit this withdrawal request. They think they wait down for inside June, and ICC say they exit, so the movement. It go take action. The 18th, when the business is down for inside June 2027, Minister Nijay still there under ICC obligation till that time. The court no mention Mali and Burkina Faso for the statements. ICC they handle serious crimes, so like war crimes, crimes against humanity, people. When countries no fit or no want to persecute themselves, that it take be on top of the matter. But Nijay got they say we won't come up, but we don't want to join again. Inside Sport News, Shemo of top National Sports Commission, Shehu Deko, he don't confirm it. Super Eagles coach, Sherry Shelley, he go remain in charge of Niger's senior team and still handle under 23 team after they reach agreement on top new contract. Because he talked this one after meeting with the NFF officials for Abuja when they discussed the future of Niger national team. Shelley original had 2 years contract to post end by 2026. But they don't negotiate a better deal for some months now. Reports say after Super Eagles finished third for 2025 AFCON, coach requested a salary of $130,000 monthly, including payment for his assistant. Dico say new agreements don't include a better pay and support for a backroom staff. It still say as it be, he give him under 23 team to help create smooth and transition for young players into Super Eagles ahead of 2023 Olympics. Inside Jollification News, Nigerian music star we know as Davido, he don't announce a new song when he titled I Know Who I Be. He go drop the 26th the West down for inside June. The Grammy nominated singer, he shared the news for his page on Monday. He said the song will feature Just World and GLCD. The release mark a return to one person music after small break from personal song inside recent times. Don't forget that Davido still performed for 2020 FIFA World Cup countdown concert for it in Los Angeles. So on the news and I'll be called the one to know with the run and before I go mash and leave you, me go sharply touch like the head of the news day when I drop for your dumb words. I dropped me say Senator President that got sweet Akpabio, it up time for Senator body to attend inside the important vote on state police bill. As he dropped me say Lagos Assembly, it up time mode, up for share. First, the female clerk, they call honor the one where they come out. So, this clerk now office manager for assembly. Inside Akata News, I dropped to say Nijeda officially moved to exit to come out for inside international criminal court. Inside Sports News, I dropped to say Eric Shelley, he go remain for Super Eagles as Super Eagles coach and still take charge of under 23 team inside the matter. So, now the news then, please. I raise my tongue and go out the throughout the greetings as Jeremy for this Ogbonge News this very time. My name is Christina Ogbonge Fejo America, aka of the type of Fejo, the voice to make your bell last words. I said that with you in speed, all right? And the link for the answer OTPP for the Gragua Express Bar. Oh, yeah. No touch, no doubt.
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0: right. I think I'm not seeing Nigeria 102.7 your day. Yeah, big shout out to our news room, and of course, Fidro, as he don't give us all the matters arising. But we'll bunge news, of course. Before we enter that news arrangement just now, we'll still get some of our major African brothers and sisters inside the building, and of course, we'll say we'll not just let them go like that. We need to wrap up officially and properly. That way, they won't tell us bye bye. We'll not say they don't need to. I still get DJ Sly from Ghana. I don't know why they almost call you Vanilla. Vanilla Ice, right? From Burundi. Makazi from South Africa. Fina from Tanzania. And a touch of Nigeria. And of course,
1: Levickson
0: from Uganda. Okay. The way they talk, you like say you be gospel artist.
1: Yes, yes.
0: You be gospel artist. Father Lord, I bless your holy name. Yeah. Okay, how gospel music be for Uganda?
1: Yeah, it is really doing so well. I think it's, I don't want to say because I'm a gospel artist, but I think it's the biggest sound
0: in the country. Okay, yeah. Okay.
1: Yeah, we're doing good and we are doing what God sent us.
0: Hallelujah.
1: Amen.
0: So this why we say you be gospel artist. So David will come Uganda.
1: Yeah.
0: You follow perform.
1: Yeah, because
0: who again called that time? You follow perform. Whiskey.
1: Yes.
0: That is your gospel be.
1: Yeah.
0: The best like you, they're gonna criticize you all for that Uganda. Say he's jumping from here and there.
1: They used know? To they used to when I was just starting.
0: They remind me of one of our guys for here, like says to get that kind of vibe. Tim Godfrey. You know Tim Godfrey?
1: Yes.
0: Okay. I mean. Go on.
1: So I got my breakthrough in 2009. So I started, God gave me like a national song.
0: Okay.
1: So it was not just a gospel song, but everybody enjoyed it.
0: I see.
1: So for all that time, I've been doing gospel music that has life.
0: Okay.
1: And I have a slogan that says gospel music is full of life.
0: Full of life.
1: And as Levickson, my mission is to hook souls for Jesus. I can't hook souls which are already hooked. Mm. So I need to go out there and be the change I want to see in people's lives. So it is a blessing I give. I really thank God for that. My music can be played in bars, can be played in every stage.
0: Okay, we'll go on very quick break. To go sell some markets. It's a radio station. We're not the go markets. I know they play adverts.
1: True.
0: Probably the day we go all those things. But thank God, all of us went inside the room now. The Africans from different regions, west, south, and all that. And it gets, I don't know, as Africans from different regions, it gets one kind of stereotype where probably the west. Don't actually put for now, but whenever I just hear now, I just shake it. Say at this point, they don't know nothing. They don't know us. And I just feel saying, so we just be. I don't know. You have any experience like that? You understand what I ask? And they look me up. Let me say, only when I talk to myself just now.
2: You don't talk too fast.
3: Yeah, you talk too fast. So
2: we are trying to this one. Just.
1: I believe you think we are using.
2: Just slow down.
3: Yeah.
0: on that note, we'll go on break. make me a bit drink more water. While I bring the water, I'll come settle down. And I'll go re ask the question again.
1: But we are trying. Nobody
0: try you.
1: Yes.
0: But I clap for them. All right, ladies and gentlemen, we'll go this break really because we need to go this market break. But when we come back, we still get a few moments. With our African brothers and sisters when they inside the building. 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My name is Nao TB. This is Nagraga Express. With a comeback.
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0: All right, we don't come back, and of course, now see Nigeria FM 102.7. You did. We got good at small break. Let's make her drink small water, make her not the too fast for them. So, yes, I don't come back. We'll go slow now. I say, as Africans, want to be. In fact, some days ago, I did watch something for Instagram. I can't realize, and every time I realized that people from the West, especially, they know little about Africa. You know, I did wait till they ask them questions. Yeah, is Africa a country or a continent? So they say, oh, it's a country. You know, they know really little about. So I must have known for films when they want to do impression of Africans. For instance, they want to do an impression of an African Nigerian. They feel they use Tanzanian, what's it called now? Impression. You know, so they're really not to know us like that. I mean, Africans in general. So I'm asking, you don't ever meet somebody from the West or even side, you know, white man. Really? They're from Africa? I thought in Africa, and then they wear clothes. They don't know, say for Africa here, yeah, we get fine people. Sweet boys and sweet girls. You understand? So let me be the ask. But I don't get any women and men around town. And I don't travel here and there. And I don't find it social people like say when I meet people for the first time, they probably come from Europe or America and they're surprised that you're African and you stay in Africa and you get this kind of sense.
1: Yeah, like I can say I once traveled to America for the BET.
0: Okay.
1: And when I say I'm from Africa, everyone wanted to be around me, not because of maybe they knew who I am or what, just because of I'm from Africa. So for them, it made me to question myself, why are they too excited to be around me because I'm from Africa?
0: Yes.
1: The time I was in the UK also, I got those kind of questions. They wanted to know how we live, how we do our things. And when I show them where I stayed, they were shocked. They thought maybe I'm from the sharks. Africa is like all about sharks and everything. So I think a lot of people in Europe, they're not really exposed about how beauty Africa is. Because honestly speaking, me, I'm from South Africa. My country, I can tell that it's beautiful. But how when I say I'm from South Africa, when I'm in Europe, they feel like I'm from the shark, you know? So I feel like they are not really, really, really exposed to that.
0: They don't know.
1: Yeah.
0: Okay. Now, Nigeria now.
1: Yeah.
0: Before you come to Nigeria, especially for those who say they come for the first time, which will be the, I don't think that's Fina, Nigeria now. Fina, make Fina, she's not Fina na Lola, Yoruba name na Lola. You know, for people like them,
2: Levickson.
0: Levickson. And Ben, good. And who again? And Makazi, you know, when you come Nigeria, what will be the first thing when come your mind? Apart from the music now, what will be the first thing when they come your mind? Then, now when you don't come now, what will be the impression when you get about Nigeria, Lagos especially?
1: To be honest with you, from my side, like I was saying before, I grew up watching Nigerian movies.
0: Okay.
1: So I knew Nigeria via movies before I can be in Nigeria.
0: Okay.
1: The first thing when I came here, I wanted to see those places that we used to see in a
0: movie. Movies. Okay.
1: But I've couldn't manage to see that.
0: Okay.
1: I saw the different thing. I feel like in the movie, they didn't really show us how Nigeria is beautiful.
0: Okay.
1: So when I see the beautiful bridges and everything, I'm like, yo, okay.
0: Talk to you. Don't say you come from South Africa. When South Africa, you're fine. Just the bridge is for you, they're fine.
1: Yeah. So you know, and besides the music, honestly speaking, what made me love music Nigeria? It's their movies and how they can act. Nah, you know.
0: Great. Yeah. What about you, Levi?
2: I'll not be far from what she just mentioned. We got to know Nigeria because of the movies.
1: Yes.
0: Oh, wow.
2: Yeah, I'll be frank with you. Like, my first time to know about Nigeria, it was about the movies.
0: Okay.
2: But there's Patience Ezoko or something.
0: Oh, Mama G.
2: Mama G. Now, that lady, we used to watch her. But every time, like, all the movies, most of them we used to watch, they were a lot of witchcraft. I'm going to be frank with you.
0: Yes.
2: Yeah, so we were scared. We were like, maybe Nigeria is a lot of witchcraft or something. So that thing used to shock us a lot. But I have a lot of Nigerian friends. I've met Christian people, and I got to realize that it's just the movies.
0: Yes.
2: But even Aki Ichinedu Kudeze.
0: Aki and Popo.
2: Oh, those ones. Oh, my God. We enjoyed them.
1: Yeah.
2: We enjoyed them, but you could see somebody. It's a movie, but as if it's somebody just appears from somewhere, and they go. So it used to scare us so much. You're like, this is what is happening in Nigeria.
0: What about you, Benny Eyes?
3: Okay, for me, it's going to be a bit different because, as I said, I'm from a country where we speak French.
0: Yes.
3: So we don't really watch Nigerian
0: movies.
3: But for the juju part, I know Nigeria for juju.
0: Yeah. Just as we know Burundi for juju too. One.
3: Yeah, exactly. And the music. That's what I know from.
0: I see. Makazio, they say Nigerian men sweet past South African. They say Nigerian men sweet past South African men. That's not just like the, you know, Ghana jollof and the Nigerian jollof when we say the debates they on the, you know, front burner.
1: Yeah.
0: And so these South African men and Nigerian men, the debate they on ground. In fact, rumor has it that South African girls for South Africa.
1: Yeah.
0: What did your ears say? A boy na Nigeria, na Nigeria boy. Yeah. They go the girls they go leak their leads for the guy. Because they say Niger boys sabi take care of women well. They say with the love, they say with the sabi the give. Yes. Now you be South African woman.
1: Yeah.
0: When they stay for South Africa.
1: Yeah. Okay.
0: Tell us the truth. Now okay, truth, the truth is Nigerian men.
1: Yes. Okay. The truth is
0: sweet past South African men.
1: Yeah. No. Okay. The truth is I've never dated a Nigerian man.
0: Okay.
1: But I have a lot of friends that have dated Nigerian men.
0: Okay.
1: And from
0: give me that testimony.
1: Yeah, from what I saw, I can say the really thing that the important thing that they love from them is I think they know how to take care of a woman.
0: Hopefully.
1: You know, they can let you just sit down and do everything. I think that's the only thing that I can say. That's why the South African women.
0: South African men not be like that.
1: To be honest with you, South African men, they work with budgets, you know?
0: they work with
1: budgets, you know? So if you get your money today, you're going to wait for next month.
0: For next month.
1: So I think Nigerian men, if you ask money for here today and tomorrow wants to remove, you're still going to give you. I think the job is to take care of their women.
0: Well, this is why you talk. So Tango says, we get first year, they with Nigerian man. Fina, this is when she talks.
2: Mm-hmm.
0: So. Not true.
4: True now. The facts.
0: Oh, they're not men for Africa. I'm not the yo. We Nigerian men with the show love. That's what they talk. Okay. All right, ladies and gentlemen, at this point in time, I don't gonna lie, you we leave these people here, we'll be the talk on and on and on. Been asking a lie, Abby. We're going to talk on and on and on and on. I don't know. I just like to ask Fina, just maybe just one more question. You know, right now, I don't lie to you. You are, for Nigeria, for instance, now, you are loved. We love you. We don't take you as our own. So, we know. So, for your mind, you think, say, now your, you know, Nigerian love story and make you date more endeared to Nigerians, or they just look and say, ah, girl, slim Tanzania girl. Ah, we don't love her like that.
4: So exactly what is your question? You need water again.
0: Yes. I have water. I will drink my water.
4: I want to answer well.
0: Yes. So I say, if I what's the time to speak English? I said, this my English go hard. I said, you know, considering the fact, even my listeners, I'm going to say, OTB, they speak English. So, considering the fact, you know, that you are Tanzanian, you know, and you are affiliated to a Nigerian man.
4: Yeah.
0: You know, and by virtue of that, Nigerians, there's this Nigerian law that you have that has been showered on you. I'm sure you know that.
4: Yeah.
0: You think that it all happened because, it's his Fina, or because, there's a Nigerian factor in it.
4: Oh, definitely it's a Nigerian factor in it.
0: Yes.
4: Because Annie and I met in Tanzania.
0: Oh, wow.
4: And first time I came to Nigeria when we were a thing, is when Nigerians started, like getting to know me, know who I am, what I do. And then they fell in love with the... They love Annie, So they fell in love with me as well because now they feel like, because I am part of them.
0: Yeah. Part of us, actually.
4: Yeah, so I would not take his credit. I give him his flowers and because he has a huge visibility with his people. So his people got to see me. Many of them didn't know me before.
0: Yeah.
4: And then they got to know me and they show me so much love.
0: That's what we call the Nigerian love. It's very infectious.
4: It is. And so Nigerians will, even on social media, somebody trying to be funny, they will just come and fight your battles for you.
0: You didn't whine. Nigerian love.
4: That is crazy about them. You will just sit there and they will pick up. Either the person trolling you speaks Swahili, they don't care.
0: They don't care.
4: They will just hit translate. You be Mumu. 1, 2, 3, 4. This is our wife. Stop that. Move on. Go subscribe. Listen to our music. Stop being stupid.
0: I have to trust our people.
4: I love my Nigerian people.
0: I know. We said we love you too. Well, time not there on our side anymore. And I mean, I like to conclude. So, maybe we'll get back to the matter on ground. You on a day here for Showbiz 101. And I think it starts tomorrow. You know, with different workshops and different, events. What you look forward to for inside the particular event, you know, as an entertainer and as music people or as creatives? Who to go first?
4: Makazi.
0: Okay.
1: Okay. For me, honestly speaking, is to meet different artists from different countries.
0: Sorry to cut the short. I know, for instance, we have some of our artists here. There is Charlie Poppy, you know, he's involved in this. There is also... what's it called now? King Madi, yes. Nigerian, she's involved in this. So, it's well, so go on.
1: Yeah, so I'm just excited to meet different artists from different countries. I'm one person who like working, like hard, I'm a hard worker. So, me meeting different artists, it will make me grow musically, also to tap into other genres of other people. Because the aim is not to be known only in South Africa, but to be known globally. So, this is the right place for me to meet different people. Yeah.
0: Okay. Who they fire next? One word from everybody.
4: Okay. So I would say the same thing. It's only to like connect with different talents from different parts of Africa and here as well, and get to create, because we're artists and we love creating. And then when we get a platform that we can create together, I think that is beyond what we can explain. So I'm looking forward to that, networking and expanding our audiences, you know. Yeah, so basically, and learning from each other.
0: Actually.
4: Yeah.
0: Levison?
2: Yeah, it's the same thing. We are here to learn from each other and light each other. And then whatever we get from this mission, we'll definitely take it back home and be the change we want to see in our community.
3: I think they said it all.
0: They said it all. Okay. Yes. Okay. That is, they said it all. Don't worry. Let us see. Have you said it all too, Sly? Okay. Sly, you are from Ghana, right? Which language do you speak for Ghana? Is it Twi?
5: I speak Dangme, and also I speak Twi.
0: So how do you say in Twi, for instance, I don't dare since for Nigeria FM and I've been enjoying myself.
5: Hey.
0: I have been here since in Nigeria FM and I've been enjoying myself.
5: My Twi is terrible.
0: Okay, in Ghana language. in any Ghanaian language, you change it. Yes.
5: Oh. Baba in here, okay.
0: I think it sounds like our Calabar language. Right? What about you, Vena Ice?
3: Kirundi.
0: Take it.
3: Kirundi. You want me to say it in Kirundi?
0: Yes. I'm not going to hear the language today. Let's go.
3: Tureje hewe charo no mo se kandi ni wata yuko tushim yuko na tuliano.
0: Eh? I beg you again.
3: That's what you said.
0: Did I say you speak in tongues? Let's hear it again.
3: Tureje hewe charo nekuru no mo se kandi ndajue hewe charo kwa nilano.
0: Wow. Wow. Okay. Can we hear this? So, you know, South Africa are very unique people. I don't know whether you belong to that set of people we see whenever they talk. They get the click sound. You know, do you belong to that?
1: No, I don't believe. I don't belong to them. Okay. I belong to the province called Limpopo. Oh,
0: very peaceful. Yeah, Limpopo?
1: Yeah.
0: Oh, no, Limpopo. Everybody Limpopo.
1: Yes, I believe. I belong to Limpopo province.
0: Okay.
1: A very peaceful province.
0: Okay.
1: I speak Tshivenda language. Okay. We have in that province 4 different languages, okay, which is Tshivenda, Tsonga, Sipedi and Kilobedu.
2: Okay.
1: I speak Chivenda.
2: Okay.
1: So if I want to say what you asked to say now, yeah, in my language,
2: yeah,
1: I say Zoba Zavu di Obafano ka Niger FM Lagos 102.7 Uvahanenge South Africa.
0: You think it can sound like French?
2: You think it can sound like French? Okay. Let us hear the is it Swahili?
6: Yeah, Swahili.
2: Okay.
6: Mambo. Asanteni sana, tumefurahia sana kuwa hapa, tunawapenda.
2: Oh, siyabunga.
0: Which language it is?
2: Luganda.
0: Oh,
2: Luganda.
0: So there's a language called Luganda.
2: Yes.
0: In Uganda.
2: Yes.
0: Is that like the, like, you know, for Nigeria here, we get like three major languages? There are very other many ones. So
2: yeah, the same
0: so
2: thing. In
0: is
2: Uganda.
0: It so for Uganda now? Is this Luganda, yes, one of Luganda, the, yeah, major languages there?
2: Yeah, Luganda is the major one.
0: Okay.
2: Tuwebaziza nyo mwebale nyo kutuaniriza ku Niger FM.
0: Yes.
2: Mwebale byenabye mutukoledde tubadde basanyufu tunyumiddwa Katonda bawo mukisa.
0: Chapla is not my language to speak for Rubo.
2: For real?
0: I lie you. All right, now, how are you? It's been a very wonderful time, you know, hanging out with all of Unan. Of course, we hope to connect even more, especially with this arrangement, which is Showbiz 101. All right, I want to leave us with this song from Bina and her husband. This is a love song. And a title lam, Na Kwa Nini. I think, what do you mean of
6: Na Kwa Nini? I trust you. I believe in you. I have faith in you.
0: Is it in a human or in God?
6: In him now.
2: Hey. Jesus.
0: It's a love song.
6: It is.
0: Wow. Love for human being or love for God?
6: I leave that for living school.
0: I have to say bye-bye for that. Bye again. Bye.
6: Kwaheri.
0: Bye.

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9: 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So I'm not gonna lie to you. 28 minutes on the dot. 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Leave 7 o'clock. Of course, a Niger FM 102.7. You day. OTB day here, Venor day here. Ah, big shout out to all my African brothers and sisters here. Webley, I say never to the weather come up inside studio. Talk plenty things, with gist, plenty gist. But of course, it was quite educative too, if you ask me. Big shout out to Fina, big shout out to Makadzi from South Africa, big shout out to DJ Sly from Ghana, big shout out to Levixon from Uganda, then of course the very beautiful Venia Eyes from Burundi. Venia, your eye, that girl just now. Venia.

0: politics and of course sports, just like we talk about the World Cup. Yeah. You know, for instance, now just yesterday we see one video of Showore, you know, where it'd be like, say, after the whole court arrangement, you know, DSS called the handler, they go in prison. As I speak with you right now, I think he's in prison. But you know why you did laugh? You think why they bust my head apart for that matter, that the fact say I will agree they go prison, but you're not going to manhandle them now. For me, I feel like the handling of the matter was just too day rough. In one wrong. You know, you can't make put it all say shit. Now just one man at the grad the crowd like this, they carry the go. When we say people, when we say fool, it's a bitter forest. When we say now go mend, when I not do anything. Now one man where like say enough you follow you fight, enough you not hold anything, when they drag and they take back and forth like this. So while I mean it's okay to also follow the law, I still wish to do things orderly in orderliness now. That's why I just see that video of yesterday. Why are you laughing?
1: You know to make me laugh.
0: No.
1: But I see Showore yesterday. But honest, he's saying
0: yeah, Showore.
1: Yes, before the call to this.
0: Okay.
1: Because I'm ready to go to prison.
0: See?
1: I'm ready to go to prison.
0: You must stop watching. You must stop watching.
1: Say, let me go out the last day. So wait a minute.
0: Now I know why they laugh.
1: So I can't remember. Somebody go bring a B-Lord come. He said, go replace her. So I just, he said, let me go there and relax. My people will still fight.
0: Well, that's on a lighter note. But, you know, some of the, if you ask me, some of those kind of pictures or other videos, what we see, you're not too sweet now. For, like I said, you're not carry gun. You know, they follow you there. In fact, you cannot go fight with you because now you're one person. Why don't you just handle him, you know, respectfully? So yeah, they go. What I would like to know, that is a presidential candidate.
1: Aspirant.
0: Yes, aspirant and candidate of a political party.
1: They talk to
0: him. No, they my handle like that. Man, give us more respect now. Sure. You can't make everything worse. You know.
1: Look at that guy. I just don't love you, honestly, because you know, say this country. It's something you need some hard people. You know, yesterday when this man come here yesterday, he said, I did laugh for your idea. You know where they talk now?
0: Who be
1: now? This is Charlie Boy.
0: Okay, okay.
1: There's some people actually where fit in this country. Where people don't fit in this country, you understand?
0: Mm.
1: Because this is our government, they take us for granted so much, you understand? Mm. Seriously, you know, this is our government we get now. They just look us. Sometimes they will just look us. Say, wait till this order. Anything we will give them, they will take. That is why sometimes before election, they don't just buy everybody. So when they give nothing, everybody will shock. But they try waiting.
0: But make I do like how call now advocate for the government. But if you look at whether they try smaller, just like today now, you know, are they for? Why they laugh? I never thought they laugh. Are they pass? At the past, the chauffeur local government secretariat, you know, I see where a lot of women and, you know, people just did stand, you know, they collect a bag of rice, small bags of rice, you know. Somebody can say, this government, I like rice, yeah. But whether I like it or not, people collect them, they were thankful and they were grateful. Talk to me, Ben.
1: Let me come in there.
0: Okay, call me, please.
1: See, that would be the strategy, so.
0: Okay.
1: Hungry man, when it is person very hungry, anything you give up, he go thank you.
0: Okay.
1: Because we solve that problem at that particular time. You know, in a situation like, see, I was discussing with somebody for Canada.
0: Mm.
1: I'm not joking, you know, and anybody where they hear this thing for Canada, anywhere can call you.
0: Okay.
1: Food not be problem.
0: Okay.
1: You can, there are some places you say you can go, you will carry food, not be safe to a lesser period of time. There are some things you can collect just. And that is normal when the country is already placed there. Are you getting me? Mm-hmm. Then even when you don't get a job, the country they pay you. In Canada, they pay you money. Like my friend said, when he arrived, money when they in the end for Canada before he get a job, if you convert it to Nigerian money, it's almost 800K.
0: Mm.
1: That is for free money. And some people who they lazy to, they say they go see they won't collect that money. But when you get a job, your picking income, everything free. This is not the country like our own. So, they give you rice because they're happy. That tells you, you don't know the rice. Forget the rice. I don't know if I'm making sense. Because, see, it's just like, say, Nigerian government can't come now, OTB, can't tell you, say, I go do

0: vote for you. It's a normal thing. That is normal thing when you're supposed not to campaign for
1: me. I agree.
0: Don't campaign with roads for me. This road, where they do so? Now your money that is they do have.
1: Okay.
0: So he can't tell me, say, you use they use that one to campaign or rice to campaign for me. As I said, I don't grow past rice. Honestly, you cannot use rice, they buy me.
1: Where the fit they buy you now?
0: Just do good things for me. No. Do good things for me.
1: But you know, see, they say everybody getting price.
0: Not be money go say buy me. Okay. See, you can't give me say, Venom, come take this money now, make a come vote. I was watching one lady on a video for, I think, either TikTok or for, I don't know whether or not, for Instagram. It's okay, Instagram. He was saying, hey, they don't give me 15,000 naira.
1: For this AKT elections, when just take
0: I don't understand. I was like, are you okay? 15,000? And you're jumping like this? And you buy your life for 4 years? Is that what's going to solve your problem? 50,000. What can that one do for you? What it be? The level within our hair, what we need is not even rice, not even money. Stabilize everything down. Make it the country day okay. I'm telling you, everybody go there okay. You know? The level, are you okay with the way things be like this? So I'm not going to say they are rice, that they share rice. Come my area, can't share rice. They will give you back. We don't need rice. We don't pass that level of rice. And then they tire. No, the thing they pay me sometimes.
1: Okay, no shaking. You are the listening right now. Not forgetting that day only. If you call us, let us know what traffic be for your side. Who they misbehave, overbehave, underbehave. Of course, today day only, we just take and they treat virtually every other major topics the way they ground. We don't look football, you know. And of course, we don't look small matters on politics. You know, see, this is what we do. We don't have to stop to talk about politics, especially the fact, say, 2027 is fast approaching. A lot of campaign and election things now go here. You know, between now and January, you know, next year. So yes, we must talk about it. But of course, as it be right now, we'll soon run into market. So yes, if you can, you call me or call us, make we know how the traffic be for your side. Who they do anyhow? Who they overdo? Who they underdo? But of course, the most important thing we say, make we know how the traffic be. Excuse me. Make we know how the traffic be for your side. And of course, we'll go send a helicopter to come pick you if you need them. Are they here? When are they here? And of course, we look very, very major matters on ground. If I want, we'll come back, get some other things. I think we'll even just look at too. If I get one funny thing will happen, we won't leave politics and somebody try call us. We'll not if we take this corner because time not there. Get one funny thing I see earlier today. In fact, I'm going to say today, I still love you next Tuesday. I go ask you the question, you know, make I will know, you know, what do you think concerning that matter? You understand? 08100-130-349 and the number be that. We'll go this small break. But of course, when we come back, we'll still don't talk the matter of day your lane. Not pinch your radio with a come.
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1: Guy, we don't need talk since though. 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
4: 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Wherever you day, inside Lagos, outside Nigeria, self, make we know as the hot. All right, the number now 08100-130349. Let's see who this person be. Hello, good evening to you this evening. Hello?
5: Hello?
4: Good evening. Who be this on our line?
5: Boss of Boss.
4: Hey, the King of Boss.
6: King of Boys, I guess.
5: Boss of Boss.
4: They say you be King of Boys and of Girls too. Is that true?
5: Now, Venom, they always talk that one. I never know where Venom goes to that one from.
4: That one not join, Abby.
5: He join you. Venom, please join me. I don't know when he go give me the certificate.
4: We need a Venom, until you are able to provide a certificate. He say no, you call her that name.
6: King of Boys, boy, no anger to carry woman.
4: I don't know.
6: The other woman, a wife. So that's why I added that, because you know, it's just like when man to man talk, you know, guy to guy talk. Mm. But I'm back.
4: You don't mean it. King of Boys, not true. King of Boys.
5: Boy.
4: Not true.
5: Boy. You see, Venom, if Venom invites me for somewhere, I could not tell her, say, I'm me and my wife. He go say, why always me and my wife? What do Venom want make my family come?
4: Venom, then they ask you, what do you want make him carry come? Oh yeah, answer.
6: No, carry my wife, but I'm not talking make her
4: another. Why you call him complain?
5: I carry my wife. What do Venom want make I carry?
4: What do you want make him carry?
6: Carry OTB.
5: You remember the day of Bankara night?
4: Yes.
5: For Nigeria.
4: Yes, I remember.
5: When I come.
4: With your friend.
5: If they who follow my friend, come away.
4: Hello?
6: You know they hide
4: under network problem. The network not do you. I didn't hear you now. Hey, boy, you say waiting.
5: As Becca can't tell me, say, is this king of woman? Is this king of bed? I say no, just a friend. Okay. You know everything that's impossible.
4: Really? What he cost?
5: He cost me now. The girl can't say, why will you be telling her that he's just a friend?
4: But not be just a friend.
5: So Becca can't ask me, say, is this king of girls? I say no, that is not my wife, he's just a friend.
4: Now you get verse.
5: And
4: wait, to not be saying that you will come now. Your friend when you come with, then come with the girl.
5: Yes.
4: So why she come verse now? Be the girl they like you.
5: Now since then I do day my little. So I don't know waiting Benno, they always.
4: But no, we need to look into this matter intricately, King of Boys. The girl they like you.
5: I never understand.
4: You need to understand, because you know you don't see such things and you take and you look at them lightly. You need to investigate. King of Boys, are you there? I mean, that's what got to hold you for work.
5: I did. Me and Ben are supposed to even do one place on Sunday. Now that's why I travel.
4: Okay.
5: And on that day, I don't want to decide, say, make I come alone.
4: Hello.
5: If I don't carry go.
6: A lie.
5: If Ben don't let me carry go, problem go pay.
6: See, that beach. Sorry, hold on there. Hold on. Not cut. See that beach where all of us go that day when R&B doing beach birthday that time. Mm. So you one of my friend, they do a birthday. So I can't invite as a man come because an entrance fee day. I can't say entrance fee day, but in a beach with girl, I go take off every activity. Because if you know, make a same money come for me and my wife. That's what I say. Now every picture where you they go.
4: You yourself, I don't understand. The person walk up with your wife, you complain. What did concern you?
6: No, let me say.
4: God, there go. King of Boys, no answer, Ramo.
6: Why don't they carry your wife for
4: that
6: like that?
4: Now me, if, but who carry your wife? We not go complain.
6: If you want to see where you see Mrs. Umar before you go with them, let me actually follow. What do you tell me? Depend on your wife business. I can see that Mrs. Umar be this. I don't forget that thing. Okay. Mrs. Umar be this now. Okay. Mrs. Umar be called knocking for that. What TB now me be Mrs. Umar do now?
4: I beg, King of Boys, where you there right now? Give us a bit of this, I beg. Not this.
5: I go work today, Sha.
4: Really?
5: I've been traveling, I just come back. Because that they said when I call you, I just said make I try Nigeria FM. I don't know if you go from Ogun State, but I know they listen to the station.
4: Okay.
5: But later I just say card enter. Because you know say that network was bad that day. I couldn't okay now Professor Sam, the network was so bad I couldn't talk
4: on Friday. Yes,
5: on Friday, exactly. Exactly. So the network was so bad. I just said let me try. As I did bored, I said, let me listen to the station with the ginger my spirit.
4: They test you.
5: But me and Venno don't get hanged out. I go on short Venno and no come with my wife.
6: No come on, I beg you. I like her. I go say this Venno is a bad
5: one. No, you know say it. You know say he not give me expo now. He say OTP, why don't you come with your wife? So make you not be like say now me be lover man.
4: Bye bye. If you be lover man. Owner with your full chest.
6: See, no,
5: I don't say
6: nothing
5: because,
6: bad though.
5: Because
6: not get me wrong.
5: No,
6: say my wife
5: say it's bad. Venom, not be say it bad. Upon all the waka, why don't waka with them? They don't believe me from year to year. They say why you say I do the. They say why you say I do the nice. I do the nice to woman. That a bad man don't supposed to be nice.
4: So that means just like you know, they call you Mr. Nice.
5: Yeah,
4: Mr. Nice
5: so,
4: man.
5: Next time, the hangout women and men will get now. I know come with my wife.
6: And that I will shock you. I don't go shopping.
4: So let me say you day house like this, no traffic updates.
5: No, I'm not the house. So I just pass Jack on day now.
4: You said you day work, you know they stay one place.
5: I go no, I got one of my guy way before I travel too. Where get with he want to invite the. That on Friday, okay. And I was not around.
4: Okay.
5: So I tell her, say, if I come back, we go still host. The way I sit there, the way I tell Ben, I say, as I don't come be ready now, I need to host her.
4: No wahala.
5: Uh-huh. So me and Ben said, don't choose date. Huh. So I promise the guy today.
4: King of Boys group, not be yo, na fire, or you go feel we stand there.
6: Not today. Not be we be group.
5: OTB, you know, say, I for seven, I call my lungs. Yeah. But that to my side, they get the level where you go reach before you go say, you won't go roast person. Make you know you say, make you know you say, at the end of the day now, with your motor where you carry from, they go come pack up. They go say, you go do cleaner for 2 months.
4: Nah, so I'll
5: be for 8 hours.
4: Nothing like that.
6: That be the way they look at
4: me. No shaking your body, no, you to enter back
5: in. Some places where you like, yeah, then do and carry on night. I go beat my chest. I go day fully. Nothing they happen.
4: I know.
5: But that's the place where they go.
4: Come to that place. If you call us back, we need to go market right now.
5: Okay.
4: Yes. Thank you so much. All right. All right. We'll go this one market. We'll come back.
1: Guy, we don't they talk since though. Ha, think I go do my work, eh? We go continue this talk later.
2: Oh boy, you don't talk. How bad? You know the tire.
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4: 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Not forget, if you call us 08100-130-3499. Today, we'll just go round and round on General Matters arriving. As the hot. Now, Veno, again, one thing I was going to ask you, you know, when I come back. Because there's now love in that. So, you get one video I see on top of social media this morning between one man, sorry, between two men and one woman. So, it happens to say the woman, like the wife of one of the men, then one of the men, now brother. To what's it called now? Brother to the husband. So two men, one woman, woman and wife. One of the men and a husband. One of the other men, na husband brother. Now they say the woman they suspect the man. Say the man they do all the group worker because of that. I can't delete one very important number for the man phone. Yeah, that number when delete so that business partner will be like say, but what better money they come. So. Better money, but when they thought that over 7 point something billion naira, billion. Now, but you don't catch my attention for that video. In fact, say video just that the woman, you say, ah, okay, I'm sorry, I did not know. Before the woman say, I'm sorry, I don't know. Now, I want slap. What? Now the husband, let's slap him. As the husband slap her like this, ah, then the husband brother called the man say, ah, take it easy, control your temper. Just control your temper. I know you're angry, but control your temper. No. We shock you. For control your temper. Now the woman comes to say, ah, but brother, you're so supposed to just deny. Just slap me now. Better slap, bro. I see they complain, but I want to tell brother. Tell husband, say, they control your temper, control your temper. Now brother, give woman a slap again. Pah! That's the complaint. The complaint the more. Say, can you imagine what you have done? You have made us lose money or so. But now, what we're looking at now is on different level. Yes, woman don't mess up by, you know, deleting that number. And of course, now money we talk about here, 7 point something billion, you know, in naira, in any currency, that money is big money. Even if na dollars, na big money. If na for euros, na big money. You understand? But the question for that now, so okay, you reach maybe the tier, woman slap like this, is it justified? Talk to me.
6: Honestly, to be honest with you, I will see that kind of situation. Say, out of jealousy, because women don't cause harm to the own mother. They say they try to protect their husband. You see, if na me, it's, if I look the whole thing, I don't slap you, but I don't beat you. But wait till you will get from me, not go like that. You understand? You don't warrant for the man to slap the lady. And even your brother said, now because of money, you said, what? Join the lady. I not support that one. But that lady, you don't make me. You go hear her more. You know what I mean? Because you go ask me tomorrow, say, I need no money. I will tell you, say, that contact when you deleted, it cost me a lot of money. I don't have money. You go find money. Because sometimes control your anger. I did not say control your temper sometimes. I don't see where it will take away by a sister-in-law come to the house. You wife, you never meet the sister-in-law before. For the first time, you see now the person, their girlfriend. You started acting for the front of that woman. Talking anyhow. But when later you go to find and say, now even they are their last born, I be this person.
4: Don't find and say you don't fall your hand.
6: Come from UK for that matter. Come visit your brother. When no nothing like person, you come be there for that. It makes sense.
4: Anyway, we get this, you know, what do you call it? WhatsApp voice note. We quickly see what this person wants to tell us.
10: Baba, hello, my big boss. In Sunday. Baba, I leave that way, they talk. You know what I rant about. So we are talking of billions. So. That's why even when the brother, they try to cool the guy down. He said, make it cool, make the wife keep quiet. He's still on top. That's why he woes them again. Now, I'm not going to go tell the person to cool the temper. Maybe now the husband, I'm going to tell the brother, cool your temper. So that means I make you not cool any temper.
4: Why the video they very serious? When I look at the reason, they're funny. Funny because this man went slap. He's got a knife. I tell you, like I said, calm your temper.
6: What is
4: this? I don't know whether that's a skit or not real life. But my own thought, I say whether that's a skit or not real life, now it's a very serious matter on the ground. Whatever it is. Because now, big money is involved, you know, and it don't cause pain. Exactly. So, my own, I say, from take it easy to you know,
6: maybe probably she decided to talk.
4: Hey, no, she was still talking. Hey. You know, but the talk when they talk, I say, brother, but you see the way he just laughed me just now.
6: Neither one, land on. I don't support them. That number, I think they can still get that contact back again.
4: If at some people go argue, say, who shouldn't be. That now, sometimes anybody wonders, maybe not skits, because. What people go ask you, say?
6: Any serious business.
4: Now, number, now only of that amount of money. Now, only phone number. Would he do it? Would I not start with email or something?
6: No matter serious, you might get the number back.
4: May I take this last call before we go start? That is matter. Hello, good evening.
12: Hello,
4: good evening. Now, you be our last caller. Who be this? He's not King of Voice.
12: Right? King of Voice. Voice of Boss.
4: Okay. Go on, chap. Mm-hmm. We don't end here. Get less than a minute.
12: I make it. I better you won't end there. So any day, TV, if you want me, we can sit down for that place. Let Beno know. So we go just bust it. Make you know, say me land, say get doings.
4: I be lie.
12: Not the only island, get doings.
4: No shaking.
12: We get our own doings, our capacity. So no wala, just update Beno.
6: I know they are available either Tuesday or probably on Fridays. So any of those 2 days now,
12: I feel storm here. No, I know say if now Tuesday, when they take for station, sir. Hey, if now Tuesday, you outside just place for work, I face them coming into island will be free.
4: Yes,
12: And by the time I go leave island too, it will be free.
4: Yes.
12: We need to plan out. Yes.
4: No shaking. Thank you. Yes.
12: Go voila.
4: Don't we conclude this matter?
6: Before we conclude,
4: time or day.
6: You go. This Friday, I want you invite you.
4: Before where?
6: Papa. It's a bit say you know they come, Papa.
4: Yeah, when?
6: I know that you must come.
4: Come where?
6: Authentic. I won't open authentic yes on Friday.
4: No problem.
6: So you go come that Friday.
4: Okay, I'll go.
6: Promise now.
4: Promise fire.
6: So
4: I'll go try.
6: We are going to open authentic
4: yes. I'm
6: going to
4: walk now.
6: No, after you finish. Oh, before you finish now, but they start by 12 o'clock.
4: Okay.
6: Obama Road now. So may you come at least. I need to pick one or two things there for them before you drive come back to Highland here.
4: No, voila.
6: Now, wait till we want to do on Friday with that.
4: No shaking. Thank you very much for coming through. And of course, big shout out to everybody that on call so far. But right now, we got to the match break here because by 8 o'clock, Jude St. Gabriel go boss team for Sports Matter. Many things that boys are the world of sports, especially the World Cup. You know, that's the looker right now. So, I took out all the details. 5-0. Wow. Anyway, when he come in by 8 o'clock, he will give us another matter and see the horse. On a good evening.
13: So are you motherfucker?

Stand strong together, hey, Jenna, look at the case. We out to make more hits for chicks. Scatter money all up in the place. Drug and man.

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0: Australia, Austria, Belgium, Bosnia, Brazil, Canada, Cape Verde, Colombia, Croatia, Czech Republic, Brazil, Congo, Ecuador, Egypt, England, France, Germany, Ghana, Haiti, Iran, Iraq, Japan, Jordan, Mexico, Morocco, Netherlands, New Zealand, Norway, Panama, Paraguay, Portugal, Qatar, Saudi Arabia, Senegal, Scotland, South Africa, South Korea, Spain, Sweden, Switzerland, Suzium, Turkey, USA, Uzbekistan, Uruguay, Ivory Coast.
1: Let's play football.

All right, and I don't hear that song. This is the World Cup. One of the tracks for the World Cup. This one of I Show Speed and then Gang Then. I then sing this one to contribute to the many songs white people are released for the World Cup 2026, co-hosted by USA, Mexico, and Canada. Hotting up the 12th. Should not be 12th, I mean, that the 13th we didn't have for World Cup. But goals on the yakpa everywhere. Where we go start for, we don't reverse yesterday. Just talk as small as it take be from that yesterday. That's from midnight to when I said yesterday. Yes, now midnight. Then we'll start from. And of course, for midnight, that same yesterday. So we get better action where Egypt. Okay, Egypt now yesterday now. Egypt beat New Zealand. They needed a response after the draw from Belgium the first game. And New Zealand go find trouble. Score first, but Egypt destroyed them 3-1. Argentina uncle. How far? 2-0. Lionel Messi again a brace this time around after scoring hat-trick in the first game. To begin the World Cup leading goal scorer. So Messi supposed to score hat-trick, but he missed penalty for that game. So 2-0 against Austria. Then France come demolish Iraq. America said Iraq, but Iraq, France not care. They give them 3-0. Kylian Mbappe Lothar, 2, and of course Ousmane Dembele are getting one of the goals. It's like they are getting into the mood, this French team. Remember, I said they beat Senegal for the first game. And then, of course, the second game now, they don't win. They don't enter the next round. That is round of 32 for the World Cup. So, after that one, Wanda yesterday, Norway can't play against Senegal. This is a game that surprised me. Norway, you don't tell when they show for World Cup. But Senegal don't show for World Cup before. With the team say, as African champions, I don't know whether to call them African champions, but as people will go AFCON, reach final, win, World Cup, say not be then win. We still say they get plenty for hand, but they don't jar because now we beat them 3-2 inside that match. They started the score for almost the end of first half where Pedersen gets the first goal. That's Marcus Pedersen get the first goal for Erling Braut Haaland. Can score 2 for in 10 minutes. That's 48 minutes and 58 minutes for inside the second half. But in between Haaland 2, Ismaila Assar don't first score to make the score 2-1. Before Haaland come make and 3-1. Then for dying minutes of the game, Ismaila Assar can score in second goal. Just to save face small for Senegal, they lose that game 3-2. So going into that game, after that game today, now can take over. Okay, that's the game for today now. Now they read to early morning, they play that one. 3-2 Norway against Senegal. Jordan can play against Algeria as well. Algeria also needed the response after Argentina beat them 2-0 the other time. They beat Jordan 2-1 to keep their World Cup hopes alive. 3 in that game, and of course 3 for Algeria, the first 3 where they get. Then we get Portugal, where draw their first game against their opposition. That is who they even play, Seth. Anyways, Portugal draw their first game, but the second game. What a response by Portugal. All the nonsense talk where they talk saying Ronaldo now they keep the game. Ronaldo contributes 2 better solid goals inside this game. A score for 6 minutes, courtesy of Joao Cancelo, my assistant there. Nuno Mendes, why they talk saying the best left back in the world, coming and 2-0 for Ororo, coming and 3-0 after first half. In between those one, they disallow 1 goal where Uzbekistan score for their VAR cancel the goal. Then for second half, Senegal can't begin prepared in 60 minutes. Nematov can't use his hand score himself. Initially, they've been saying own goal by Kusanov. That is the Manchester City defender. But when you look the replay again, he thought Kusanov in the goal inside net before the goalkeeper himself can't use his hand push the ball enter inside net. So now the goalkeeper, Nahim, score himself own goal for that situation. They can't make some more changes. Rafael Leao can't come up from bench and he not taken time to score the 5th goal as he enter inside the game. So good start for Portugal. 4 points now for Portugal. So now we look as the whole still to come. By the way, we get one more match by 9 p.m. Just like 40 minutes from now, they will start that particular game. Big one for something. Hey, waiting big inside the match. But England will take on Ghana, the Black Stars. So now we just even enter the match. See waiting is up with the lineup because the lineups don't come out for that game. We hear big stories of whether Magehi could start, and indeed Magehi starts tonight. So the lineup for the 3 Lions of England
got themselves 3 Lions against the Black Stars. Whether Lions could feel pluck stars come up from the sky, or the Black Stars could shine too much for the 3 Lions to not to see road. So Jordan Pickford for goal, Reece James for right back, Esri Konsa and Magee for defense, with Jet Spence replacing that young boy for left back. And Elliot Anderson and Declan Rice maintain their stronghold for that defensive midfield position. Nonny Madueke starts today again as well as Jude Bellingham and Anthony Gordon for left-hand side. Then Harry Kane, the superstar of the team, and the skipper himself, they for front. They come with a 4-2-3-1 formation at some point, a 4-3-3, because they could form diamond there with Bellingham on top of the diamond, and Madueke and Gordon will spread left and right for Harry Kane, where go they middle to score. But what they call Ghana, they come with 4-3-3. Me, I don't let talk about 4-3-3 that for me the best formation, attacking formation we will ever see. So they come with attacking formation. Asare go for post, Senaya, Ajete, Opoku, and Mensah, all of them at the back four. I read for you. So therefore, defensive midfield position, Sibo, that is talking about Kwasi Sibo and Yirenki, who scored that last goal, Caleb Yirenki, for the first game where they play. Then Thomas Partey makes a first World Cup appearance. Remember, I said they don't let him play when they play for Canada. Now, North America, they play this match. America allow him to play. Canada don't allow him to enter their country because of the case we ain't get. But we say he's innocent until proven guilty. Why they don't allow him to play, we don't know. But hey, he is in the team here. All the talks about whether they will shake your hand or not, all that nonsense. Antoine Semenyo on the left. And Iñaki Williams, in brother, they play for Spain. That is a... Hey, brother, the younger of the Williams, they for Spain, where they play for Barcelona, where they play for the two of them, Athletic Club, in the play from right hand side. And of course, Jordan Ayew, the skipper of the team, now he be the arrowhead. Whether they will stop this English side in the next, I gotta look the clock, in the next how many minutes? Okay, in the next 42 minutes or so, we could start off that game. So I tell Nathan, make we just read as the groups be now for inside the World Cup. As the groups be, we will start off for group A, because almost everybody don't play that 2-2 game, 2-2 games for group A. They don't complete that 2-2 match. After 2-2 match, Mexico don't qualify already, 6 points. South Korea don't, well, one leg in, one leg out, with 3 points. Czech Republic 1 point, and South Africa 1 point. But Czech Republic get -1, South Africa get -2, so they're the bottom of the group. So the last group matches that they will play will be against South Africa and South Korea, with Czech Republic will play against Mexico. So this game will be very, very important, because why? Mexico don't qualify already. As it be like this, the only South Korea will catch them if South Korea beat South Africa well with plenty goals and make Mexico lose that match. South Korea will go on top as the league leaders, as the group leaders, and Mexico will come second. Otherwise, if Mexico, anytime they draw that game, Mexico don't top the group. Nobody will catch them for there. So, Czech Republic themselves, if Czech Republic happen to beat Mexico inside that game, they will get 4 points. That means then will qualify. As a matter of fact, this group, they delicately poised to produce one of the best losers for the group. That group. If for group B, Canada, the co-host nation, they get 4 points, the same as Switzerland, but courtesy of the mama, where the mama Qatar, when make Qatar come up for their nose, they're the top of the group with more goals, 6 goals difference, with a 3 where Switzerland get, and Qatar is on, like I say, before they go recover from that 6 goals, it could take, but Bosnia still get a chance to qualify from that group as well, after finishing third, after the 2 games. For group C, Brazil, they 4 points, the same with Morocco, about better goals difference than Morocco, 9-4-4 points. Scotland is sneaking from the back to top that group if anything happens between those other two teams. But now Scotland will play against Brazil. If Scotland beat Brazil, they will get 6 points. If Morocco beats Haiti, Morocco will top the group with 7 points. All calculations, if Brazil beats Scotland, Brazil will get 7 points. Scotland will jack them up for the competition, because I noticed that there are 3 points will reach enough to carry them as best loser. For group D, USA, now they hold flag there. 2 out of 200%, and one of the few teams that don't get 100%. Only 3 teams don't get 100% for this World Cup. Yes, only 2 teams. Oh, 3 teams now, if I'm not mistaken. 4 teams. I they count. They can no count, overcount. So USA top group D after 2 matches, 6 points. Australia and Paraguay share 3 points each. But Australia get 0 points goals difference. Paraguay get minus
Turkey. No forget, say Turkey don't jump from that group. Everybody jump Turkey for that group. Well, look, we see whether the last game they go fit even cover their face with shame. Small win the match against USA. But Group A, Germany, no problem there. They don't beat two people already. They don't beat Curacao and Ivory Coast. But going into the last game against Ecuador, 6 points. Then they with Ivory Coast 3 points, Ecuador 1 point, and Curacao 1 point. For Group F, the Netherlands and Japan, they share 4 points each. The same goal difference, but they don't score one goal better than Japan. I mean, they on top. Sweden, they did 3 points there. Tunisia don't jar with 0 points already. I think the poorest team with Haiti and Turkey. Now, wow, they disappoint Tunisia. But Egypt, they own 4 points. They top the group after that fine display against New Zealand. Remember, I said they draw their first match against Belgium, where they play 1-1 draw. But they come vexed for the next game. Say, no, we're not going to lose this match. And New Zealand come first, find trouble, go score. But Egypt responded positively. 3-1 after 90 minutes. So Egypt 4 points, Iran 2 points, Belgium 2 points, New Zealand 1 point. For Group H, Spain bounced back from a disappointing Cape Verde draw to win against Saudi Arabia 4-0. We also get Uruguay, where they don't suffer the same fate as Spain, draw against Cape Verde, but they are on 2 draws, 2 of them. So Spain 4 points, Uruguay 2 points, Cape Verde 2 points. They fit sneak into the round of 32. That will be a massive history and big market for FIFA as well. Saudi Arabia 1 point, they don't jar from that. They don't share, they don't jar. The goals difference plenty, they don't jar Jari. For Group I, France 6 points, Norway 6 points, two out of two for the 2 of them. Senegal, unfortunately, don't jar from the competition after 2 losses with Iraq. 2 of them don't go bye-bye. For Group J, Argentina 6 points, Austria 3 points with Algeria, 3 points each. Jordan, nothing. Then don't they go out, they arrange themselves, how they could take go out. Portugal don't get back to winning ways, like I tell you now. So 4 points, Colombia 3 points, DR Congo 1 point, Uzbekistan 1 point. So far Colombia and DR Congo will play for night, that is for midnight, and they will play their match. You could see their own second match with that. But as they talk like this now, England, they arrange themselves for Group L, the last group, on how they will take play against England. And after that one, Panama gonna play against Croatia for the last group game. We don't give another lineup for these two sides. Make what you may of it, but Cristiano will become the first man to score six times for 6 different World Cup. What a record he is setting. They say Naimi, the problem of Portugal, but the Portuguese team are playing much better. They play much better today. They go down talk to themselves, see all those nonsense on the M1, I forget them. And they played like a unit today. Are they very proud of the way they play their football today? And everybody they happy as well. Messi don't break the all-time goal scoring record for World Cup as well. As a matter of fact, make a just pull up one stat for now. When I will shock for this World Cup. Just something why I come across for the FIFA World Cup, the player statistics. And for goals now, make a pull up the goals now. For the people on the drag highest goal scorer, after 2 matches already, Lionel Messi did on top with 5 goals. Kylian Mbappe did 4 goals. Erling Haaland 4 goals. Dennis Undaf, Germany, where they come from, 32 bench, don't score 3. And Jonathan Davis of Canada don't score 3. Every other person get 2-2. Somerville, Ayari, Juice, Junior, all of them, they 2 goals each for their own right. But apart from that, you go look at the people who get assists. Michael Olise don't get 3 with Alexander Isak. Joshua Kimmich get 2, and every other person get 2-2. Follow them for back as well. Then we get the shot on target there. Lionel Messi don't get 4.0 per game. Erling Haaland get 3.5, and Mbappe get 3.5 per game. Messi don't score get the highest shot, 6.5. Harry Kane 6. Right? He go add to the own. Then Kylian Mbappe 5.5. So when they talk of all those statistics and all those things, you know, the most important one will be goals. So far, we don't get how many own goals for this competition as in the hot. 1, 2, 3, 4. Okay, we get how many own goals? Nematov of Uzbekistan 1, Hussein of Iraq 2, Borges of Australia 3, Bobadilla of Paraguay 4, Al-Tombakti of Saudi Arabia 5, Munem 6, Hani of Egypt 7, Al-Manai of Qatar 8, then Al-Arab
Arab of Jordan. Nine. So nine own goals so far for the FIFA World Cup after the first set of round of two matches. But it never complete. Group L remain to finish their own two matches. Records will be broken and records will continue to be set for this World Cup where people do talk. Say, you know, go sweet. You know, go sweet. Not even with the enjoy. So, well, go sit down. We're going to enjoy the World Cup. They go as they hot for their while waiting for the USA to play against the Black Stars of Ghana. We're wishing our African brothers good luck for inside that one. But the luck, not be our hand today now for their leg today, whether they're ready to score or and win the match or not. And one commentator enter inside Wahala for inside this FIFA World Cup. FIFA don't collect a World Cup credential badge. Come on from Marcel and men, come up for that place. Get out from here. You know why? Because after they give Miguel Amiron red card because he cover him out talk. Something where FIFA don't tell everybody seems to say anybody will make mistake cover him out talk. Go send the person out and he go make mistake. Whether a mistake I've been forgetting, go cover him out talk. 90 met Mudo of Turkey. Call wrong, go meet referee. Say, hey, guys, see you in the cover mount tonight. Referee position and come out for the match. So, for inside live on air, this guy just a Miss Yang, the top jog in a shoggy Vera. He lose in control, even though they tap and say, guy, don't do it. You know, that's it. They talk. You know, talk plenty. After that one, he later apologized, on top X, say, make it not vex, make it not vex, and I just see heat of the moment. But that time, FIFA don't boil like hot water, they don't vex, you know, as a matter of fact. He called the FIFA president, Gianni Infantino, and the FIFA referee, Ivan Baton, said that they're thief, and he accused them of killing football. What an accusation. That guy, they no go ever see in leg for World Cup again, because they no go ever allow him to do anything for a World Cup. As a matter of fact, in network self, the FIFA won't sack him for this one, but we never know what's in the sub. So that now the updates for inside the World Cup here are what we get for all. Don't forget, say by morning, all the games go down complete, so we'll give them a comprehensive results of the World Cup. As we follow them, just one step at a time until we reach the final of the World Cup. God willing, we will see the end and know who will win this World Cup. But for me, I don't come up for inside the studio here. My name is Najud. Make on a better and say better day. On a good evening this evening. My right, I put my chest, I focus my mind, I take a breath and wait for the ref. This is the World Cup, put your hands up in the air. This is the World Cup, put your flags up in the air.

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2: 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I don't worry. I don't worry. 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

shoes, but you wear Ankara corn. But you wear Ankara, but you wear Bungee Resi, Bungee Siki. Be your friend, Bobu Koki, Bobu Kanta. 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Be your friend, you be there, no more, you go be there. 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I do it for 3 times better, you know. 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

Be there, be there, be there, be there, be there, be there, be there, be there, be there, be there, be there, be there, be there, be there, be there, be there, be there, be there, be there, be there, be there, be there, be there, be there, be there, be there, be there, be there, be there, be there, be there, be there, be there, be there, be there, be there, be there, be there, be there, be there, be there, be there, be there, be there, be there, be there, be there, be there, be there, be there, be there, be there, be there, be there, be there, be there, be there, be there, be there, be there, be there, be there, be there, be there, be there, be there, be there, be there, be there, be there, be there, be there, be there, be there, be there, be there, be there, be there, be there, be there, be there, be there, be there, be there, be there, be there, be there, be there, be there, be there, be there, be there, be there, be there, be there, be there, be there, be there, be there, be there, be there, be there, be there, be there, be there, be there, be there, be there, be there, be there, be there, be there, be there, be there, be there, be there, be there, be there, be there, be there, be there, be there, be there, be there, be there, be there

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0: Find mama super. 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
0: Fine mama came to me and told me that she loves me. I was carried away. I held fine mama, tried to kiss fine mama. 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Fine mama dances. Fine mama can roll her waist around. 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
1: one, two, three, four. Fine mama's so fine. Fine mama's so fine. 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
1: 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The groove, the information, the gist. 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